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3: Try to imagine, just for a moment, that somewhere in the endless reaches of the universe, on the outer edge of a galaxy of 100,000 million suns, deep within a cluster of slowly forming planets, a small sphere of just the right size lies just the right distance from its mother star, cooling in the coldness of space. Try to imagine. Now that sphere's creation continues as countless volcanoes spew clouds of gas and steam into the sky from melted mineral formations. And then that cloud-covered planet waits. And waits. And waits. Until finally those clouds of gas and steam condense and rain upon that planet.

upon that planet Earth. And they reign and reign and reign. The deluge.

a deluge of such magnitude that the world's greatest waterfalls, flowing together for more than a million years, would only just begin to approach its results. For when it finally stopped,

the seas had been born. Seas that would make this planet unlike any other within the realm of our knowledge. For it was there, sheltered from cosmic radiation, that the means to support life on Earth was able to emerge. Tiny single-celled plants, phytoplankton, that captured the energy of the sun and converted into that most basic of life-sustaining elements, oxygen, creating more than half the Earth's supply. But more than that, those same seas interact with that same solar energy and the Earth's rotation to serve as the engine that drives all the world's weather. Yet these phenomena occur in only the first few hundred feet of seas that average greater than 2 miles in depth. And it is there, in those depths, in an endless night, darker than the darkest night on land,

It also comes with a bonus moon, which gives you tides. And that early explosion, it gave the planet a tilt, so you get seasons. Altogether, this is one unique and awesome planet. Come on, let me show you around. There are lots of neighborhoods to choose from. By the way, we call them biomes, and they're all great places to live. For example, if you like water, you're in luck, because most of the real estate on this planet is ocean, and that's a good thing, because no water, no life. And if water is your thing, you'll be in good company, not only with the folks who live along the coasts and waterways, but also with the fish and creatures that live under the sea. Oh, and if you're wondering about the schools, just ask the fish. Maybe you prefer something a little less wet. We've got that too. We call them deserts. Definitely drier, warmer, and rich with minerals. From majestic cities that stretch to the sky to homes that are more down to earth, there's a whole lot of life under the sun.

if you're looking for the coolest neighborhoods, try the Poles. 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Oh, and both Poles come with built-in ice makers. Well, they kind of are ice makers. Just imagine the long winter walks, the short summer hikes, and the feeling of cool central air 24/7. Sure, the temperatures can get pretty chilly, and they're not the most populated from a human standpoint, but they are stunning places to call home.

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Then may I suggest the Grasslands. They're one of our most popular neighborhoods. And you'd be living on the land that helps feed your neighbors around the world. Those of you that love the woods, you are so in luck.

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And go on, take a deep breath. Because forests help provide oxygen. Yes, this planet does offer a lot of wonderful and diverse neighborhoods to choose from. And they're all connected in a circle of life. Oh, and one more thing. Everything I've shown you today comes with a lifetime maintenance plan. That's because this planet is alive and always working to keep things in balance. Forests and oceans soak up carbon dioxide and provide oxygen. Arctic seas absorb CO2 as well. And polar ice helps keep the planet cool, while desert winds warm it up and blow nutrients across the land. Even lightning plays a role in keeping the land fertile. When the biomes are healthy, these maintenance forces of nature are in balance as well. But, full disclosure, things are changing in the marketplace. Temperatures are

becoming more extreme with record freezes, increased heat waves and droughts too. Glacial ice is melting at an alarming rate. And with it, ocean levels and temperatures are rising. Sadly, that means coral reefs are dying, and flooding is becoming more prevalent. Hurricanes and storms are happening with greater intensity. Wildfires are more frequent and more destructive. This planet, our home, is in peril. We need to protect it as if all lives depend on it. Because they do. Now, I would never try to sell you on a home that has no hope or future. And while it's true that the challenge to restore the balance has never been greater, the opportunity has never been greater as well. Never before have we had the knowledge and the tools to turn things around. The choices that we make, that you make, do make a difference. So, choose how you want to make a difference, and choose to make a difference. Imagine if everyone on the planet pitched in, what we could accomplish. Together we can do it, and together

0: Well, it's been a quick tour, but hopefully you're sold now on this dream home called Earth. And that's good, because as far as we've searched throughout the universe, we've never found another place that can support life. It truly is a miracle, this awesome planet that we've been given. Let's keep it that way. If you'd like more information on ways you can help protect our planet, we invite you to visit Disney Conservation Fund online and social media.
1: Ladies and gentlemen, boys and girls, we invite you to join us in Town Square in just a few minutes for our flag retreat ceremony, featuring the Magic Kingdom Security Color Guard, Main Street Operations, the Main Street Philharmonic, and the Dapper Dans of Main Street, USA. 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Thank you.

0: for the Main Street Philharmonic.
1: Ladies and gentlemen, we are the Dapper Dans, and on behalf of the Main Street Philharmonic, the Magic Kingdom Security Color Guard, and Main Street Operations, we are proud to welcome you to today's flag retreat ceremony here in Town Square. This ceremony is one of the oldest traditions here in the Magic Kingdom, and we're honored that you've taken time out of your day to become part of that tradition with us.
2: We have a very special youngster joining us today. This is Brendan from Haymarket, Virginia. Let's hear it for him.
3: Please join him as he leads us in the Pledge of Allegiance.
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2: Great job. Let's hear it for him.

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1: Thank you.

Ladies and gentlemen, we are honored to have with us a very special honorary veteran of the day. 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
1: Zalakadoola, Zalakazim, let the dream now begin! Why, hello, everyone! Your gifts have arrived!
2: Of course! We've got some big surprises for you!

0: wrap them up all nice and neat, just for you.
1: Who wants to see a princess kiss a dashing prince?
0: Or laugh at lots of silly jokes and funny little tricks.
2: Or marvel at a hero who's so brave and true.
1: Well, don't despair.
3: Quite contrary.
0: We have them all for you.
2: There's a gift from a friend.
1: Cause a little gift of love is more than anyone knew.
0: Oh. That will always be with you.
1: Now there's one more gift.
0: And we save the best for last. Come on, let's go get it.
1: This is so exciting.
4: Here's a gift they'll never forget. And as for you, not a word. You wouldn't want to spoil my little surprise, would you?
1: Don't you just love surprises?
0: I sure do!
1: Hurry up, Donald! Now close your eyes!
0: It's gonna be a blast!
5: Special delivery!
1: Because
5: a little bit of fun is a gift of

0: that romantic?
1: Oh, it sure was.
2: How much have you got on you?
0: Oh, Donald.
2: Let's open this one.
3: No, don't.
2: I'm gonna find.
1: Hey, Donald, if you want fun, let's open this one. Who out there thinks we should open this funny gift? Gosh, then this one it is. Here we go!
0: Somebody need a good laugh?
1: Yep, and he's right here.
2: Oh, wow, that's close, dude.
4: Hiya, everybody.
5: Hiya.

0: time for the big finish. 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
1: Everybody has a laughing place. Laughing place. Ho, ho.
2: Take the frown, turn it upside down, and you'll find yours. I know, ho, ho.
3: Take the frown, turn it upside down, and you'll find yours. I know, ho, ho.
4: Yup, yup, yup, yup.
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1: 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Oh, I almost forgot. There's one more gift.
0: Well, would you looky there?
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0: Like the stars in an endless universe, each of us is unique. Each of us shines bright, filled with ideas, hopes, dreams. These are the sparks that make us who we are. When we share these sparks with each other, it can be magical. Welcome to a place that celebrates the magic of possibility, and always has, right from the very beginning.
1: In fact, the heart of everything we'll be doing in Disney World will be our experimental prototype city of tomorrow.

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0: The magic of possibility awaits, and this is just the beginning. 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It is a place full of wonders. Let's go discover them together. There's a magical new interactive trail to explore where water is alive and waiting to play.
1: Water is ancient. 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Born as rain, falling from the clouds, this water travels to our ocean, where sun and waves send it back to the sky to begin the cycle once again. Everywhere it goes, water is alive with personality, changing form and inviting us to play. More magical than we know, this most precious of resources is waiting to share its secrets. 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

0: Next up, our first intergalactic pavilion is coming to Epcot, and it is out of this world. Let's go take a look.
1: Greetings, Terrans. I am Corman Ridley from the planet Xandar. On behalf of all Xandarians, may I say that we are extremely pleased and excited to be coming from our world to your Disney World. At our Xandar exhibition, which we understand will be the first other world showcase pavilion at Epcot, we will present more on our culture.
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2: 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Some spectacular new films are coming. Let's take a peek at one of them. Wondrous China. 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
1: Strike your colors, you bloomin' cockroaches! By thunder, we'll see you to Davy Jones! He needs persuasion, mates. Fire at will!
2: Two shadows, Captain! One clean through the mission!
1: Cut the ruddy wreckage away! Stand by as your guns bear! Surrender, you lily-livered lovers! Another broadside and you goes down with the tide! Give it to him again, lad! Aye, that'll show the bilge rats! Avast, you scurvy scum! Bring up your white flag!
3: We will never surrender!
1: Very well, then! Give him a broadside! Pound him, lads! Pound him!
2: Down on number four, guys!
1: We're gonna sink your stinky ship, you! Take him below! Clear the decks, lad!
4: Hoip the lubber aloft, matey! Speak up, you bilge rat! Where be the treasure?
5: Do not tell him, Carlos! No!
4: Scuttle, you cockroach!
6: No, por favor, no! No!
4: Pipe him aloft again, matey.
5: Be brave, Carlos. Don't listen to him.
4: By gum, he'll talk, or do a fine dance at rope's end. Be that clear, senor?
5: Don't tell him, Carlos. Don't be chicken.
2: Scuttle the scum.
4: Scuttle the scum.
6: I am no chicken. I will not talk.
7: Weigh anchor now, you swabbies. What be I offered for this winsome wench? Stout-hearted and corn-fed,
8: 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A daughter by the pound?
7: Shift your cargo, dearie. 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
8: We watch the ready.
7: Belay there, you fo'c's'le swab.
9: Ready.
4: We watch the ready. Avast there.
7: And now, you bilge rats, do I hear six? Who makes it six?
8: Six it be. Bottles of rum.
7: I'm not sponging for rum. It be gold I'm after. Strike your colors, you brazen wench. No need to expose your superstructure.
8: Hurry it up, boy. Come on now.
9: We watch the rating.
4: We watch the rating.
9: Quiet, you
10: Oh, shiver me so. It's dead wore out, are they? A mite too fast these lock-footed wenches be for the likes of an old swag-bellied pirate such as I. Now, where be that fascinating little old treasure, eh? Heave to, mateys. Say, have you set your eyes on a bewitching maiden in your travels? Oh, she be a lively lassie, she were. Oh, I tell you true, it's sore I be to hoist me colours on the likes of that shy little wench. Favour, keep a weather eye open, mateys. I be willing to share, I be.
11: Kitty, kitty, kitty. 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
1: Look him over to the noose. What, hold it on. 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
2: The mangy mutt. Hit him with a super bow.
1: Here, doggy. Here, doggy. 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
1: Steady down, steady. 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Zip the cable over his ruddy neck.
2: Blast their rover. 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
1: Hope he has put over here.
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0: 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For a safe trip, please remain seated with your hands, arms, feet, and legs inside the tram, and be sure to watch your children. 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
1: Bienvenidos. 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Gracias.
2: We're all clear, driver. All right, everybody, welcome aboard the second part of the Backlot Tour. Now, things here on the Backlot are always changing, so be sure to keep an eye out for some new Western scenery from the Lone Ranger and some nifty new additions in our costuming tunnel from some recent movie hits. Enjoy your tour.
3: Hello, everyone. My name's Don, and welcome aboard. We're heading into the backlot of Disney's Hollywood Studios. This production area was built in 1988 as a Florida counterpart to the Walt Disney Studios in Burbank, California. We included sound stages, recording studios, high-tech editing rooms, all the tools needed to create movies, TV shows, and radio broadcasts. We've even got our very own water tower, too. It's up ahead on the left side of our shuttle. We call it the Earful Tower. It's inspired by the water tower Walt Disney had built for his Burbank studio in 1939. Our Florida Tower stands a lucky 13 stories high, and we added our own creative touch, a giant set of Mickey Mouse ears. If you wanted to wear those ears, you'd have to have a hat size of 342 and 3/8. Up ahead, after the next bend in the road, you'll have a perfect opportunity to take a picture of this famous icon. In the world of entertainment, every project starts with a screenplay and a lot of creative ideas. A production studio is where the ideas of writers, producers, and directors are transformed into an on-screen reality. Within these huge spaces, filmmakers can literally create their own worlds. Our Florida sound stages are soundproof, weatherproof, and most importantly, air-conditioned, all vitally important for the cast, crew, and equipment. Many of the crafts needed for filmmaking are located right here on the lot. On the left, we have our own greens department. It grows flowers, trees, shrubs, and topiaries. A few well-placed plants can cover up empty spots in the set and add a touch of natural beauty to a scene. On the right are two of the aircraft from the 2001 blockbuster hit Pearl Harbor. These exact full-scale replicas of P-40 fighters were used in the special effect fight sequences. Of course, many of the planes you saw flying through the aerial battles or sitting on the ground weren't real at all. They were created entirely within a computer. Oh, keep your cameras focused to the right. We're coming up on that perfect angle of the Earful Tower I told you about. It's a true masterpiece. We're entering one of our most glamorous and colorful departments, creative costuming. Every star has to have just the right wardrobe, and it all begins here with a designer's sketch. Our team of designers, seamstresses, and tailors can turn 1.5 million yards of fabric into over 25,000 costumes every year. Many of these costumes will become part of the shows and attractions of the Walt Disney World Resort. In fact, here in Florida, we have the largest working wardrobe department in the world. Why, Mickey Mouse alone has over 175 different outfits to choose from, while Minnie Mouse keeps more than 200 unique costumes in her wardrobe. On the left are costumes worn by the stars in recent studio productions. You'll probably recognize some of those costumes from the big screen. Every story needs a setting, and our design staff can create just about any place a script calls for, from an urban city street to a remote desert canyon. On the left is our scenic shop where large-scale sets and props are built. Our team of set designers, carpenters, artists, and engineers has created caves and caverns, game show sets, even replicas of the U.S. Supreme Court and NASA's Mission Control, all on our sound stages. The shop also provides sets and props for our shows and parades here at Walt Disney World. The same skill and craftsmanship that goes into a movie set can also be used to create magic for our parks. Either way, it's all about making dreams come true. Now we're entering a zone we call the Boneyard. It's an outdoor storage area for oversized props and vehicles. Cars, trucks, boats, planes, we often save these props in case we need them for future productions. In this backlot collection, you may find real working vehicles, non-working mock-ups, and even large-scale miniatures used in special effects shots. Large-scale models create a more convincing illusion on camera. We're now passing by the sets for our Lights, Motors, Action, Extreme stunt show. On the left, you may catch a glimpse of the Mediterranean fishing village that sets the stage for this thrilling attraction. We'll get a closer look at it soon, but for now, we're approaching one of the largest standing sets on our back lot. It's over on the right. It may not look like much from this angle, but it's pretty spectacular on the other side.

0: This is great, folks. The production crew has just given us clearance to enter the set.
1: Hello, Backlot Tour. I'm Amy, a production coordinator here at the studios. I can see your shuttle heading toward our canyon set. I've given your driver permission to come in and take a look around. I'm up here with our effects crew, and we're getting ready to shoot a test sequence. Oh, on the way in, you're going to be crossing a wooden bridge, and things may get a little bumpy, so please, hold on to your belongings, especially hats, cameras, and glasses, and keep an eye on any small children in your party. And of course, please remain seated at all times. Welcome to the set. As you can see, we've brought the bare, dry deserts of Southern California to green, typically humid, Central Florida. This set is based on real locations that our production designer took pictures of. Our set crew spent about 6 months building the canyon, but we've used it for a number of TV shows and specials over the years. For our upcoming production, the script called for a tanker truck. We found this one in our boneyard, but it was too big to drive into place. So we picked it up with a crane and set it down here. We're up on the overhead platforms, and I see our director has arrived. As soon as the rain effect is ready, we'll begin the sequence. This sudden shower is really just a special effect. We've rigged up a series of water nozzles just above your tram. The water sprays in a crisscross pattern to create a sense of depth, but this storm only covers the first few feet of the set.
2: You have the canyon, take two.
1: Okay, it's showtime. Everybody stay seated, hang on to your belongings, and watch.

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The canyon itself is a facade,

0: shuttle was sitting on hydraulic shaker tables. They provided the shaking, rattling, and rolling sensations for the scene. The entire sequence can be reset in 3.5 minutes. That's just enough time to bring in the next shuttle. Well, I've got to get ready for our next take. Thank you all for being part of the action. Hey, I'm needed back on the set, so enjoy the rest of your tour.
1: Okay, well, thanks, Amy, for giving us access to the set.
2: Hi, everybody. I'm Bob Sganaway, director of the new Disney Toon Studios animated feature, Planes, Fire, and Rescue. Looks like the historic aircraft on the right is getting into the spirit of our new film. It would fit right in with Dusty Crophopper, Dipper, and all their high-flying friends from Piston Peak National Park. You know, that plane was known at airports across the country as November 234 Mickey Mouse, or the Mouse for short. Back in the early 1960s, Walt Disney himself used this plane to scout locations for what he referred to as the Florida Project. His team purchased many acres of land here in Central Florida, but they kept the Disney connection a well-guarded secret. Eventually, the secret was out, and the Walt Disney World Resort became a reality. Enjoy the rest of your tour, and I hope you enjoy Planes, Fire, and Rescue.
1: 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Of course, these are professional stunt drivers. We hope you'll enjoy their daring driving skills, but please, don't try them yourself. On the left, we've reached our second boneyard with more historic props and vehicles. When we reuse older props in a new production, they're often refitted with custom parts and given a whole new color scheme. You might not even recognize them the next time you see them on screen. For instance, coming up is our friend Herbie the Love Bug. He went through a special demolition derby makeover. Those dents and dings were added on purpose, but he can be polished up as good as new for his next starring role. On our right, we now have a very different view of the fishing village set. From this point of view, you can see that there is no inside of the buildings. They are just false fronts or facades. In the movie business, set builders only create what the camera has to see. It's an old movie trick dating all the way back to the silent era. To add to the sense of realism and avoid the cost of set building, many of today's television shows and movies film on location in cities and towns across the U.S. But out in the real world, you've got to contend with noise, traffic, crowds, and various visual elements that may or may not belong in your film. Here on the backlot, we can avoid these problems because we created our very own flexible urban environment. Our Streets of America facades can stand in for a small town or a giant metropolis. As we come around the last corner on our route, you'll see the skyline of New York City in the distance. It's really a series of painted flats, expertly designed to fool the eye and the camera. We can dress and decorate these streets to look like any city we want, from Chicago to San Francisco. 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And what's more, these sets are built with Florida weather in mind. They're made to withstand 100-mile-an-hour winds. 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
3: All right, friends, this concludes the second portion of the tour today. Thanks for joining us here in the back lot. We hope that you enjoy your time here. Now, for your safety, if you would please continue to remain seated while we are moving. Once we do come to a complete stop, I'll be opening the doors back up on your right-hand side. So if you are seated on the right, just be sure to watch your arms and legs while those doors are opening. And we do ask, please, again, for your safety, that you remain seated inside the shuttle until your door has fully opened up. Once your doors have opened all the way up, there is just one exit from this part of the attraction today, which is toward the rear of the shuttle. So you'll just be crossing over that yellow safety line. Make a right-hand turn all the way down to the end of our

0: Welcome to Walt Disney's Carousel of Progress. Oh, you're in for a real treat. The Carousel of Progress was Walt's own idea from beginning to end. He loved it. He introduced the show at the World's Fair in New York City in 1964, and it was an immediate smash hit. Millions of people came to see it. And since then, the Carousel of Progress has had more performances than any other stage show in the history of American theater. You know, Walt loved the idea of progress, and he loved the American family. And he himself was probably as American as anyone could possibly be. He thought it would be fun to watch the American family go through the 20th century, experiencing all the new wonders as they came. And he put them together in a show called Carousel of Progress, which we are now about to see. Although our Carousel family has experienced a few changes over the years, our show still revolves around the same theme, and that's progress. May the century begin.
1: There's a great, big, beautiful tomorrow, shining at the

0: Yeah, it looks like the Robins are getting ready to celebrate Valentine's Day today. What year is it? Oh, right around the turn of the century. And believe me, things couldn't be any better than they are today. Yes, sir, buildings are towering now as high as 20 stories. And moving pictures flicker up on a big screen. We have almost 8,000 automobiles in this country, and we can travel by train from New York to California in less than 7 days. And I even hear tell about two brothers in North Carolina who are working on some kind of flying contraption. It'll never work. Closer to home, we've now got gas lamps, a telephone, and the latest design in cast iron stoves. And that reservoir keeps 5 gallons of water hot and just 3 buckets of coal. Oh boy, it sure beats chopping wood. And isn't our new ice box a beauty? Look at that, holds 50 pounds of ice. Milk doesn't sour as quick as it used to. And our dog Rover here keeps the water in the drip pan from overflowing. It wasn't too long ago we had to carry water from a well. And thanks to progress, we've got a pump right here in the kitchen. Of course, we keep a bucket of water handy to prime it with. Yes, sir, we've got everything we need to make life easier. Say, Mother, I was reading about a fellow named Tom Edison who's working on an idea for snap-on electric lights.
1: Electric lights? No more kerosene. No more gas.
0: Sarah sure gets to the core of the apple.
1: But we do have this new wash day marvel. Now it takes me only 5 hours to do the wash. Imagine, it used to take 2 days.
0: Oh, that's right, folks. Now Sarah has time for other things
1: like canning and cleaning the oven.
0: Yes, dear.
1: Well, ovens don't just clean themselves, you know, dear.
0: I know, dear. And they probably never will.
1: Now, if you'll excuse me, I've got to get the laundry off the line before it starts raining cats and dogs.
0: Don't worry, Rover. She didn't mean real dogs. Besides, it's not going to rain today. My lumbago isn't acting up.
1: Say, I told you so.
0: Boy, look at it come down. All you have to do is put your wash on the line, right? Oh, well, the cistern was low anyway.
2: Wow-wee, look at that.
0: Now, James, I thought I told you to ask my permission before using my new stereoscope. It's not a toy, you know.
2: Ooh la la, so that's little Egypt doing the hoochie-coochie, eh, Dad?
0: Isn't she a knockout? She's the star of the new World's Fair in St. Louis, and... Now, you put that away before your mother finds it.
2: Aw, Dad.
0: You heard me. Well, we have one of those new talking machines. Now, that is something. It plays music right here in our home.
3: There's a great, big, beautiful tomorrow.
4: She keeps that thing going all day long. Progress.
5: Oh, Papa?
0: Yes, Patricia?
5: Papa, all these people. I'm indecent.
0: Don't worry, Patricia. They're friends. That's our teenage daughter. She's getting ready to go to a Valentine's dance across town on one of those new horseless trolleys.
5: I think it's very romantic you're taking Mother out for Valentine's dinner this evening.
0: Well, you know what kind of sport I am.
5: I only hope I have an evening as romantic.
0: Now, you be home by 9 o'clock, daughter. You hear me? Oh, well, with all this talking, I've worked up quite a thirst. I think I'll take one of those newfangled trolleys down to the drugstore soda fountain and meet the boys for a cold sarsaparilla. Oh, I'm sorry, I forgot. We're drinking root beer now. Same kind of thing, different name. Well, that's progress for you. And speaking of progress... There's

0: Phew, boy, hottest 4th of July we've had in years. We've come a long way, though, since the turn of the century, over 20-some-odd years ago. You know that pilot fella, Charles Lindbergh? He's about to fly a single-wing airplane all the way across the Atlantic. He's never going to make it. And sports stadiums are springing up all over. And boy, nobody hits that old horse hide like that new fella, Babe Ruth. Jazz music is the cat's meow. And there's been ads in the paper for months for a movie starring Al Jolson. He's going to fawn and sing. Boy, I've got to see that. There goes Schwartz in his Huffmobile. He sure loves that horn. You know, in my new Essex, I've got an electric starter. Now I don't have to crank. We can travel from New York to Los Angeles by train in only 3 days. And we've got a house full of new electrical servants. Mr. Edison sure added life to our home. Whoa there, you blow a fuse. Drat, that's the third one this week. I buy fuses by the case. And I blow the whole neighborhood again.
1: Henry! He did it again! Go over and give that neighbor of ours what for!
0: Easy, Rover. Jimmy, hurry up with that fuse.
2: Shucks. Every time he has company, he blows a fuse. And guess who always has to change it?
0: I heard.

0: nincompoop?
1: Hey, check it out, Dad. Grandma's up to 975 points.
2: Wow, 975?
3: Temperature increased to 975. Bake mode overload. Command error.
0: John, what's wrong with the oven?
2: What?
3: Bake mode complete. Enjoy your meal.
0: Anyone for pizza? Oh, another Christmas turkey ruined.
4: Man, what a game. I really smoked those guys. Looks like I'm resident flying ace now.
1: Oh, best 2 out of 3, Grandma.
4: Later, kid. Boy, that was fun. What will they think of next?
0: Who knows? We've got a whole new century waiting for us out there.
5: Yeah, and maybe sometime in the new century, your father will learn how to talk to our oven.
2: Well, maybe by then ovens will read our minds. But hey, as long as we're all here and happy and together for the holidays, who cares if I burned our Christmas turkey?
4: I do. I'm starving.
1: Don't worry, Dad. Someday, everything's going to be so automated, you won't ever have to cook another Christmas turkey again.

Thank you for joining us on Walt Disney's Carousel of Progress. We hope you've enjoyed this tribute to the 1964 Carousel of Progress from the New York World's Fair. Please gather all of your personal belongings and exit through the doors located at the back of the theater. Have a great big beautiful day. And remember, tomorrow is just a dream away.

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0: In farmlands across America, we're learning that by plowing under vegetation containing natural fertilizers, we can enrich the soil without the use of chemicals. In Saudi Arabia and Mexico, we're learning to produce food on desert sea coasts by developing and planting crops that thrive on saltwater. Here at Epcot, we're learning to reduce the need for pesticides by using natural predators like ladybugs and wasps to control pests. In Japan, we're learning that by adding composted leaves and other plant material to our soil, we can reduce the need for fertilizers. In farmlands across America, we're learning that by plowing under vegetation containing natural fertilizers, we can enrich the soil without the use of chemicals. In Saudi Arabia and Mexico, we're learning to produce food on desert sea coasts by developing and planting crops that thrive on saltwater. Here at Epcot, we're learning to reduce the need for pesticides by using natural predators like ladybugs and wasps to control pests. In Japan, we're learning that by adding composted leaves and other plant material to our soil, we can reduce the need for fertilizers.
1: 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For those of you standing, please hold on to the handrails throughout our journey and stay clear of the doors. For the comfort of others, no smoking please. Thank you. We are circling the Disney-created Seven Seas Lagoon. Rising from the Magic Kingdom, on the opposite shore is Cinderella Castle. You can also see Disney's Mountain Range, Big Thunder Mountain and Splash Mountain in Frontierland, and Space Mountain in Tomorrowland. To the right-hand side on the shores of Bay Lake is Disney's Wilderness Lodge, which captures the spirit of the National Park Service lodges built in the West during the early part of this century. Also on Bay Lake, you can enjoy a natural setting at Disney's Fort Wilderness Resort and Campground. More outdoor recreation can be found at River Country, Disney's version of the old-fashioned swimming hole. Discovery Island, an 11-acre zoological park, is located in the center of Bay Lake. Launches to Discovery Island depart from Disney's Fort Wilderness Resort and Campground, the Magic Kingdom, and Disney's Contemporary Resort. We are entering Disney's Contemporary Resort, where on the Grand Canyon Concourse you can start your day with Chef Mickey's character breakfast. For a panoramic view of Walt Disney World, the California Grill, located on the 15th floor, offers an exquisite array of fine dining experiences, with each meal prepared on stage as a specialty of the house. While your group is together, now is a great time to pick a place to meet if you become separated in the park. Should you become separated, stop by City Hall on Main Street, USA for assistance. Guest relations at City Hall can also help you plan your day, make dining arrangements, or provide a special guided tour of the Magic Kingdom. In front of the Magic Kingdom is Disney's Walk Around the World, a pathway that will eventually stretch more than 3.5 miles around the Seven Seas Lagoon. Each stone in the pathway commemorates the name and year of an individual guest visit or an entire family vacation at Walt Disney World. Ladies and gentlemen, we're approaching our station at the entrance to Main Street, USA, gateway to the seven themed lands of the Magic Kingdom. If you're standing, please hold on to the handrails and stay clear of the doors until the monorail stops completely and the doors open. Ladies and gentlemen, this is the Magic Kingdom Monorail Station. On behalf of the cast of the Walt Disney World Resort, we'd like to welcome you to the Magic Kingdom. Ladies and gentlemen, please collect your belongings and watch your head and step. Please assist small children by the hand. Once again, we hope you enjoy the Magic Kingdom. As you board, please move across your car to make room for everyone and kindly offer available seating to those needing special assistance. If you're standing, please hold on to the handrails and stay clear of the automatic doors. They will be closing in a moment. Thank you. We will be traveling to the Transportation and Ticket Center. If you are traveling to Disney's Contemporary, Polynesian, or Grand Floridian resorts, please exit this monorail. The monorail on the opposite side of this station services our resort hotels. For assistance, please ask a monorail host or hostess. If you are standing, please hold on to the handrails and stay clear of the doors. They will be closing in a moment. The monorail will depart momentarily for the Transportation and Ticket Center. Thank you. Welcome aboard the Walt Disney World Express Monorail to the Transportation and Ticket Center. For those of you standing, please hold on to the handrails throughout our journey and stay clear of the doors. For the comfort of others, no smoking please. Thank you. We hope you've enjoyed the Magic Kingdom. Within the 47 square miles of the Walt Disney World Resort, you'll discover much more entertainment and recreation for all ages. 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This shimmering musical parade features King Neptune and other creatures of the deep. 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Inside the Great Ceremonial House, you can enjoy breakfast with Minnie Mouse or a unique dining experience at Ohana. Other evening entertainment includes the Polynesian Luau Dinner Show and the Neverland Club, a supervised dinner buffet for children. Ladies and gentlemen, we are approaching the Transportation and Ticket Center. This includes all sections of the Magic Kingdom car and bus parking lot. If you are traveling to Epcot, please exit here and board the monorail at the connecting monorail station. Separate bus transportation is provided to Disney's Animal Kingdom, the Disney MGM Studios, Typhoon Lagoon, and Downtown Disney, which includes the Marketplace, Pleasure Island, and the West Side. Buses also travel to Disney's Fort Wilderness Resort and Campground and Disney's Wilderness Lodge. Should you need additional assistance, a host or hostess will be happy to help you. This monorail will be returning to the Magic Kingdom. 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This is the Transportation and Ticket Center. 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
10: And to all of our family members who have traveled here from around the United States, welcome.

Welcome aboard. At this time, I'd like to ask everyone to please remain seated throughout the show, and please keep your arms and hands inside the vehicle at all times. For the safety of our cast, we ask that you please refrain from the use of flash photography and external video lighting. Now that we've taken care of business, let's talk about me. My name is Katie, and I'll be your guide for this magical journey into the movies. It's a perfect job for me because I love movies. Is everybody ready? Yeah. Great, because it's showtime. Ready when you are, CB.

everyone, and welcome to the Great Movie Ride. Once again, my name is Katie, and I'll be taking you from this Hollywood soundstage right into some of the greatest movies of all time, all in one tour. Just between you and me, this is no ordinary tour, because the Great Movie Ride brings these movies to life and puts you right in the middle of the action.

0: folks, but I just love some of the great Hollywood musicals of the 1930s. This scene is one of my favorites. The Busby Berkeley classic, Footlight Parade, starring James Cagney, Ruby Keeler, and Dick Powell.
1: What a glorious feeling.
0: In 1952, Gene Kelly was singing in the rain with Debbie Reynolds and Donald O'Connor. Did you know Gene Kelly co-directed this movie? How can anyone tell me what movie this is? That's right, it's Walt Disney's Academy Award winning film, Mary Poppins, starring Julie Andrews and Dick Van Dyke. The scene of such classic gangster films as The Public Enemy, starring one of my favorite tough guys, James Cagney.
2: You dirty, double-crossing, open up and in, you hear me?
0: Although Cagney is best known as one of the movie's greatest gangsters, he won his only Oscar for his role as the song and dance man, George M. Cohen, in Yankee Doodle Dandy.
2: George comes around, he's going to leave you some beer, and you're going to take it. And you're going to kick him with a dog. And if you don't, somebody's going to drop by here and kick your teeth out one at a time. You hear me?
3: Somebody's coming. Somebody's coming. Get down. Is it them? Yeah, just a bunch of rubber-necking tourists.
4: Shut up, you two. You want a blow a cover?
0: Sorry for the delay, folks, but I don't want to run a red light, even if it is just a movie.
4: Hey, you.
0: You talking to me? You talking to me?
4: Thanks. I'm talking to Damon. I'm finally looking out for them over there. Yeah, I'm talking. Come here.
0: I'm not supposed to leave my vehicle.
4: I said get off
0: here! Okay, Bugsy, whatever you say.
4: Hey, how'd you know my name anyways?
0: I've seen this movie before.
4: Pizza on scene. You got fancy cars, my

0: just sit tight. Whatever I'd like to get some more. I'm another big one right here. Watch it. Boys, I'm making my getaway. I'll see yous in church. Hey, what are you looking at? Everybody mind your P's and Q's or maybe you won't get hurt. What is this? Jersey?
1: And now, the Old West and two of Hollywood's legendary stars, Clint Eastwood and John Wayne.
2: Unless I was partial to trouble or fixing to get myself shot, I'd hightail it out of here.
3: Hey, Dollface.
2: Go right ahead if that's what you're a mind to do. A long time ago, I made me a rule. Let people do what they want.
3: I see another Dollface over there. What are you trying to say?
2: That's a mighty tough territory you're heading into.
3: Hey, fellas, you like apples?
2: I think about turning back.
3: Well, how you like them apples?
2: That is one thing.
0: Now that when the clear, this is a perfect time for me to collect up all your valuables. Was that what it's your week? Now move on to the hot
4: kill. There he is. It's the bank robber. Don't let him get away.
0: Hey, I don't even want this neighborhood, copper. This is nuts. Okay, this Weiss. I don't know about your sky, but this, kind of creepy. What is this?
1: This is Alien. You are with Sigourney Weaver aboard the spaceship Nostromo. Something has gone wrong. One by one, the crew has vanished. And somewhere in the ship, a terrifying creature waits to claim its next victim.
0: Look, Bell, ain't no victim.
1: Warning! Remain in your vehicle. The area you are entering is extremely dangerous. Proceed with caution.
5: The emergency

0: enough creepy cool it takes for one day, right? Oh, wrong.
1: Here in Raiders of the Lost Ark, amid a thousand deadly snakes, Indiana Jones unearths a great treasure. Will Harrison Ford escape with his discovery? And what will be your fate? Beware.
2: Snakes.
0: What happy snakes?
3: Oh! What's this, something, huh? Oh.
1: The dust of 3,000 years lies undisturbed in this ancient burial chamber. And on the chest of the great stone god,
0: wow,
1: a priceless jewel.
0: You'll lower that chunk of ice. Time for me to get back awake. Don't nobody move while I go get the goods. I don't think they'd notice a few extra bodies around here. You know what I mean?
3: You still watch my seat, I'll be right back.
1: But the jewel is guarded by a curse. And those who dare defy that curse must pay with their lives.

0: 30s and 40s. Monsters, mutants, and maniacs are still an audience favorite and continue to haunt us today. Now that's what I call a wrap. We are now entering the jungle, home of one of the most beloved characters of all time. So it's not George of the Jungle. Actually, it's Tarzan, portrayed here by Johnny Weissmuller. Over here we have Maureen O'Sullivan as Jane, and the one and only Cheetah as herself.
1: Freedom, people don't want to hell of beings in this crazy world. 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He's looking at you, kid.
0: Lily, I think this is the beginning of a beautiful friendship. Best last line of a movie ever. Humphrey Bogart and Ingrid Bergman in the classic romance, Casablanca.
1: Keeps it going.

0: It's his name, Yen Sid, which is Disney, spelled backwards. 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
1: Yeah, the fire's loose, it's red, the wicked old witch.

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0: I wonder how we get out of here. What do you folks think? Which way do we go? Follow the yellow brick. Now, why didn't I think of that? Sing along,

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like to thank you for joining us on the Great Movie Ride. Before we wrap this production, we still have one scene to take care of. It's called The Exit. The action begins with you remaining seated until we come to a complete stop. Then gather up your belongings, take Contra by the hand, and when your door is open, rise dramatically to your feet and make a grand exit towards the rear of your vehicle.

aboard the Walt Disney World Express Monorail, our highway in the sky to the Magic Kingdom. 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Thank you. We are circling the Disney-created Seven Seas Lagoon. Rising from the Magic Kingdom, on the opposite shore is Cinderella Castle. You can also see Disney's Mountain Range, Big Thunder Mountain and Splash Mountain in Frontierland, and Space Mountain in Tomorrowland. 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We are entering Disney's Contemporary Resort, where on the Grand Canyon Concourse you can start your day with Chef Mickey's character breakfast. For a panoramic view of Walt Disney World, the California Grill, located on the 15th floor, offers an exquisite array of fine dining experiences, with each meal prepared on stage as a specialty of the house. While your group is together, now is a great time to pick a place to meet if you become separated in the park. 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In front of the Magic Kingdom is Disney's Walk Around the World, a pathway that will eventually stretch more than 3.5 miles around the Seven Seas Lagoon. 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Ladies and gentlemen, we're approaching our station at the entrance to Main Street, USA, gateway to the seven themed lands of the Magic Kingdom.

0: 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If you're standing, please hold on to the handrails and stay clear of the automatic doors. They will be closing in a moment. 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We will be traveling to the Transportation and Ticket Center. If you are traveling to Disney's Contemporary, Polynesian, or Grand Floridian resorts, please exit this monorail. 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They will be closing in a moment. The monorail will depart momentarily for the Transportation and Ticket Center. 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We hope you've enjoyed the Magic Kingdom. 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Ladies and gentlemen, we are approaching the Transportation and Ticket Center. This includes all sections of the Magic Kingdom car and bus parking lot. If you are traveling to Epcot, please exit here and board the monorail at the connecting monorail station. Separate bus transportation is provided to Disney's Animal Kingdom, the Disney MGM Studios, Typhoon Lagoon, and Downtown Disney, which includes the Marketplace, Pleasure Island, and the West Side. Buses also travel to Disney's Fort Wilderness Resort and Campground and Disney's Wilderness Lodge. Should you need additional assistance, a host or hostess will be happy to help you. This monorail will be returning to the Magic Kingdom. Ladies and gentlemen, if you're standing, please hold on to the handrails and stay clear of the doors until the monorail stops completely and the doors open. If this concludes your visit to the Walt Disney World Resort, we hope you've had a wonderful time and will return home safely. This is the Transportation and Ticket Center. Thank you for traveling with us. Ladies and gentlemen, please collect your belongings and watch your head and step as you exit. Please assist small children by the hand. Thank you.
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0: 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Blast this hook.
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1: Aye, aye, sir.
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3: Get out of there.
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1: Peter!
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1: Let him have it! Blast him!
2: 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That cursed Peter Pan!
0: I say, Captain, do you hear something?
3: No!
0: No! Mr. Crocodile, do you like codfish? You do?
3: Save me! 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
0: No! 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

0: admit that in the past I've been a nasty. 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Beluga, Savruga, indeed. Ursula will take matters into her own tentacles. 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How nice. Mickey Mouse's mind will be mine. And then I'll make him writhe. I'll see him wriggle like a worm on a hook. To belong to me. To obey my every whim.
1: Why not?

0: 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Come on, move it down. Move it this way. Come on, move it, move it, move it. All of the way down.
1: Recruits, it is very, very important that you fill in all the rows, making sure there's adequate room for everyone.
0: Okay, let's fill in both rows, okay? Come on, move it and make room. Hello, Sergeant's desk. Oh, hi, sweetie parts. What's that?
1: Attention, smaller recruits. Yeah. Make sure now you position yourselves for the best view of the chamber.
0: Yes.
1: And the sergeant.
0: Two quarts of oil and a loaf of lead?
1: He's the one in the middle wearing a hat.
0: Uh-huh.
1: And on the phone.
0: Yeah.
1: That is all.
0: Yeah, look, hon, I gotta go. Yeah, we're really busy here today. Okay. Okay, bye-bye. Mwah. A 10 hot! Thank you. Let me introduce myself. I am the prisoner teleportation officer, Sergeant C4703BK2704-90210. So, to start, prisoners come in two types, your level ones and your level twos. Now you people are not ready for level twos, so we'll start with the ones, you know, common criminals of the cosmos. Like this hairy hoodlum over here. He's in for jaywalking between the moons and Jupiter. When perpetrators like him are caught, they are teleported here into one of these spooky things. And then they have to deal with me. Perfect! Here comes another one. Ah, Lieutenant Sludge. What have you got?
2: We've had another situation in the Galactic Federation Bakery.
0: Not the donut guy again.
2: Yep. Kind of sucking the goop out of all the jelly wormhole donuts.
0: Yeah. What are you guys going to send me some level twos for a change?
2: Not today, 90210.
3: Teleportation in 3, 2, teleporting now.
0: Oh, look at you. I like your uniform. You look very snappy. You look very well. Oh, you should be ashamed of yourself, you gas bag. Well, I have no choice but to send you to your cell. And this time, with no milk. You understand? What's that?
4: Sergeant, we have an incoming level 3.
0: Level 3?
4: Pull yourself together, man.
0: I think I just oiled myself.
4: Sergeant!
0: Sir!
4: I don't know what kind of monster they caught out there, but we'll have to move to the high-security level 3 teleportation chamber.
0: And it's their first day! And they're not even trained to handle level 1s yet!
4: Sergeant?
0: Sir! Yes, sir! Okay, don't people panic.
4: Oh, great.
0: I mean, go that way. No, I meant that way.
4: You too, Sergeant.
0: Me? No, I would love to go, sir. I really would, but I can't.
4: Sergeant?
0: Sir?
4: I'll meet you in the high security chamber. That's an order!
0: Yes, sir. But something big is on the way. Something level 3 big! Oh, dear. I think I'm going to faint.
1: Emergency, everyone! We have an emergency here! All guards to the high security teleportation chamber immediately!
4: That means you, recruits! Now move it!
1: You're the captain, everyone! Let's get a move on it, and let's make it snappy!
3: Prisoner teleportation in 90 seconds.
1: All guards report to the high security level 3 teleportation chamber immediately! All guards to level 3!
3: Prisoner teleportation.
1: Quickly, continue to the end of that row and assume your security positions. I can assure you that every seat will provide equal viewing of our incoming prisoner. Except for my seat, I can't see a thing. Recruits, I must ask that you proceed quickly all the way to the end of your row. Federation regulations stipulate that every available seat must be filled for proper level 3 security enforcement.

0: 1 minute to level 3 teleportation. 1 minute to level 3 teleportation.
1: Attention, recruits! I can assure you that every seat will provide equal viewing. Federation regulations do stipulate that every available seat be filled. Yeah, so do it, people!
0: Prisoner teleportation in 45 seconds.
1: Attention, recruits! Level 3 chamber regulations require that you remain upright, keeping your arms by your side, with your feet firmly planted on the floor at all times. That means please hold still!
2: Captain Gantu, the recruits are in position and ready.
3: The question is, are we ready? I only hope our teleportation tube is big enough to contain this monster.
4: And strong enough too, sir.
0: Teleportation in 30 seconds.
3: Lower the scanners, quickly.
5: Yes, sir.
4: Remain seated in an upright position with your arms at your sides.
5: And don't worry, recruits. When the scanning units touch your shoulders, they will stop automatically.
3: We are now scanning your personal genetic code so the tracking cannons don't confuse your DNA with the prisoners.
0: Teleportation sequence completed.
3: There must be some mistake.
5: That's a level 3?
4: Even I'm bigger than he is.
3: Is this some kind of a joke?
5: Sir, I know that all incoming level 3 prisoners get a DNA scan, but him?
3: It does seem like overkill, but we'd best do it by the book.
5: Yes, sir. Oh. Tracking cannons online.
3: Oh, isn't that cute? He's a cute little fella. Yes, you are.
6: Oh.
3: Recruits, keep your eye on this little monster while I go straighten all this out. Level 3.
6: Huh? Hmm. Huh? Oh. Oh. Oh.
5: What's going on?
4: The cannons are misfiring.
5: How is that possible?
4: It seems to be something the prisoners do.
0: Power decrease 40%.
5: I can't believe it. He's shorting out the system.
4: Shorting out the system?
0: Power decrease 80%.
5: The prisoners escaped!
7: Escaped?
5: Attention, recruits! Stay where you are! And
7: it's dark in here!
4: Don't let the prisoner out of your sight!
5: Come on, Gendo! We've got to get to the power grid!
4: Yeah, we'll be right back!
7: Oh, great!
8: Stitch hungry.
5: What was that?
8: Stitch smells good.
5: Wow.
7: Yum.
9: Give me that martini dog!
7: Run to the dog!
9: Mom! Give me back
8: my
9: chili dog!
8: Oh, man!
9: Little blue
8: Need more onions.
3: And Sinfecto?
4: On our way, sir!
3: What is going on in there?
4: Uh-oh!
5: We've lost power!
3: We'll get it back!
5: And, sir?
3: What?
5: The prisoner is loose!
3: What?
10: Gotta go.
3: Red alert! Seal the outer doors and get me power!
1: Captain, there is no power!
3: Get me emergency power!
5: Oh, yeah!
3: Reactivate the cannons! Immediately!
5: There he is! Just about there, sir. The cannons are back online and marking.
3: Got you! Got you that time! I'll get you, you little trot! Where is he?
1: Yoo-hoo!
9: Psst! Up here!

0: think he got the jump on us, sir.
1: Jump?
2: What?
3: Oh, must you be my friend? Bounce. Did you miss me?
1: Oh, no.
3: Good to go.
2: Captain, he's torturing a recruit.
3: Time for Stitch to burger.
1: Captain.
3: Bye-bye.
1: Oh, this is really bad.
4: You're not my prince. Bye!
2: Where on earth has he gone now?
0: Well, looks like we've been licked, sir.
2: What a day. Release the recruits.
5: Yes, sir.
2: I need a vacation.
1: You report for duty tomorrow, leave the phones at home!

0: 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Clench.
1: We were, of course, extremely enthused when our market research probe discovered the Earth. 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
0: 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After all,
1: 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But I believe we have an important obligation to help less fortunate planets upgrade their technologies. 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So join with me now, won't you? And together we will seize the future with excess.
2: Ladies and gentlemen, in just a few moments, the automatic doors will open and you will proceed to the XS demonstration area. 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

0: attention, please. 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Thank you. 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
1: By now, you must be wondering how excess tech can help you seize the future. Well, wonder no more. Here to show you how is our most advanced cyberbotic performance unit to date.
2: Ah, welcome, weary travelers, to the great big universe of XS. You may call me Sir. That is S-I-R, which stands for Simulated Intelligence Robotics. What do you want, Skippy? No, you may not get out. You're a lucky volunteer. Now, dear friends, you're probably asking, what could the galaxy's leader in sophisticated technology possibly do for me? Well, how would you like to travel anywhere, anytime, at the touch of a button? Science fiction? No. Behold, the XS Series 1000. The first in a complete line of personal and commercial teleportation systems, capable of sending bright-eyed biological life forms like yourselves, and even lure life forms like Skippy, from one place to another, instantly. In a moment, I will break down our fuzzy little friend into a mass of molecules, send those molecules through the air above your head, and reconstruct them in the tube over here as good as new. And now, witness for yourselves the wonders of XS teleportation.
3: Phase one of the process has begun. Disintegration into molecular components. Don't worry, it's practically painless. And now the second phase. The molecules are beamed to the receiving chamber where atom by atom we reconstruct our carefree traveler. And here's the little skipper now. Oh, shut up, Scruffy. You're not burned. You've just got a healthy glow. Skippy, you just reminded me of a feature that I absolutely love. With the mere touch of a button, the entire process can be reversed. Bon voyage! And this is my favorite. It can be suspended indefinitely. My dear friends, you've just witnessed a small sample of the awesome power of XS teleportation. But wait, there's much more. Imagine if the trip were not merely the width of this room, but the breadth of a galaxy, the span of a universe. Well, imagine no more, because soon one of you will be taking that trip. One of you will seize the future with excess. Bon voyage!
0: Attention, visitors. Please gather your belongings, including smaller carbon-based life forms, and proceed to your right into our testing chamber. There you will experience the wonders of excess teleportation for yourselves. Please, proceed to the testing chamber immediately. Don't miss your chance to be seized by excess. For your own safety, we must insist that you leave this area now. Move it!
4: No more tests. We're about to go live. We can't have any
5: Look,
4: more
5: tests. Look, our other transmission did not cover this kind of distance. Again, you are putting sales before science.
4: Exactly. Someone's got to be a role model. What? Ah! people of Earth. Greetings to each and every one of you. I am Spinbok, XS Management Supervisor, speaking to you live from across the galaxy, where we're all set for yet another spectacular demonstration. Dr. Bemis?
6: Hello. Look, I don't think we should...
4: We should waste another moment. I couldn't agree with you more. Ready when you are, Doctor.
6: Thank you. The analysis module is above your head. We'll now lower into place. Please remain seated in an upright position with your arms at your sides. When the modules touch your shoulders, they will stop automatically, so remain seated and do not interrupt their operation.
4: I trust you were all impressed with our earlier demonstration, in which a living creature was teleported a short distance in total comfort. Now the time has come for one of you to experience something much more remarkable. A journey through interstellar space via XS teleportation. Dr. Phoenix will now analyze your human physiology to determine which one of you is suitable for our demonstration.
6: Data link online, analyzing now. This one might be adequate. We're going to have to boost the IQ. There's a lot of genetic...
4: And we've got our lucky traveler to whisk across the galaxy. In just a moment, the analysis module will arrive. Please...
7: Straight aside! Spinlock.
4: Cameron Glant.
7: So, is everything on schedule?
6: Well, to tell you the truth...
4: We're ahead of schedule.
7: Excellent.
4: Just selected a volunteer.
7: It's off.
6: Oh, good.
7: I've been seized.
4: Something you ate, sir?
7: Seized with inspiration. A new idea.
6: Oh, terrific.
7: We're live, right?
4: Yes, very.
7: Hello, everyone. I recalculated our plan. You see, if we bring one of you here, well, I just get to meet one of you. However, if I'm teleported to Earth, I can meet all of you, shake each hand, and personally answer all your questions about the wonders of excess. I'll be with you in just a moment. Prepare yourselves for an unforgettable encounter.
4: Sir, I doubt that we are...
7: Remember, Spinlock, doubt is the rust of a feeble mind. The only way to seize the future is to grasp the present.
8: Let's go.
4: Grasp the present? Yes, well... Chairman certainly has a way with words. What do you say, Dr. Phoenix? Shall we grasp?
6: Yeah, grasp, right. But first I have to totally recalibrate.
8: Come on, seize! Rush!
4: Okay, Doctor?
6: I am going as fast as I can.
8: Spinlock!
4: Yes, sir. Dr. Phoenix!
8: Spinlock!
4: Must I do everything?
6: No!

0: Another planet in our transmission path. It must have intercepted the signal.
1: What?
0: Wait. Wait, I've got something.
1: It could boost the power and send it to Earth.
0: Well, what if it's not him?
1: Of course it's him. Send him to Earth! Ladies and gentlemen, live and in person, Chairman Clench.
0: Spinlock, since when does Clench have wings?
1: Wings? It's an alien!
2: No, it's my mother.
0: Analyzing now.
1: Well, what is it?
0: Okay, let's see. Ornithius, carnivorous.
1: Carnivorous? It eats meat?
0: Exactly, genius. Those people are in a lot of danger.
1: Now what's happening?
0: The teleportation tube is starting to break.
1: But it's unbreakable. It broke the tube.
0: We cannot let it get out.
1: Activate the torch.
0: Activating now.
1: People of Earth, do not worry. As long as those beams are on, the alien cannot fly out. It's out. The alien flew out. Get it back in the tube before it eats someone.
3: I can't. We just lost power.
4: We'll get someone in there and fix it.
5: Hello? Hey! Hello! Is everybody all right down there?
6: For sure. We're just screaming for the fun of it.
5: Excess lab, this is Maintenance One. We've got major damage. What's going on in here?
4: Just a blackout. Find the auxiliary power switch.
5: No problem.
3: You can find it at the end of the first bridge to your left.
5: Roger. Already there.
7: What in the world?
5: Excess? Did you hear that?
4: Never mind. Just find the switch.
5: Roger.
3: Good job. We got the signal from your night vision camera.
4: Now, show us the people down in the chamber.
7: Is something wrong?
4: Well, we just need to make sure that they're all right.
7: No problem.
5: Folks, there's nothing to be afraid of. I'll have this puppy up and running in a flash.
7: Now, where's that hatchway?
3: Right behind you.
5: Roger. I've got it.
7: Whoa. What in the universe could have done this?
5: Connect this hatch.
3: Maintenance One, come in. Can you see the problem?
5: I can see the problem. Oh, boy.

0: connect the two.
1: Just leave it to me. Tube speakers activated. Screaming now. It's back in the tube.
0: Boost the power. Good work. More power.
1: The creature is about to explode.
0: Drop the shield.
2: My mouth was open.
3: Well, you see, there you have it. A little glitch here and there, but I think you get the idea. The potential of excess technology and all of that. We certainly apologize for any inconvenience, but after all,
4: it does take time to seize the future.
3: Good point.
4: Thank you so much for coming. Please exit out the open doors and don't forget your belongings.
3: The ones that haven't been eaten.
4: Thank you.

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1: Yes, but what to prepare? Huh? 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
4: Show me what you got, kid. 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

0: 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I knew you had it in you, kid. Congratulations.
1: Dad, Dad!
2: You were incredible!
3: Faster than McQueen.
2: I didn't say that.
3: I did. Faster than McQueen.
2: Great race, everybody.
3: Best racers ever.
2: You know, I've raced all over the world, but there's no place I'd rather be than Radiator Springs.
3: Let's go!
2: We're already here.
3: Dad, go! He's fast.

0: My name is Manisha Gurung. I am the founder and manager of Gully Rapids Expeditions. When you board one of our rafts, you can look forward to an exciting, safe, and very wet trip down a glass four stretch of beautiful river. My team and I believe that our river rides are more than just an exciting adventure. We believe they help spread a message to visitors about preserving wild places, like our forest. All around Anandapur, logging companies in search of tropical hardwood have bitten deep into the jungle. When this happens, the traditional life of village and forest is destroyed forever. I created this river rafting enterprise to demonstrate there are non-destructive ways to bring revenue to the village. Because the more people like you care, the better chance our jungle has of surviving. Thank you for choosing Gully Rapids Expedition. We hope your journey will show you a world that is truly worth saving.
1: Yeah.

And they all lived happily ever after. 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

0: Friedmans, welcome aboard. On the map in front of you, please show us where you're from while we input your time travel coordinates. Now locate the monitor overhead to the right. Make sure your face is clearly visible and wait for the flash. Good. Sending photo to the future. All systems are go. Linking you now to your guide.
1: Like a grand and miraculous spaceship, our planet has sailed through the universe of time. And for a brief moment, we have been among its passengers. But where are we going? And what kind of future will we discover there? Surprisingly, the answers lie in our past. Since the dawn of recorded history, we've been inventing the future one step at a time. So, let's travel back in time together. I'll show you how our ancestors created the world we know today. And then it will be your turn to create the world of tomorrow. Here, in this hostile world, is where our story begins. We are alone, struggling to survive, until we learn to communicate with one another. Now we can hunt as a team and survive together. It takes 15,000 years to come up with the next bright idea, recording our knowledge on cave walls. There was only one small problem. When we moved, the recorded knowledge stayed behind. Now let's move ahead to ancient Egypt, because something is about to happen here that will change the future forever. This unknown Egyptian pounding reeds flat is inventing papyrus, a sort of paper. Papyrus, in turn, creates better record keeping of plans, designs, and unfortunately, taxes. But it also brings with it the dawn of great civilizations. At this point, each civilization has its own form of writing, which none of the others can understand. But the Phoenicians, who trade with all of them, have a solution. They create a simple common alphabet, adaptable to most languages. Remember how easy it was to learn your ABCs? Thank the Phoenicians. They invented them. The ancient Greeks were great inventors of the future. First, they established public schools, and then began teaching an intriguing new subject called mathematics. And with math comes mechanical technology and the birth of the high-tech life we enjoy today. With lessons learned from the Greeks, the Romans create a powerful empire. To move their armies around, they build a system of roads all over the known world. Rome built the first worldwide web, and it's leading us into the future.
2: Our travels are resuming now.

Then we hit a roadblock. Rome falls, and the great library of Alexandria in Egypt is burned. Much of our learning is destroyed, lost forever. Or so we think. It turns out there are copies of some of these books in the libraries of the Middle East, being watched over by Arab and Jewish scholars. Call it the first backup system. The books are saved, and with them our dreams of the future. In the meantime, here in Europe, monks toil endlessly recording books by hand. But that is about to change. In 1450, Gutenberg invents the movable type printing press. Now knowledge can travel as fast as these new books, and travel they do. Books make it easier to invent the future in every field, and the result is an incredible explosion of innovation we call the Renaissance.

0: seems we're just at the beginning. Now, communication technology races headlong into the future. And soon people all over the world are sharing life's most important moments faster than ever before. Communicating from anywhere on Earth, and in 1969, from somewhere else.
1: It's one small step for man, one giant leap for mankind.
0: To send a man to the moon, we had to invent a new language, spoken not by man, but by computers. At first, very large, very expensive computers, but we see the potential. Everyone could have one of these amazing machines in their own house. There's just one problem. They're as big as a house. The solution comes in, of all places, a garage in California. Young people with a passion for shaping the future put the power of the computer in everyone's hands. Together, we form a super network that glows with billions of interactions. And once again, we stand on the brink of a new renaissance.

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first time in history, all of us can have a say about the kind of world we want to live in. The choices we have made for the past 30,000 years have been inventing the future one day at a time. And now, it's your turn. Fun creating the future, shall we? On your computer screen, answer a few questions for us. Then we'll show you a new world, custom made just for you. 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

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Amazing new technology.

0: I believe your future is just about ready. Let's take a look, shall we?
1: Welcome to the future. 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
0: So here's to the next 30,000 years on Spaceship Earth. While no one knows for sure what we'll see or do, I do know it will be quite an adventure. 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See you in the future.
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1: Entonces, por su seguridad, tire de la barra hasta que se cierre con un clic. 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

0: Throughout today's performance, please refrain from buzzing, stinging, and pollinating. And no chirping. Thank you. And now, put your wings together for the host of our show, everyone's favorite ant, Flick!
1: Psst! Fireflies! Fireflies! Up here! No, over here. Way over here. Way over. Little more. Little more. Little less. Perfect. Oh, and hi. Hi, hello, and welcome. Welcome to our show. You know, we've been doing this act for over 300 million years. And with bugs making up more than 80% of the animal world, we're the biggest cast of them all. Still, you guys just don't seem to see us. So, that's why we gave you the special bug eyes. Now, go ahead, put them on. Neat, huh? Yeah, no, now you're all honorary bugs. So, on with the show.

0: Okay, thanks, little fella. You're done now.
1: Huh?
0: Just fly that way. Off into the...
1: Me?
0: Yeah, thank you.
1: Oh.
0: Take it from an ant. It's tough to be a bug. That's why we've developed some amazing survival techniques. For instance, deep in the jungles of South America, there's a bug. Well, technically, he's an arachnid, you see. And a... Chili, I really hate when you do that. I hate.
2: Oh, sorry, Flick.
0: Where?
2: Flicko.
0: Where was I? Yes, Chilean tarantulas, like my friend Chili here.
2: Hello.
0: Throw poison quills at their enemies with deadly accuracy.
2: I never miss. Pull! Come on, keep them coming. Chili's on a roll.
3: Hey. What are you guys trying to pull? Whoa! Bye! Watch it!
2: You're messing up my act. Hold still!
3: Bug off.
4: Whoa!
3: Hey!
5: In case you hadn't noticed, Four Eyes.
3: You missed! Here!
2: No one makes a fool of Chili, man. Come back here and die like a bug.
0: Our next guest is a soldier termite who defends his mound by spraying intruders with acid. That's right, acid. Welcome him now. He's buffed, he's ready, and he's... And he is ruining our set. You know, we have other shows to do.
6: I am a lean, mean, defensive machine. I am the Terminator. Oh, no. I detect more intruders.
0: No! They're not intruders. No! They're honorary bugs.
6: No, intruders must be terminated. No exceptions. Oh shoot! I need more ammo. I'll be back.
0: Is everybody all right up there? I hope that none of you are allergic to acid. Oh, my. Best to move along. All right, our next guest. Let's meet the silent but deadly member of the bug world, the stink bug.
7: Target's ready, Flick.
0: All right. Oh, just a second.
8: Let it rip, Claire.
3: No way! You'll never catch me!
5: Oh, boy.
0: Claire, lay off the churros, will ya? Oh, I'm sorry. It'll clear.
9: Flick, what are these humans wearing on their heads?
0: Oh, I made them honorary bugs.
9: Honorary
0: so they...
9: what? They're our biggest enemy.
0: No! No, that's not true. They're my friends.
9: Friends? Get this loser out of my sight.
0: Hey!
9: Bring in the evidence. Friends don't exterminate. Friends do that. Still don't get it? Well, then watch this. You humans have always seen us as monsters. If you had it your way, you would destroy us all. You never will, because we outnumber you 200 million to one. Maybe it's time you honorary bug got a taste of your own medicine. What? You're still alive? This means war! Hornets, arm your stingers and attack!
10: I'm going in for the sting!
9: You are over your target, Black Widow Spider! Jump!

0: Back off, spiders!
1: They're mine. Bug bombs, zappers, sticky little motels. Nothing can stop us. Ha! Nothing!
2: Flick, what do we do now?
3: Bring out the next act.
2: He refuses to come out of his cocoon.
3: Well, we'll just have to wing it, huh? Cue the finale. Did I forget to mention reptiles? Well, they just don't seem to care that it's tough to be a bug. But you guys should, because we make your world one honey of a place.
4: We're pollinators! We're pollinators!
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0: It's a piece of cake.
1: And it's moldy.
0: Oh, no, you don't.
1: Let's eat.
2: I love mold.
3: Well, it still has a few bugs in it, but that's our show. And now that you're all honorary bugs, remember, magnifying glasses are for looking at little things, not for burning little things. See ya. Hey. Hey, little fella. Where should you be?
4: There?
3: That's right. Good bug. Good little bug.
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0: 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Unless you're a real bug, of course.
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Ah, China. When one thinks of this magnificent country, one cannot help but envision the one Li Changshan. The Great Wall. It once stretched like a mighty dragon across 4,000 miles of China. Welcome. I am Li Fang, a poet of the Tang Dynasty, and I have returned to share with you reflections of my beloved China. Like this great wall, it winds like a road across timeless landscapes, but one can also find landscapes that are ever changing.

it romantic. As Shanghai reflects modern China, historic Nanjing Road reflects modern Shanghai. Set your gaze across the Huangpu River, and you will find a new China that reaches for the sky. Yet in this city of East meets West, one can still find treasures of Shanghai's stately European influence. Even in the hectic pace of modern China, there is always time for Tai Chi, a tradition that has endured for centuries. Up here on Huangshan, at the Sea of Clouds, painters and poets like myself have been inspired for generations. In China, we say, a poem in every painting, and a painting in every poem. We have had a long history. Much of it has been recorded in this fashion. However, it may be said that the history of the Chinese people is not written in ink, but with water. The mighty Yangtze River. A fellow poet once wrote, traveling against the currents of the Yangtze is more difficult than climbing to heaven. That may have been once true, but no

the course of this great river, through mountains and valleys, touches the lives of 500 million Chinese. There is no better example of China's harmony with water than Suzhou. This ancient city sits on the longest man-made waterway in the world. When Marco Polo traveled this way, he called Suzhou the Venice of the East. I suppose if I had traveled to Europe, they would now call Venice a Suzhou of the West. So vast is China that even within her borders are many exotic lands and contrasts. From the serenity of Heavenly Lake to the busy night market of Urumqi. Here one discovers that Xinjiang province is home to many ethnic peoples with their own unique customs. And their own unique cuisines. Out here in the Gobi Desert, one still finds travelers on the ancient Silk Road, a same road that over 700 years ago brought Marco Polo to these very gates. The gates of Jiayuguan. The extreme western end of the Great Wall. A visit to Inner Mongolia shows us a reflection of an earlier time. Here, the nomadic people still live much as they always have.

is Yunnan Province, home to many of China's national minorities. The cultures of this province are as diverse as the landscape, like the sheer limestone forest, one of nature's unique wonders. In the far northeast is Heilongjiang. Although winter here can last 6 months, the people celebrate by carving magical sculptures of ice.

charm is once more within China's borders.

my word, reflect the city's vitality. Hong Kong, ever on the move. Yes, the Chinese landscape changes swiftly, but one can also find enduring legacies that reflect our past. Everywhere one sees our history. Ancient treasures like the Nine Dragons Scream reflect our traditions. Dragons were a powerful symbol of the Emperor's authority. For centuries, the tombs of China's emperors have been watched over by these remarkable warriors of terracotta. And these figures of stone. And for 800 years, this intersection of three rivers has been protected by a silent sentinel, the giant Buddha of the Shan. One can find a living legacy of China's past in the world-famous Peking Opera.

the center of Beijing is perhaps China's greatest legacy, the Forbidden City. Imagine courtyards that could hold 100,000 members of the Imperial Court. For 500 years, this vast walled city was the home of 24 emperors, the sons of heaven. But today, all the world can pass through this gate.

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I have brought you to a place of unique beauty called Reed Flute Cave. The same forces that shape these pillars of stone have done a more remarkable job directly above us.

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Countless artists and poets have struggled to capture the unique beauty of this region. The Li River winds like a silver snake through these scattered dragon's teeth. I once wrote, "Whoever looks on this loses himself in eternity." We have seen many reflections of China, but the true face of China can be found in our people. We have now come full circle. Sadly, that means this is where we must part. But I hope you will return to China someday. A wave of the hand now, and I am gone, lowering my head and dreaming that I am old. Until we meet again, Sanxian.

0: girl has turned me down for the last time. No one says no to Gaston. 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It's more than I can bear. Publicly humiliated, I am disgraced. But I have a plan. Someone has to protect our village. Kill the beast, or he will kill your children.
1: Come on, men! Let's go get him!
0: What? The beast can make off with your children. He'll come after them in the night!
2: No!

0: 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We are in the village of this priest. Who's with me?
1: I am.
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0: La la la la la la la la la la la la la la la la la la la la la. 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
1: Help, have you seen a boat?
0: A boat? I've seen a boat. Follow me.
1: Thank you.
0: La la la la la la la la la la la la la la la la la la la la.
2: Do you mind?
1: What?
2: I'm trying to swim here.
1: But you were showing me which way the boat went.
0: A boat? I've seen a boat. Follow me!
1: Wait! We already did this.
0: We did? Oh, dear. I guess I should explain. I got this problem with my brain. Things get really scrambled in my head. I have no short-term memory. I forget things almost instantly. I'm not even sure what I just said.
2: May I help you?
1: There's something wrong with you. 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I have to find my son.

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Once upon a time, in a faraway land, a young prince lived in a shining castle. Although he had everything his heart desired, the prince was spoiled, selfish, and unkind. One winter's night, an old beggar woman came to the castle and offered him a single rose in return for shelter from the bitter cold. Repulsed by her haggard appearance, the prince sneered at the gift and turned the old woman away. But she warned him not to be deceived by appearances, for beauty is found within. She had seen that there was no love in his heart, and as punishment she transformed him into a hideous beast and placed a powerful spell on the castle and all who lived there. If he could learn to love another and earn their love in return, the spell would be broken. If not, he would be doomed to remain a beast for all time. As the years passed, he fell into despair and lost all hope, for who could ever learn to love a beast?

0: more provincial town.
1: Good morning, Belle.
0: Good morning, monsieur.
1: Where are you off to?
0: The bookshop. I just finished the most wonderful story about a beanstalk and an
1: ogre. That's nice. Marie, the baguettes. Hurry up.

0: Hello, Belle.
1: Gaston, what a pleasant surprise.
0: Isn't it, though? I'm just full of surprises. You know, Belle, there isn't a girl in town who wouldn't love to be in your shoes. This is the day your dreams come true.
1: What do you know of my dreams, Gaston?

0: Hell got more adventure than even she in her wildest imagination could have dreamt. For through a series of strange circumstances, she found herself held captive inside a dark and foreboding castle, inhabited by a very odd collection of characters.
1: Master will be furious if he finds out what we're up to.
2: Well, we don't have to tell him, do we?
3: There is nothing to worry about.
1: No, nothing. Just our entire future.
2: Oh, pish-posh. We'll merely invite this lovely audience to be our guests for dinner.
3: We'll keep it simple.
4: What are you talking about? What's going on? Come on, Mom.
2: Come along, Chip, dear.
1: Oh, dear.
3: No need to worry.
2: We'll keep it simple.
4: Hi.
1: Stop! Stop it, I say. Do you hear me? All of you. I said quiet! If we're going to do this, then let's do it.
3: But of course, we must make them feel welcome. Esteemed madames et messieurs, it is with deepest pride and greatest pleasure that we welcome you. And now, we invite you to relax, pull up a chair, as the dining room proudly presents your dinner.

Liberty welcomes you aboard Spaceship Earth. Journey with us now to the dawn of recorded time as we explore the amazing story of human communication.

gotta be.

Like a grand and miraculous spaceship, our planet has sailed through the universe of time. And for a brief moment, we have been among its many passengers. From the very beginning, we have always sought to reach out to one another, to bridge the gaps between us, to communicate. Across a lonely, hostile planet, our early ancestors spread out in search of food,

0: With the development of language came a vital key to our survival. For the first time, we could share and learn from one another. We bonded together in small tribes and prospered. No longer isolated. No longer alone. Ages later, the Egyptians invented the first written communications, a complex language of hieroglyphic pictures and symbols. With the creation of papyrus scrolls came the world's first piece of paper. Now, without ever leaving their palaces, pharaohs could deliver proclamations and decrees to subjects across the land. Phoenician merchants established the earliest commercial highways, trading goods and information at distant ports of call.
1: To aid in record keeping,
0: they created the first common alphabet and shared this new tool across the Mediterranean. In ancient Greece, the spoken word was elevated to a fine art. Philosophers debated with one another in plazas, and storytellers found a new forum for personal expression. The theater was born. The mighty Roman Empire bridged three continents with a vast system of roads. The fastest information highways the world had ever known. East, west, north, and south, all roads led to Rome. These same roads were turned against Rome by invaders, whose destruction left ages of knowledge and wisdom in the ashes that would

was not lost. For far across the land, from Cairo to Cordoba, Jewish teachers, Islamic scholars continued the quest for knowledge. In libraries of wisdom, they debated ideas and shared new discoveries with all who would listen. In Western abbeys, monks toil endlessly in lonely isolation, copying ancient books of wisdom and revelations.

Finally, from the depths of the Dark Ages, came the Age of Enlightenment, the Renaissance. And with this era came a powerful new invention, the movable type printing press. Scientists, explorers, and scholars spread their discoveries in books and essays. Poets, musicians, and artists, fueled by the passion of the age, created timeless works of beauty and majesty.

On this wave of inspiration, we sailed into a bold new era of communication, bringing an explosion of tools and technologies which would bridge people around the world as never before. And as our appetite for information and knowledge grew, the world began to shrink. Today, we possess the ability to connect with one another instantly, anywhere on the planet.

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On this...

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Our news is their news. 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We share our hopes and concerns with the whole planet. 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
6: Yeah,
5: it's really
0: as we greet the 21st century, yet another revolution in communication is upon us, as profound as all the progress that has come before. By using our new communication tools to build better bridges between us, we will discover we all share the common bonds of hope and sorrow, dreams and joys.

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2: Hey, that's some destination.
3: My wife's right. Wait till you see the new towns of tomorrow. Desert farms and floating cities, even colonies in space. But you know, this isn't exactly the first time anyone's tried to make this trip. People have been dreaming about the future for centuries. Well, here's the stuff dreams were made of several hundred years ago. Yeah, it's always fun looking back at tomorrow. Come on, I'll show you what I mean. There's the grand old man himself, Jules Verne. This is the way a moonshot looked to him back in the late 1800s. Old Uncle Jules may not have had all the answers, but he had the right idea.
2: He was just a little ahead of his time.
3: You know, people have painted some pretty fantastic views of the future.
2: And some pretty mixed up ones, too.
3: Easy living. It's always been just around the corner.
2: Say, we're just in time for the matinee.
3: Yeah, looking back at tomorrow through the movies of yesteryear. Look, the future from the 50s.
2: A bit far out, don't you think?
3: I guess so, but we always thought the future would be kind of fun.
2: I suppose people have always dreamed of the future. We sure do.
3: The only difference is that today, with what we know and what we're learning to do, we really can bring our dreams to life. It takes a lot of work, but the truth is, if we can dream it, we can do it.
2: Tomorrow's horizons are here, today.
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0: What you've just seen are the building blocks for the future up ahead. And while it may look fantastic, remember, it's all possible.
1: That's right.
0: And we ought to know. We live there. Come on, take a look at 21st century living, on land, at sea, and even out in space. But let's start off at our place.
2: Bought this myself. Like it? My wife there is a gooder, couldn't you say? She's talking to our daughter, the desert dweller.
0: Isn't it something? Send a city kid to college for 7 years, and what happens? She becomes a farmer.
1: Oh, I think agricultural engineer is a little more like it.
0: Okay, but me, I'll take the city.
1: Yes, it's always exciting.
0: But hey, with today's transportation, we're just minutes away from our kids. Get that, will you? A few years ago, this was all barren desert. No crops, no irrigation. Quite a transformation. You know, this really makes me proud.
1: And you wanted her to go to law school.
0: But do you suppose they ever miss the fun of the city?
1: Oh, I think they get their share right here.
0: Floating cities. They're amazing. I mean, whole new industries have developed in them. And under them. Mariculture. All sorts of marine mining. Fuels. Energy.
1: And fun. Remember fun?
0: I'm serious.
1: Well, so am I. Floating cities have opened up whole new ways for people to enjoy their lives, as well as their work.
0: There's always been something sort of mysterious about our oceans. We knew they were filled with valuable gifts for us.
1: Yeah, water and seaweed.
0: Very funny. But seawater has become an excellent source of energy, as well as being valuable for desert irrigation.
1: Seaweed?
0: Kelp is a tremendous source of low-cost fuel. Oh, we found lots of good things under our oceans.
1: And don't forget space. We found lots of good things out there, too.
0: These space colonies are out of this world. Let's take a quick look around.
1: Now there's the new frontier.
0: Our son and his family wouldn't live anywhere else. Hey, maybe you and I ought to move up here.
1: Oh, what a wonderful idea.
3: What is it, honey? Look, Mom, I'm flying. I'm a sheep shy.
4: You know what I'm
3: going to
4: do with you? Don't get
1: so
4: Napoleon. You don't
1: want
4: to lose it.
1: Hey,
3: Mom,
1: let me
3: just go to
1: bed. Now, that's really lovely.
0: Practical, too. Just think, materials from space for all kinds of industries back on Earth. And that's...
1: Uh-oh. We got to run.
0: Time for our grandson's party? Uh-huh. We'll catch up to you later.
5: Terrific kid.
6: Thank you. Don't you think he looks like his dad and his granddad and his uncle and his cousin?
7: Happy birthday to you. Happy birthday to you. Attention Horizons passengers. You are invited to choose your own flight path back to the future port. Please look down at the lighted panels in front of you. Press one of the three ride choices, space, desert, or undersea. Everyone can choose. Majority rules. All passengers, make your selections now.
0: Well, we're almost back from the future.
1: Oh, it went by so quickly.
0: Yes, but one of the nice things about traveling into the future is that the journey's just beginning.
1: That's right.
0: And I'll tell you something. If we can dream it, we really can do it. And that's the most exciting part.
8: From all of us, thanks for exploring horizons. Now, please take small children by the hand and watch your step onto the moving belt. The belt and your vehicle are traveling at equal speed.
9: I hate playing this piano.

I hate this job.

0: Hey, Roy.
1: Yeah, boss.
0: Over here.
1: Okay.
0: Yeah.
1: Yo, Rick.
2: Let's
1: Roy. Let's move it out.
2: Oh, yes, sir.
1: Okay. Yeah, boss.
0: Okay. Now listen up.
1: Yeah.
0: Where's Chuck?
2: Chuck!
1: Yo, Chuck!
2: Chuck!
0: Hey, Chuck, come here.
1: Chuck.
3: Okay. Yeah, boss?
0: Chuck, there's a sign. There's a rope.
3: Rope?
0: Pull the rope. Pull the rope, Chuck. Okay, Chucky. Okay, here we go.
2: Up.
0: Pull.
3: Oh.
0: Up. Down. Yeah, good. Chuck. Up, Chuck.
1: Up, Chuck.
0: Okay, good.
2: Yeah.
0: Yeah, okay, good, Chuck. Okay, here we go. Come on.
3: Thanks, boys.
0: Let me see now.
1: Chuck.
0: No. Let's see.
2: Over here.
0: Yeah. Okay, here. Okay, Roy, Rick.
1: Yeah, boss.
0: Come here. Okay. Now, there's this.
3: What's Chuck?
0: Chuck!
1: Oh. Huh? Chuck!
0: Over here! Come here, Chuck! Okay, Chuck! Chuck!
3: Yeah, boy?
0: Another sign! Another rope! Go! Rope!
3: Rope!
0: Okay, here we go! Okay, yeah! Ready? Pull!
4: Oh!
0: Chuck! No! Down!
4: Down!
0: Good, Chuck.
3: Thanks, boys.
0: Okay, Roy, Rick, get over there. Okay, Chuck.
3: Yeah.
0: The center rope.
3: Oh, right.
0: Yeah, here we go. Ready? 1, 2, 3. This is Jim Henson's Muppet Vision 3D. Good.
2: Excellent.
0: Good, Chuck.
3: Thanks, boys.
0: Yeah. No! Oh!

0: Jack? Haven't I been here before? Mm-hmm.
1: Good.
0: Wow, is that weird or what? Hey, Tom!
2: Yeah? Over there.
0: How technical. Thanks.
3: Sure.

0: Okay, penguins. Okay, penguins. Into the theater. We have to rehearse. Okay. You two guys. Yeah. Walk us to rehearsal. Yeah, yeah. Okay, inside, guys. Okay. Hey. Eugene, wait a second. Yeah. We need you, okay? Into the theater. Orchestra rehearsal, Eugene. What? Okay, Elmer, come on now. Come on, inside, you too, Elmer. Okay, all both you guys in. Come on, guys, I need you there. Hey, hold it. You're not a penguin, you're a chicken. I told you chickens to stay on the other side of the road. Okay, why did this chicken cross the road? Ah, that's funny. Hey, penguins, I got a joke. Why did the chicken cross the road?
1: Ladies and gentlemen, could I have your attention, please? Excuse me,
2: Quiet! Well, you got to project from the diaphragm.
1: Thank you, Rizzo.
2: You're welcome.
1: Ladies and gentlemen, if you could step as far forward and close together as you can.
2: Oh, yeah. Get real close. You see, we're doing research on deodorant strength.
1: Rizzo, you're disgusting.
2: It's a gift.
1: Well, we're ready to start Muppet Vision 3D. And if you'll...
0: Scooter, excuse me, but where's Kermit?
1: Oh, he's inside getting ready.
0: Oh, great. I've got a whole new act for the 3D movie. Just wait here. I'll get him. Okay, get ready, girls. Scooter, I'd like to present the 3Ds.
3: Hi, I'm Dorothy.
4: I'm Dinah.
5: I'm Max. Yeah, Debbie was sick, so the union sent me.
0: Debbie was sick, so the union...
4: 1, 2, 3.
5: By the light.
6: Of the silver rainbow.
5: Not the sun, but the moon.
1: No, come on. No. Fozzie, get him out of here.
0: Okay, come on, girls. I'm sorry. It's okay.
1: I'm sorry, guys.
0: All right, folks. Maybe another time. Another time.
1: Come on, Max.
5: Hey,
1: get out.
5: Come on. Will
1: you? Oh, brother. Now, folks, if you...
2: Hi, Scooter.
1: Bean, where are you going?
2: Oh, I'm going to help Miss Piggy with her musical number.
1: But Bean, you know nobody interrupts Miss Piggy while she's rehearsing?
7: Are you doing it? Are you okay? Don't come back!
1: I warned you.
8: Scooter.
2: Ooh.
8: Nice outfit.
2: Thanks.
8: Scooter, there's a telephone call for you. It's urgent.
9: Oh, thanks.
8: Yeah. I got him. We don't have a telephone. And now, ladies and gentlemen, while you are a captive audience, a display of tremendous tap dancing talent with the added cultural component of... a pot of flowers balanced on my head. Hit it, Rusty.

0: dropped your pot. Pick it up. Got it?
1: Yeah.
0: Thank you.
2: You're welcome.
0: Thank you.
2: You're welcome.
0: Thank you.
2: Welcome.
0: Thank you.
2: Oh, and thank you.
0: What about me?
3: Gonzo? Gonzo?
0: Yes, Scooter?
3: We have no phone.
0: Well, I'll run right out and get one.
3: Now, where was I before I was interrupted? Yes, I was going to tell you about the 3D...
4: Hello, Scooter.
3: Bean, where are you going with that?
4: Oh, I thought Miss Piggy might need a prop for her number.
3: Bean, can't you see that Piggy doesn't want any help?
4: Oh, I'm sure she'll like this.
3: Look, I'm sorry about these interruptions. All right, we're just about ready to start the movie. So if you listen carefully, you can hear the orchestra tuning up. And, wait a second. Hey, you penguins can't go in there. You'll interrupt the orchestra.
5: Scooter, these penguins are the orchestra. Come on, Eugene. Come on, Estelle. Come on, let's go. Come on.
3: All right. Before we go in, here's Sam Eagle with some important safety instructions.
6: Ladies and gentlemen, boys and girls, I am Sam Eagle, and these are some important safety instructions for you.
0: Excuse me, Sam.
6: Not now, Gonzo.
0: Sam, this is urgent. Come here.
6: What? What is it? What?
0: Yes.
6: Really? Here?
0: Yes, right over there.
6: Well, of course, certainly. Ladies and gentlemen, we have an unexpected surprise. I have the great honor of introducing the one, the only, Mr. Mickey Mouse.
4: Hello, hi there, welcome to my park, how you doing? Hello.
6: Whoa.
4: What?
6: You are not Mickey Mouse, you are a rat.
4: Rat schmat. Besides, they're tourists. What do they know?
6: Will you get out of here?
4: Okay, but do I still get my $10?
6: Get out!
0: Right. I've got Donald Duck back here.
6: Will you get out?
0: Yes!
6: I apologize. Now, where was I? Yes, safety instructions. First, when entering the theater, please move as far to the end of the row as possible. Stopping in the middle is distinctly unpatriotic. Second, do not attempt to walk while wearing your 3D glasses. You may trip, and frankly, you will look... What are you doing?
0: I'm just showing how you can trip if you walk with your glasses on.
6: Will you stop this foolishness?
0: What foolishness would you like to see?
6: Will you get out of here?
0: Yes! Excuse me, sir.
6: What now?
3: We're almost ready, Sam.
6: Oh, fine. Okay, thank you, Scooter. Now, the performers will all go in the theater first, and then you, the audience, will be admitted. All right, performers, let us enter in an orderly fashion and provide an example. Yeah! Will somebody please take over?

Whoa! Hello! For you Earthlings just joining me, I'm Sunny Eclipse, bringing you the sunny side of entertainment from Unark City on the planet Zork. Up here with me today is the galaxy-famous, amazing Astro Organ.

and the incredible but invisible vocal talent of my backup singers, the Space Angels. You know, after performing at weddings and nightclubs all over the galaxy, it's really great to be back here at Cosmic Rays Starlight Cafe. I really love it here on Earth.

Thank you. Thank you very much. Hey, guess what kind of bugs they have up there on the moon? Give up? Lunar ticks. Hey, I'm on a roll now. You know, I'd still be up there performing on the moon, but I heard it was going broke. It was down to its last quarter. But honestly, folks, I really do love your beautiful planet Earth. It's big and round and blue and green, just like my mother-in-law. If I may be serious here for a moment, I've seen a lot of planets, but I gotta tell you, Earth, from out in space, is one of the loveliest sights I've ever seen. Now listen, while I dial up a little Bossa Supernova,

Thank you. Thank you very much. What a crowd. You know, I recently heard the universe was expanding. Guess it's time to loosen the old asteroid belt. For those of you just joining me, I'm Sunny Eclipse, bringing you the sunny side of entertainment all the way from the planet Zork. Whoa! Can you guys bring this thing down a bit? Testing. Yeah, that's better, thanks. As I was saying, we're here at the Starlight Lounge doing our little show from opening to closing every day. And if you've been out there wondering where my backup vocals are coming from, frankly, so am I. They're invisible. I call them my space angels.

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0: Anybody out there celebrating a birthday today? Well, happy birthday to you. Any honeymooners in the audience? Hey, congratulations, you two. Now, listen to Sonny when I tell you I never knew the true meaning of happiness until I got married. But then it was too late. Well, it's high time I told you a little something about myself. When I was just a little zorky, I wanted nothing more than to get into intergalactic showbiz. Lucky for me,

0: In New York, you know what's worse than raining cats and dogs? Hailing taxi cabs.
1: Everybody's a comedian in this town. Now where you going, Mac? 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
0: Hey, take me down to Uptown. I want to see that big green lady out there in the harbor. My mom! Hey, watch out for that waste substation. 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Carnegie Crawl!

Hey, yes, sir. 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That's where I got this amazing Astro organ. Picked it up at a pawn shop. Got it for a song. But hey, I love being here in Cosmic Ray's beautiful Starlight Lounge. In fact, I wrote a little song about the menu. So without further ado, here's some musical food you can taste with your ears.

0: right back.
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2: 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Hey, Cosmic Ray, if you're out there, I was only kidding about the raise, man. Actually, folks, Ray pays me weekly. Very weekly. And speaking of money, you know, romance is the same in every galaxy, on every planet you go. 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That's not all. 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With your kind permission, I'd like to sing it for you now. 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
1: 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Come to think of it, Mickey Mouse is a star with a tail, too. 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

0: Ooh, why did I start playing that tune? 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How can something that big disappear at night? 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And you know what? 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
1: For those of you nearest our theater entrance, please stand away from the curtains and behind the yellow line until the doors have opened completely. As you enter the theater, keep your party together and move all the way down your row, filling in every available seat. Please look down and watch your step as you enter. And for your safety, do not put on the 3D glasses until you are seated. Thank you.

0: the cosmos, a universe of good and evil, where a small group struggles to bring freedom to the countless worlds of despair. A ragtag band led by the infamous Captain EO.
1: This planet doesn't look so dangerous, Idie.
2: Is this it, Odie?
1: We'll see.
2: Oh!
1: We better find that landing beacon.
2: Hey, Hooter, we're almost there.
3: Oh, boy!
4: Don't get too close or you'll trip their intrusion alarm.
3: Yeah, don't blow it, you guys.
1: Relax, there's no problem.
2: No problem. Intrusion alarm!
1: Battle alert!
2: Battle alert!
4: Don't panic. That's what got us into trouble the last time.
2: What? It wasn't our fault, Nestor.
1: It was Hooter's fault.
2: Right, it was Hooter's fault. Oh, Hooter!
4: Straighten up, man. It's the captain.
5: Good morning, Captain.
4: It looks like we tripped their intrusion alarm, sir.
3: Idie and Odie blew it. They got too close.
6: We're going in.
4: Sir, the ship is in absolutely no condition to go into battle. And I thought we'd begin by cleaning up Hooter's bunk.
3: Rust bucket.
6: Hooter! Listen, the command considers us a bunch of losers. But we're gonna do it right this time because we're the best. We don't, we'll be drummed out of the core.
4: We won't let you down this time,
1: sir. We're going to do it right.
2: That's right. We'll be perfect, sir.
3: By the book.
6: Okay.
2: Captain, there's something weird out there.
1: A patrol ship.
6: I thought so. Maybe we can outrun it.
2: It's going to ram us.
6: Get to your station.

0: get the map. Where's the map?
1: Who's got the map?
2: Fuzzball.
3: Hooter.
4: Hooter.
5: I think I ate it.
1: You ate it?
6: Captain EO! Captain EO!
0: It's Commander Bog.
6: Captain EO, you are late reporting in. Are you having a problem finding our landing beacon?
0: No, sir. Everything's under control, sir.
6: Story on.
0: He's having a slight thruster malfunction, sir.
6: Captain EO, are you engaged in combat against orders? Can't see. Lost my visual. What's going on?
7: Going through?
2: No, I'd eat the sails not in.
1: Hooter, bring in the sail.
5: Okay.
1: It's right behind you, Hooter.
5: I can't reach it.
6: What's going on?
0: Somebody push the red button.
3: Use your trunk, Hooter.
0: Come on, Hooter. Strength.
2: We're losing power!

0: Captain Neil.
1: I think we found the beacon. Captain Neil, take a look at this.
2: The homing beacon. We ran right into it.
3: Everything's okay, sir.
0: Right on time.
2: And we've reached the homing beacon, sir.
4: Well, so far so good, Captain EO. Though I must admit, I am a bit surprised after the mess you made of your last mission. But now that you've found the beacon, take the map, find the Supreme Leader, and give her the gift. You do have the map, don't you?
1: No problem.
2: No problem.
1: It's right here.
4: Let's get going.
5: Boy, do we have a problem.
1: We'll never find the Supreme Leader without a map.
2: Back and let's go. Don't be silly.
5: Gotta have a disguise.

0: I told you I'd find her.
1: Kaylin! Infidel.
0: Infidel?
1: You infect my world with your presence. Turn the others into... trash can.
0: See you later, trash can.
1: And for him, 100 years of torture in my deepest dungeon.
2: Your Highness, my loyal companions and I accept these punishments.
0: We do?
3: Of course we do. He's our captain.
0: Speak for yourself.
2: We have come here uninvited and unannounced.
1: So, then we both admit to your stupidity. Why have you come here?
2: To bring a gift, Your Highness. To someone as beautiful as you.
1: You think me beautiful?
2: Very beautiful within, Your Highness, but without a key to unlock it. And that is my gift to you.
1: So, let me see this gift.
2: Not only see, Your Highness, but hear.

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3: 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Thank you. We are circling the Disney-created Seven Seas Lagoon. Rising from the Magic Kingdom, on the opposite shore is Cinderella Castle. 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Launches to Discovery Island depart from Disney's Fort Wilderness Resort and Campground, the Magic Kingdom, and Disney's Contemporary Resort. We are entering Disney's Contemporary Resort, where on the Grand Canyon Concourse you can start your day with Chef Mickey's character breakfast. For a panoramic view of Walt Disney World, the California Grill, located on the 15th floor, offers an exquisite array of fine dining experiences, with each meal prepared on stage as a specialty of the house. While your group is together, now is a great time to pick a place to meet if you become separated in the park. Should you become separated, stop by City Hall on Main Street, USA for assistance. Guest relations at City Hall can also help you plan your day, make dining arrangements, or provide a special guided tour of the Magic Kingdom. In front of the Magic Kingdom is Disney's Walk Around the World, a pathway that will eventually stretch more than 3.5 miles around the Seven Seas Lagoon. Each stone in the pathway commemorates the name and year of an individual guest visit or an entire family vacation at Walt Disney World. Ladies and gentlemen, we're approaching our station at the entrance to Main Street, USA, gateway to the 7 themed lands of the Magic Kingdom. If you're standing, please hold on to the handrails and stay clear of the doors until the monorail stops completely and the doors open. Ladies and gentlemen, this is the Magic Kingdom Monorail Station. On behalf of the cast of the Walt Disney World Resort, we'd like to welcome you to the Magic Kingdom. Ladies and gentlemen, please collect your belongings and watch your head and step. Please assist small children by the hand. Once again, we hope you enjoy the Magic Kingdom. As you board, please move across your car to make room for everyone and kindly offer available seating to those needing special assistance. If you're standing, please hold on to the handrails and stay clear of the automatic doors. They will be closing in a moment. Thank you. We will be traveling to the Transportation and Ticket Center. If you are traveling to Disney's Contemporary, Polynesian, or Grand Floridian resorts, please exit this monorail. The monorail on the opposite side of this station services our resort hotels. For assistance, please ask a monorail host or hostess. If you are standing, please hold on to the handrails and stay clear of the doors. They will be closing in a moment. The monorail will depart momentarily for the Transportation and Ticket Center. Thank you. Welcome aboard the Walt Disney World Express Monorail to the Transportation and Ticket Center. For those of you standing, please hold on to the handrails throughout our journey and stay clear of the doors. For the comfort of others, no smoking please. Thank you. We hope you've enjoyed the Magic Kingdom. Within the 47 square miles of the Walt Disney World Resort, you'll discover much more entertainment and recreation for all ages. Each themed Disney resort features daytime and nighttime activities. 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We also invite you to experience River Country, Typhoon Lagoon, and Blizzard Beach, our themed water parks. Coming up on the Lagoon Side is Disney's Grand Floridian Resort and Spa. 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This shimmering musical parade features King Neptune and other creatures of the deep. Located between Disney's Grand Floridian and Polynesian resorts is Disney's Wedding Pavilion,

0: This includes all sections of the Magic Kingdom car and bus parking lot. If you are traveling to Epcot, please exit here and board the monorail at the connecting monorail station. Separate bus transportation is provided to Disney's Animal Kingdom, the Disney MGM Studios, Typhoon Lagoon, and Downtown Disney, which includes the Marketplace, Pleasure Island, and the West Side. Buses also travel to Disney's Fort Wilderness Resort and Campground and Disney's Wilderness Lodge. Should you need additional assistance, a host or hostess will be happy to help you. This monorail will be returning to the Magic Kingdom. Ladies and gentlemen, if you're standing, please hold on to the handrails and stay clear of the doors until the monorail stops completely and the doors open. If this concludes your visit to the Walt Disney World Resort, we hope you've had a wonderful time and will return home safely. This is the Transportation and Ticket Center. 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Ladies and gentlemen, please collect your belongings and watch your head and step as you exit. Please assist small children by the hand. Thank you.
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7: Okay, I'm going to take it right up to the back and hit the brakes and see if I can steer you through.
8: Okay, let's try it again, this time with the anti-lock brakes.
4: ABS here. Braking!
3: All right, that's the way it ought to be. You see how ABS lets you keep control of the vehicle while braking? Let's demonstrate some extreme test conditions.
4: Okay.
3: Pace.
4: Increasing speed, 10%.

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0: another kind of horse arrives. 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
1: 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This means you. This is called passing the hat.
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2: Oh, that's us, Otto. 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Laser cannons. Check. I said check, R2. Shut them down before you blow up the whole place. Sometimes, R2, I can't understand your logic at all. Yes, I know exactly what I'm doing. Don't you worry about me.
5: Transport 22, I'm getting a critical reading on your laser cannon. Shut down immediately.
2: Oh no! R2, what have I done? We're doomed! Deactivate the cannon circuits! No, disconnect them all! Oh, thank the maker.
0: Your attention, please, for the following gate announcements. Flight 704, local service to Endor, will now depart through gate number 4. Flight 1082, the Endor Express, will now depart through gate number 1.
6: Attention, please. Attention, please. We are experiencing unusual behavior from the G2 droids in Sector 2. Maintenance units begin surveillance of all Sector 2 G2 droids.

0: come up. I love the West. Reminds me of my last home on Tatooine. Hey, speaking of home, how about taking me with you when you leave? Will you wait for me? I get off work in a few years. Please?
1: Monitor circuits continue to detect a decrease in production activities in Droid Sector 2. Shutdown procedures will begin in 60 seconds unless output increases immediately.
2: Excuse me, please, but you'll have to check that excess baggage. Huh? Oh, I'm terribly sorry. I didn't realize that was your husband. Sorry, Chief. My senses were out of focus there for a second. Hiya, folks. I'm G214. I run this operation. Now, if there's anything I can help you with... Hey, you over there. I'm talking to you. Could you creatures please give me your undivided attention for a moment? Thank you. Some of you are probably wondering how many passengers are flying with Star Tours today. Well, let me see. There's one, two, three, four... Do you want me to include you? Okay. Five, six, stop back and check with me later. This could take a while. Seven,
1: malfunction
2: eight, nine,
1: in Sector 2. Malfunction in Sector 2. All droids will be shut down for reloading of labor programs. Stand by for power disconnect.
2: Well, it's break time! Wait, I didn't mean that literally!
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4: 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Galactic regulations require that all carry-on items be safely stowed beneath your seat. While on board, flash photography is not permitted. And please, no smoking at any time. If you have any questions, feel free to ask an attendant. You'll be boarding in just a few moments. Thank you, and have a pleasant tour.
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0: 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Galactic regulations require that all carry-on items be safely stowed beneath your seats. Oh, and flash photography and smoking are absolutely prohibited while on board. Thank you, and do have a nice flight.
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2: 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You don't seem to understand. 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I am C-3PO.
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2: Wait! R2-D2, I am not programmed to fly these things. Now just turn us around this instant before we get into trouble. I knew it!
4: Oh!
2: Shoot!
4: Prepare to be boarded, Captain.
2: I'm afraid there's been a terrible mistake. I am seeking...
4: We know you have this rebel spy on board.
2: I have never seen that woman before.
5: Oh, dear.
6: Gotta go!
4: Don't underestimate my power. I want that spy!
6: God, it's R2! Someone could get
2: hurt! Now what? A pod race! I always wanted to do this. Hang on, everyone! You ruffian! We'll show him! We've snagged a pod racer, which gives us twice the power! Yeah. We won! Now cut the pod and let's get out of here. Watch out! What transmission?
7: This is Admiral Akbar. By now you know that your Starspeeder is carrying an agent vital to our rebel cause.
2: The spy?
7: Precisely. Deliver her safely to the rendezvous point I am transmitting to your R2 unit. Good luck, and may the Force be with you.
2: What are you saying? This is madness!
8: Identify yourself or be destroyed!
9: Follow us down to the rebel hangar. You'll be safe there.
2: Thank the Maker! We nearly hit that poor Gungan.
10: Star Tours, follow the ship. It's gonna lead you through the planet's core.
2: Any help would be appreciated.
11: We are picking up some strange readings. Stay close.
2: Oh, dear!
11: We are under attack! Good luck, Star Tours. You are on your own now.
2: On our own? Wait! Something! And I thought I hated space travel! Brakes! What do you mean we broke your ship? You broke our viewport! And I did not give you permission to come aboard. So sorry for the inconvenience. We hope you enjoyed your flight, and we look forward to seeing you again soon. Goodbye!
12: 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Goodbye.
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0: Welcome to the International Space Training Center. You're here today to train for the greatest adventure in the history of mankind, the exploration of deep space. I know you're probably feeling a little bit nervous right now, but don't worry. Every astronaut has felt that way at one time or another, even the heroes who went to the moon. But there is one thing that they have that you don't have. Training. Right now, at NASA and ISTC facilities around the world, future astronauts are learning how to live and work in space. But you're here today for flight training, the most thrilling experience that any astronaut candidate will ever have. Before you decide if it's right for you, let me introduce you to your spacecraft. The X-2 Deep Space Shuttle. It's powered by solid hydrogen and can accelerate from 0 to 6,000 in 60 seconds. So when you hear the words, go for launch, you'll definitely want to hang on. Now, you've already been organized into teams, and soon each of you will be assigned a position. Navigator, pilot, commander, or engineer. And the success of your mission will depend on all of you working together as a team. I'll be your captain, and in a few minutes I'll give all of you specific assignments. But first, our flight director has some safety instructions for you. Lieutenant?
1: Remember the team number you're standing on. When the doors in front of you open, you will be directed to a flight station with that number on it. When you get there, please stand on the circles. During your mission, you will be enclosed inside X-2 flight trainers that produce deep space flying conditions, such as turbulence and G-forces. Those who are prone to motion sickness or made uncomfortable by enclosed dark spaces, simulators, or spinning should bypass this experience.
0: As you can see, astronaut flight training isn't like anything you've ever experienced before. It is intense. And if you would like to opt out, you can sign up for mission control training in the advanced training lab. Just ask any member of the ISTC crew for directions. As for the rest of you, report for your pre-flight briefing. It's go time. Congratulations, team. You've been selected to train for an elite mission, the first mission to Mars. Robotic teams have already established your landing site here at the North Polar Cap. Your mission is to get to that site. Your flight path to Mars will take you around the moon for a lunar gravity assist. But even with that slingshot assist, your trip will take 3 months, so we'll have to put you into hypersleep.
2: Hypersleep activated.
0: Don't worry, it'll only seem like a second or two to you. I'll give you a wake-up call when you get to Mars.
3: T-minus 3 minutes and counting.
0: Okay, now listen up. Here are your assignments. Navigator, you'll fire the thrusters for lunar orbit insertion and for descent to the surface of Mars. Pilot, on my signal, I'll need you to trigger the second stage rocket and also deploy the shields. Commander, you'll be responsible for first stage separation and activating manual control for landing. Engineer, when it's bedtime, you'll activate hypersleep. You'll also extend the wings for landing. Don't worry. When it's time to push the buttons, they'll light up. Then I'll give you the go. One last thing. In the event of an emergency landing, there are control sticks at every crew position. Okay, Lieutenant. Any final instructions for the new kids?
1: When the flight bay doors open, follow the markings on the floor to your capsule. Then move all the way across, taking your crew positions in the cockpit. And stow all personal items in the compartment in front of you. Then reach up and pull down your restraint. Now listen carefully. Leaning forward, closing your eyes, or looking left or right during your flight could disorient you. So keep your head back against the headrest, keep your eyes open at all times, and focus straight ahead, even if you start to feel disoriented. They're all yours, Capcom.
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3: But watch out, no one on that course needs a driver's license.

Well, that's almost the feeling you'll get gliding aboard our Skyway off to the left. Not me, though. The altitude makes me dizzy.

0: 6 now? Impressive, isn't it? Well, believe it or not, at a height of nearly 175 feet, Space Mountain is Florida's third tallest mountain. Our system is capable of speeds of up to 40 miles per hour. But we decided to save high-speed adventures like that for Space Mountain. So we're just cruising along at 10 miles per hour. Oh, let me check my memory banks. Oh, more than 90 million guests have enjoyed the different versions of the Carousel of Progress since its 1964 debut at the New York World's Fair. In our Carousel Theater, you'll journey through time and find progress at every turn. You'll see how life has changed from the horse and buggy days to computer age.
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spectacular motion picture is presented on blind screens and surrounded with the magic of Circle Vision 360. 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Whoa! It almost soaked my circuit. Almost back at the station already. Let's see. For the last 2 years, you've traveled barely a mile on this Grand Circle Tour of Tomorrowland. Saying, I hope you've enjoyed traveling aboard the Wedway People Mover. And now, I'll return you to station control.

0: Yankee Doodle. Yes, folks, that was America's first popular song. And that's what this show is all about. America's music.
1: Where'd the songs come from, Sam?
0: Why, they were the songs that people brought from their native countries.
1: They did? What kind of music was it?
0: Sometimes it was happy. Sometimes it was sad. And sometimes it just spoke of love. Like, I dream of Jeannie with the light brown hair.
1: Very nice. But frankly, I prefer... All around the cobbler's bench, the monkey chased the weasel. The monkey thought 'twas all in fun.
2: Goes the weasel.
0: And now, let's travel on through history and hear America sing.
1: Sing it, Sam!
0: Yankee Doodle travels south, riding on a riverboat.

0: And now let's journey on. 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
1: Giddy up, you all.
2: Well, Yankee Doodle headed west, working on the railroads, crossing in rivers, over hills, and moving with a big load. Onward west the trains rolled, where cattle were a-grazing. The tales and songs the people sang were really quite amazing. Yeah.

0: And now, Saddle Sore Swanson.
1: Who?
2: Yeah. Well, come along, boys, and listen to my tale, and I'll tell you all my troubles on the old Chisholm Trail.

0: He had me figured $9 in the hole. 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

0: like that. 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Did he do this because I kissed his wife?
1: Go, Weasel.
2: The tail end of Billy the Kid,
3: sung by the Boot Heel Boys.
4: Billy was a bad guy and carried a big gun.
3: He was always after lawmen and kept them on the run.
4: One day he met a bandit
3: who was a whole lot badder. 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

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People heading for the cities had to do their own thing. 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

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The songs, they were most pleasing. 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

Welcome to the Carousel of Progress. Now, most carousels just go round and round without getting anywhere. But on this one, at every turn, we'll be making progress. And progress is not just moving ahead. Progress is dreaming and working and building a better way of life. Progress is a commitment to people, a commitment to making today and tomorrow the best time of your life. It wasn't always easy. At every turn in our history, there was always someone saying, "Turn back, turn back." But there is no turning back. Not for us, not for our carousel. The challenge always lies ahead. And as long as man dreams and works and builds together, these years, too, can be the best time of your life.

0: Well, the robins are back. That's a sure sign of spring. What year is it? Oh, just before the turn of the century. And believe me, things couldn't be any better than they are today. Yes, sir, we got all the latest things. 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That reservoir keeps 5 gallons of water hot all day on just 3 buckets of coal. Sure beats chopping wood. And isn't our new icebox a beauty? Holds 50 pounds of ice. Milk doesn't sour as quick as it used to. Our dog Rover here keeps the water in the drip pan from overflowing. You know, it wasn't too long ago we had to carry water from a well. But thanks to progress, we've got a pump right here in the kitchen. Of course, we keep a bucket of water handy to prime it with. Yes, sir, we've got everything to make life easier. Mother, I was reading about a fellow named Tom Edison who's working on an idea for snap-on electric lights.
1: I'll believe that when I see it.
0: That's my wife, Sarah.
1: But with my new wash day marvel, it takes only 5 hours to do the wash. Imagine!
0: That's right, folks. Now Mother has time for recreations like...
1: Like canning and polishing the stove.
0: Okay, Mother. You just iron the wrinkles out of my shirts.
1: Yes, dear.
0: But no one can improve on nature for drying clothes. Oh, well, the cistern was low on rainwater anyway. Rover, mind your manners. You know, our home entertainment is getting better, too. With his amazing new stereoscope, my son can now see and learn all about the latest events in the world, like the World's Fair in St. Louis.
2: Wowee! Look at that! What's the hoochie-coochie, Dad?
0: Get back to your homework, son. Oh, yes, we also have one of those new talking machines. It plays music right here in our home.
3: Now is the time. Now is the best time.
4: She keeps that thing going all day long. That tenor's driving me nuts. Progress.
0: You know, the young folks have their own ideas about entertainment. For instance, Jane, our teenage daughter, is getting ready to go to a trolley party on one of those new electric streetcars. She says hay rides are old-fashioned.
5: Thanks for letting me go, Papa.
0: Be home by 9 o'clock, daughter.
5: Yes, Papa.
0: It's hard to imagine how life could be any easier, but there's a new company working on bringing the same power that runs the trolley into folks' homes. And because those fellas are working that out, one thing is certain.

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0: Take it easy. 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With an electric iron and electric lights, Mother now has time to enjoy her embroidery in the cool of the evening. Right, Mother?
1: Yes, dear.
0: Oh, by the way, we've got a phonograph now, and there's a new kind of music called jazz that all the youngsters go for. With his crystal set, Grandpa can get big-time entertainment from distances up to

0: Now that's amazing news. Too bad we get so much static. I'm also getting a little static from my daughter.
1: I don't see any harm in my looking for a job, Daddy.
0: It's a man's world out there, Jane.
1: Well, it won't always be, Father.
0: Now cut that out, Queenie. You're supposed to be man's best friend. Well, we've got indoor plumbing now. Saves a lot of walking. In our new bathroom, we've got a house guest. Cousin Orville. And as usual, he's taken over the coolest spot in the house. I will say one thing for him, though. Orville's rigged up something pretty clever. He calls it air cooling.
2: Too bad he's not reading the Help Wanted ads.
3: No privacy at all around this place.
0: Sorry, Orville. You know, considering all the conveniences we have, it looks as though we've made real progress in making our lives easier. And when we read about the things those research people are working on, well, we can be sure of one thing.

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The world's forward marching and you're in the parade. 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

0: Well, it's autumn again, and the kids are back in school. Thank goodness. Here we are in the frantic 40s, and the music is better than ever. And it's amazing how our new kitchen wonders are helping to take over the hard work. Everything is improving. Electric range is better, refrigerators are bigger, and make lots more ice cubes. But my favorite is the electric dishwasher. Now Mother spends less time in the kitchen, and I don't have to dry the dishes anymore. Oh, I spend a lot of time here. Have to. Now the television has arrived, Grandma and Grandpa have taken over my den. Television has changed our lives. It's brought a whole new world of culture into our home.
1: Are you asleep, dear? Come on! Come on, Belgium Tiger! Let him have it! That's it, Tiger! Come on! Let him have it!
0: Well, to each his own. Right, sports? No doubt television will improve and the kids will learn a lot from it. Right now, my son is more interested in models. Airplane models, that is.
2: Dad! Dad! It works! It works!
0: I hear it! I hear! And so do all the neighbors. Good work, son. Sports, knock it off. How about that? My son, the engineer. Well... Okay, where was I? Oh, remember back in the 20s when young people got their exercise dancing the Charleston? Well, today, our daughter Jane keeps in shape with electricity.
3: Babs, I'm having so much fun in my first year at college.
4: Jane, have you met any seniors yet?
3: Oh, dozens. And Saturday, I'm going to the dance with a real dreamboat.
4: Are you doing any of the new dances?
3: Oh, we still jitterbug, but I'm having some trouble with the rumba. I can't quite get the hip action. Oh, and listen, Babs.
0: Any more hip action and she'll disconnect something. Quiet, sports. You can never underestimate the power of a woman. And speaking of women doing things, Mother is caught up in the new do-it-yourself craze. She's remodeling our basement. There's something called a rumpus room. Mother's pretty ingenious, like using her food mixer for stirring paint. Oh, well, that's my wife, Sarah.
5: John?
0: Yes, dear?
5: I was just thinking.
0: About what?
5: That if you hired a man to do this, wouldn't you pay him?
0: Well, of course, dear.
5: Then I should get equal pay.
0: Well, well, we might negotiate something later on, dear.
5: When?
6: Now is the time. Now is the best time.
0: You stay out of this. Well, if it's time for anything, it's time to move on. And it's time to sing the song again. Come on, everybody.
7: Now is the time. Now is the best time. Now is the best time of your life. Life is a prize. Live every minute. Open your eyes and watch how you win it. Yesterday's memories may sparkle and gleam. Tomorrow is still but a dream. Right here and now,

0: light.
1: You know, this is the time of day I really love. Will you look at that sunset out there?
2: Fabulous. Mm,
3: just breathtaking.
1: Great way to end a great year.
2: Really?
4: Mm-hmm.
3: It's beautiful, but I must say, having the whole family here together on this New Year's Eve is even more beautiful.
1: You know, dear, I think you're right.
5: Well, of course she is.
4: You tell him, Grandma.
5: I mean it. We're all healthy and together, and I think we're living in a wonderful time.
4: Do you really feel that way?
5: The 80s are a wonderful time.
6: I'm out in the 80s myself. My golf score, that is. Slicing that old fire.
5: We have an awful lot to be thankful for.
6: Well, the old gal's right about that.
2: Grandpa, wait a minute. What about all those good old days of yours? The ones you're always raving about?
6: Yeah, they were good, all right, but I'll tell you, we had to spend quite a chunk of those good old days just taking care of essentials.
1: Oh, essentials. Glad you mentioned that. It's time for me to start my New Year's Eve spectacular. Omelette superbe avec jambon.
2: Mmm, not the famous omelette superbe avec jambon.
4: Known in other circles as ham and eggs.
1: Now, don't push it, sport. As for you two, whatever happened to respect for your elders?
6: I always wondered the same thing when you were growing up.
3: Well, you two can ponder that age-old question. But since it's almost dark, I think I'll put your recipe on memory and throw a little light on the subject.
2: Oh, Mom, while you're at it, will you touch the program scan? I'd like to see the New Year's Eve celebrations in Europe and the East.
4: Is it that time already?
2: Well, of course. Matter of fact, it's past that time in half the world.
4: Wow. The awesome things they teach these children nowadays.
2: Very funny.
7: Celebrating the New Year here in London. A large crowd is gathered.
8: A tremendous pace as happy Parisians welcome the New Year.
9: A happy holiday spirit fills the evening. We still have several hours before midnight here in the Magic Kingdom at Walt Disney World. But already, people from all over the world are celebrating the arrival of a brand new year.
5: Oh, my goodness, look at that.
9: As you can see, fireworks and lighting the sky.
1: That's great. You know, Mother, I feel like sending up some fireworks myself.
3: We really do have a lot to celebrate. And not just things, either.
1: No, it's the whole quality of our lives.
4: Hey, it's great you two feel that way.
3: Why shouldn't we?
4: The world is getting more complex.
2: Really?
6: Well, today's always more complex than yesterday. Always has been.
1: But it's more exciting, too. Today we have so many more choices.
3: I think that's the best part.
1: Sure, today they're bringing good things to life that weren't even dreamed of a generation ago.
3: Oh, speaking of good things, sounds like it's time for our omelette superbe avec jambon.
1: See? Even sport's enthusiastic about the future. All right, fella, I get the message. And yes, dear, you're right. Now is the time.
3: Why don't we all sing it?

0: Oh, buenos dias, senorita. My siestas are getting shorter and shorter. Oh, look at all the people. And welcome to Walt Disney's Enchanted Tiki Room. Hey, Michael, mi amigo, pay attention, it's Joe time.
1: So it is, and what darling people I have sitting under me. Pierre, you rascal, you, let's put on the show.
2: Mon ami, I am always ready, as you say, to put on the show. Oh, pardon, madame, that whistle was for my good friend, Fritz.
3: Ach, du lieber, I almost fell out of my upper perch. Glad to see you all aboard, ashore, or wherever you are. My goodness, you're all staring at us. We better start the show rolling.
1: Wait, wait, we forgot to wake up the Glee Club.
4: Olé, olé.

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2: My voice may not be so marvelous, but my profile is out of this world.
3: Jawohl, but the trouble is, it's not far enough out of this world. Isn't that right, Herr Schmidt? Oh, I see Schmidt has no hair.
1: Mi amigo, stop the clucking. You sound like a bunch of old hens. There's a lot of birds waiting to go on. For instance,
4: the boys in the back are called macaws
1: because of their claws.
4: No.

0: Applause, applause. That was so good.
1: Wunderbar, wunderbar. Give yourselves a hand.
2: That was magnifique.
3: See, no one laid an egg but me.
4: And now, ladies and gentlemen, we have something really big for you.
1: Yeah, the birds stand still and the tiki room flies away.
5: Mon ami, quit talking while I'm interrupting. 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

0: Somebody has stolen my thunder.
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1: Let's give the birds a standing ovation. 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Up, up, down there. 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
2: And now, as long as you're all standing,
1: we have a wonderful magic trick for you.
3: Yeah, a wunderbar trick. 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
0: 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Our wildlife specialists work with experts around the world and make sure that our animal friends receive the best care possible. While visiting Rafiki's Planet Watch, we encourage you to visit Conservation Station, the heart of our animal care system. There, you can meet our wildlife specialists, watch them at work, and ask them about how they care for the animals. Just ahead are some of the specially designed animal homes that provide a safe haven for cheetahs, rhinos, elephants and giraffes. If you look very closely as we pass by, you may see some of the animals. We will soon be arriving at Rafiki's Planet Watch. As you walk to Conservation Station, be sure to look for our most playful treetop residents, the cotton-top tamarins, and learn about efforts to preserve their rainforest home. Once inside Conservation Station, you can hear from eco-heroes from around the world and experience the song of the rainforest. Our younger travelers may especially enjoy the affection section, where they can have a face-to-face encounter with some of our friendly, domesticated animals. But wherever you explore today, you would be wise to follow the advice of my good friend Rafiki. Open your eyes to the world around you. 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When you have completed your visit, please return to this station, where you may board a train for a return trip to Harambe. 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
0: 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We're in the middle of a concert here.

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1: You think they want to hear that old stuff, salad?
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0: That was the one and only Neil Busaka, ladies and gentlemen. 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
1: We never worried about being healthy, and look at us.
2: Yeah. 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
1: Yeah.
2: Eat on.
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2: Listen, we'll tell you what's real.
1: Yeah.
4: Jump.
2: We're tired of this nutrition stuff.
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0: We're tired of hearing about exercise.
2: Because you know there's nothing like staying at home.
5: Lying.

0: happened to the power?
1: No power. 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There's plenty of treats out there that'll get to eat. But remember, always eat in moderation.

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And they all lived happily ever after. 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
6: All right, you pitiful soft-bitted sad sacks, eyes front, and listen up! I'm your commanding officer, General Knowledge, and it's my job to turn you mealy-mouthed meatheads into a crack squadron of cranium commandos. Your job, if you can cut it, will be to run the most sophisticated information system ever devised, the human brain. You, there in the back, suck in that gun and wipe that smile off your face. The brain is serious business. Now listen up, you miserable toads. This is your brain. You will eat with it, sleep with it. You will never leave it. Without you, the brain is nothing. Without your brain, you are nothing. It took 3 billion years of research and development to make this lean, mean, thinking machine what it is today. In those years, we've had some successes and some failures. And if you meatballs can't fly right, you'll wind up piloting one of these. Do I make myself clear?
7: Yes, sir.
6: I can't hear you.
7: Yes, sir.
6: It's better. The brain is divided into two halves, the right and the left.
4: Pardon me, excuse me, sorry.
6: You!
4: Me, sir?
6: No, your mama. Yes, you! Get up here on the double! Move it, move it, move it!
8: What's your name, recruit?
4: Buzzy, sir.
6: You think you're ready to pilot a brain, Fuzzy?
4: That's Buzzy, sir. Oh, yes, you just let me in my control panel.
6: Do you know that the brain can process up to 3 million bytes of information per second?
4: I don't think
6: you've got this much, a lot of dim bulb freaky. I don't think you understand the amount of concentration and commitment it takes to run this lovely unit. Just look at you. You're a disgrace. Does your mother still dress you, boy?
4: Well, yes, sir.
6: Don't talk when I'm shouting. Drop and give me 20.
4: Sir. Yes, sir.
6: Where was I? Oh, yes. The brain is divided into two halves. Your left brain handles the linear thinking, analysis, logic. The right brain is the creative center, home of the emotions and imagination. From the command seat here in the cortex, you'll run the whole shebang. Any questions? No? Good. All right, you chickens, this is it. Let's scramble on the double. Move it, move it, move it. What now, Scuzzy? Taking a nap? Get your fanny in gear and hustle.
9: Sir, yes, sir.

0: Hey, you lead foot, if you moved any slower, you'd be going backwards. Putting you in a chicken is cruelty to animals. I'm gonna stick you in a squid, a lungfish, a talk show host. Now get in line. Move it, move it, move it. Two, one. Here's your assignment, so listen up. Sito.
1: Sir.
0: You do a rocket scientist. Ha! Sito, if your brains were dynamite, you couldn't blow your nose. Take off.
1: Sir, thank you, sir.
0: Trousdale, can you walk and chew gum at the same time?
2: Never tried, sir.
0: I'd like to know how HQ picked you for this job, Trousdale, with a dartboard. That's your NFL All-Pro running back over there. Now get out of my sight.
2: Sir, thank you, sir.
3: General Knowledge, sir, You didn't give me an assignment yet, sir.
0: Oh, no, this has got to be a sick joke. So, Goldbrick, you want to pilot a brain, huh?
3: Yes, sir.
0: Hello. Hey. Well, some genius at HQ has picked you to pilot the most unstable craft in the fleet.
3: You don't mean...
0: You guess it, Stinky. An adolescent boy. This particular model is 12 years old. Very unpredictable.
3: Don't worry, sir. I can handle I can handle it.
0: You couldn't find your head with both hands and a flashlight. Sweet yonder, where do they get these knuckleheads? And why do they always wind up in my outfit?
4: Roger, 12-year-old, all clear for takeoff on Delta 19er Tango.
0: You gold bricks, this ain't a spectator sport. Where do you think you are, Disney World? Get your strollers in line and hustle on the double. Move it, move it, move it. All right, recruits, let's pick a row and move all the way to the end. Good, now you've got it. We may make cranium commandos out of you yet. Now listen up. This training exercise will require your utmost attention and concentration. Therefore, distractions must be kept to a minimum. Understood? That is all, recruits. At ease!

0: Just imagine, if you were standing right here over 60 years ago, you'd be standing in the middle of an orange grove. One visionary man stood right where you are now, but instead of orange trees, he envisioned a magic kingdom. This man's name was Walt Disney, and his dream would be called Disneyland.
1: It has been said that
2: as long as there is imagination left in the world, Disneyland will never be complete.
3: Imagination? We got a lot of that around here. Right, Tinkerbell? Aw, atta girl, Tink. Sprinkle your pixie dust. Let's show them just how magical this place can be. Come on, everybody. Here we go.

0: Nemo, newcomer of orange and white, you have been called forth to the summit of Mount Wanahakalugi to join with us in the fraternal bonds of Tanglewood. If you are able to swim through the Ring of Fire!
1: Isn't there another way?

As Walt Disney said, Disneyland will never be complete. And as the future will show us, with enough imagination, it will continue to build and grow on one enduring promise, that all who journey into its magical gates will feel forever young. And the magic, as well.

when hinges creak in doorless chambers and strange and frightening sounds echo through the halls, whenever candlelights flicker where the air is deathly still, that is the time when ghosts are present, practicing their terror with ghoulish delight. Welcome, foolish mortals, to the Haunted Mansion. I am your host, your ghost host. Kindly step all the way in, please, and make room for everyone. There's no turning back now. Our tour begins here in this gallery, where you see paintings of some of our guests as they appeared in their corruptible mortal state. Your cadaverous pallor betrays an aura of foreboding, almost as though you sense a disquieting metamorphosis. Is this haunted room actually stretching, or is it your imagination? And consider this dismaying observation. This chamber has no windows and no doors. Which offers you this chilling challenge to find a way out. Of course, there's always my way.

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The real chills come later. Now, as they say, look alive, and we'll continue our little tour. And let's all stay together, please. The carriage that will carry you into the moldering sanctum of the spirit world will accommodate you and one or two loved ones. Kindly watch your step as you board, please. We spirits haunt our best in gloomy darkness, so remember, no flash picture.

And now, a carriage approaches to take you into the boundless realm of the supernatural. Take your loved ones by the hand, please, and kindly watch your step. Oh, yes, and no flash pictures, please. We spirits are frightfully sensitive to bright lights. Do not pull down on the safety bar, please. I will lower it for you. And heed this warning. The spirits will materialize only if you remain quietly seated at all times.

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Only ghost stories, of course. And marble busts of the greatest ghost writers the literary world has ever known. They have all retired here to the haunted mansion. Actually, we have 999 happy haunts here, but there's room for 1,000. Any volunteers? Well, if you should decide to join us, final arrangements may be made at the end of the tour.

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Listen. All our ghosts have been dying to meet you. This one can hardly contain himself. Unfortunately, they all seem to have trouble

0: perhaps Madame Leota can establish contact. She has a remarkable head for materializing the disembodied.
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Hello! For you Earthlings just joining me, I'm Sunny Eclipse, bringing you the sunny side of entertainment from UNARC City on the planet Zork. Up here with me today is the galaxy-famous, amazing Astro.

and the incredible but invisible vocal talent of my backup singers, the Space Angels. You know, after performing at weddings and nightclubs all over the galaxy, it's really great to be back here at Cosmic Rays Starlight Cafe. I really love it here on Earth.

Thank you. Thank you very much. Hey, guess what kind of bugs they have up there on the moon? Give up? Lunar ticks. Hey, I'm on a roll now. You know, I'd still be up there performing on the moon, but I heard it was going broke. It was down to its last quarter. But honestly, folks, I really do love your beautiful planet Earth. It's big and round and blue and green, just like my mother-in-law. If I may be serious here for a moment, I've seen a lot of planets, but I gotta tell you, Earth, from out in space, is one of the loveliest sights I've ever seen. Now listen, while I dial up a little bossa supernova.

Thank you. 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Guess it's time to loosen the old asteroid belt. For those of you just joining me, I'm Sunny Eclipse, bringing you the sunny side of entertainment all the way from the planet Zork. 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Can you guys bring this thing down a bit? Testing. Testing. Yeah, that's better. Thanks. As I was saying, we're here at the Starlight Lounge doing our little show from opening to closing every day. And if you've been out there wondering where my backup vocals are coming from, frankly, so am I. They're invisible. I call them my space angels.

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0: 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Hey, congratulations, you two. Now, listen to Sonny when I tell you I never knew the true meaning of happiness until I got married. 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When I was just a little Zorky, I wanted nothing more than to get into intergalactic showbiz. 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

0: Hey, in New York, you know what's worse than raining cats and dogs? 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
1: Everybody's a comedian in this town. 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
0: Hey, take me down to Uptown. 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
2: 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Actually, folks, Ray pays me weekly. Very weekly. And speaking of money, you know, romance is the same in every galaxy, on every planet you go. 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That's not all. She has 12 nostrils. I'll tell you, that girl really blows me away. 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With your kind permission, I'd like to sing it for you now. It goes something like this.

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1: 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Hey, speaking of planets, Donald Duck and Goofy were in here a few minutes ago looking for Pluto. Man, are they a few million miles off, or what? Did you know that a comet is a star with a tail? Come to think of it, Mickey Mouse is a star with a tail, too. 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

0: 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I mean, your sun is 109 times the diameter of Earth. How can something that big disappear at night? I stayed up all night last night trying to figure it out. And you know what? It finally dawned on me.
1: Ladies and gentlemen, boys and girls, welcome to the Magic Kingdom, where dreams come true.
2: Hello, everyone, and welcome to today's big celebration.
3: Oh, Minnie, don't you think we ought to wait for Mickey?
2: Oh, don't worry. He's on his way, and he's bringing a big surprise.
4: Oh, boy.
2: But now, it's time for us to get things started. Is everybody all set?

0: Hi, everybody, and welcome to the party.
1: Hi, McGee. What's the surprise?
0: The surprise? Well, you see, I invited some very special guests to today's castle party. They're going to dream along with us.
1: That's the surprise?
2: But no, they're going to bring their dreams along to share.
1: Nobody believes in dreams anymore.
3: Oh, Donald, you mean you don't believe in dreams? Oh, why, everyone believes in dreams. You see, that's the only way dreams can come true.
0: I bet all our pals out there believe in dreams, don't ya? What do you say, gang? Tell us your dreams real loud.
4: I want to be a beautiful princess.
3: Did you say be a princess? Me too.
2: Hey, I've always wanted to be a pirate, too.
0: Hot dog! You see, Donald, everybody has a dream. You just have to believe. Come on, gang. Let's show Donald we all believe in our dreams. Just reach down deep inside and find the magic in your heart. Then, on the count of three, we'll all wish together real loud by saying, dreams come true.
1: I will never work.
0: All right. Concentrate, everybody. Are you ready now? One, two, three.

0: What's that?
1: That music! Those voices! It's beautiful!
2: See? We all believed together, and it worked!
1: What worked? The dream! It's coming true!
2: And look! Our guests have arrived!

0: would you like to join them?
1: Me? Oh, no, I couldn't. I'm not a princess.
0: Gosh, Minnie, you've always been a princess to me.

0: only ever after.
1: Gosh, that was some dream.
0: You know, Donald, that sure was pretty. But if I had a dream come true, my dream would be full of fun and adventure.
2: Did someone say adventure?
0: Gorge, that was me.
2: Well then, adventure it is.
3: Here we go again.
2: So hoist the anchor, raise the sails, fall in line, you swab. It's time to set sail for adventure. An adventure that begins with...
4: Hooray! Hooray! Hooray! Life's a wonderful life. Hooray! Hooray! Hooray! Hooray! Hooray! Hooray! Hooray! Hooray! Hooray! Hooray! Hooray! Hooray! Hooray! Hooray! Hooray!

0: thousand ships for gallant Captain Hook.
1: It seems we always make these trips to crook what we can crook.
2: We have to sing yo-ho, yo-ho.
3: We sing it whether we come or go.
4: Well, that's it, always going down.

0: Hold.
1: George, it's the real Captain Hook.
0: And what are you supposed to be?
2: We're pirates.
0: Pirates? Did you hear that, Smee? They're pirates.
3: Hello, Timmy. I heard them. Pirates.
0: Well, if they were really pirates, then I suppose they'd know how to fight like a pirate. Run, you cowards! Run!
4: I'll accept your challenge, Hook.
0: You piece of hand!
4: On guard! Give it to him, Timmy!
3: Oh, this is fun!
0: Speed, you clever idiot! Get to go! Gotcha this time, Peter Pan.
4: I say, Captain, do you hear something?
0: What?
4: Do you think it could be your old friend, the crocodile?
0: Crocodile? Well, I don't see him.
4: Is he over there?
0: Where? Me!
4: Or over there?
0: Me!
4: Or right behind you?
0: Me!
5: Help us! Help us!
4: Ha ha ha ha!

0: well. Quite a glittering assemblage. I was quite distressed at not receiving an invitation. An oversight, I'm sure. Nevertheless, I too have a dream to share.
1: You do?
0: Oh, yes, my dear, I do. Listen well. You see, my friends, the time has come to bring my gift, my wish to you. Starting today, this kingdom will change to the place where nightmares come true! Run! Run!
1: Rubber Mama! Rubber Mama,
2: dreams!
1: Donald!
0: Poor little duck. No one truly believes in dreams any longer. Which is why it is a perfect time for me to return to power.
2: But I believe in dreams.
0: That you believe in dreams is of very little consequence.
2: But everyone believes, right, Mickey?
3: Donald, that's it. As long as we all believe, then the power of dreams will always triumph.
0: Ha! Oh, this is priceless.
3: Listen, everybody. We all need to work together. On the count of three, let's all find the magic inside our hearts and dream together one more time. Remember, reach deep inside and say over and over real loud, dreams come true. Ready? One, two, three.
4: Dreams come true.
3: That's right.
4: Dreams come true.
3: What?
4: Dreams come true.
3: Keep going.
4: Dreams come true.
5: What's happening?
4: Dreams come true.
5: What are they doing?
4: Dreams come true.
6: Mr. Swee, I believe it's time we took our leave of this little party.
2: Right for me!
0: Imbeciles! And you! You may have the power of dreams on your side this time, but just you wait. One day the kingdom will stop believing, then all will be lost. Remember, you haven't seen the last of me!
3: You did it!
1: By believing in your dream, you saved the day.
7: Of course, Donald. That sure was something standing up to that mean old Maleficent.
2: I was nothing.
1: Well, Donald, because of you, we all still have our dreams.
3: That's right, Donald. By remembering about the power of dreams, you reminded us all that when we believe in ourselves and our friends and our family, why, there's nothing we can't do. Gee, when you find a dream inside your heart, anything is possible.

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0: But Pooh, it's just another turn of the page. And I, for one, think what comes next will be wondrous.

0: Come on, fall in, recruits. 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Move it this way. Come on, move it, move it, move it. 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
1: Recruits, it is very, very important that you fill in all the rows, making sure there's adequate room for everyone.
0: Okay, let's fill in both rows, okay? Come on, move it and make room. Hello, Sergeant's desk. Oh, hi, sweetie parts. What's that?
1: Attention, smaller recruits. Yeah. Make sure now you position yourselves for the best view of the chamber.
0: Yes.
1: And the sergeant.
0: 2 quarts of oil and a loaf of lead.
1: He's the one in the middle wearing a hat.
0: Uh-huh.
1: And on the phone.
0: Yeah.
1: That is all.
0: Yeah, look, hon, I gotta go. Yeah, we're really busy here today. Okay. Okay, bye-bye. Mwah. Attend, hot! Thank you. Let me introduce myself. I am the Prisoner Teleportation Officer, Sergeant C4703BK2704-90210. So, to start, prisoners come in 2 types, your level 1s and your level 2s. Now you people are not ready for level 2s, so we'll start with the 1s, you know. Common criminals of the cosmos. Like this hairy hoodlum over here. He's in for jaywalking between the moons of Jupiter. When perpetrators like him are caught, they are teleported here into one of these tubing things. And then they have to deal with me. Perfect. Here comes another one. Ah, Lieutenant Sludge. What have you got?
2: We've had another situation in the Galactic Federation Bakery.
0: Not the donut guy again.
2: Yep. Can't him sucking the goop out of all the jelly wormhole donuts.
0: Yeah. When are you guys gonna send me some level 2s for a change?
2: Not today, 90210.
3: Teleportation in 3, 2, teleporting now.
0: Oh, look at you. I like your uniform. Very snappy. Oh, you should be ashamed of yourself, you gas bag. Well, I have no choice but to send you to your cell. And this time, with no milk. You understand?
2: What's that?
4: Sergeant, we have an incoming level 3.
0: Level 3?
4: Pull yourself together, man.
0: I think I just oiled myself.
4: Sergeant!
0: Sir!
4: I don't know what kind of monster they caught out there, but we'll have to move to the high-security level 3 teleportation chamber.
0: And it's their first day! And they're not even trained to handle level 1s yet!
4: Sergeant?
0: Sir! Yes, sir! Okay, don't people panic.
4: Oh, great.
0: I mean, go that way. No, I meant that way.
4: You too, Sergeant.
0: Me? No, I would love to go, sir. I really would, but I can't.
4: Sergeant?
0: Sir?
4: I'll meet you in the high security chamber. That's an order.
0: Yes, sir. But something big is on the way. Something level 3 big. Oh, dear. I think I'm going to faint.
1: Emergency, everyone. We have an emergency here. All guards to the high security teleportation chamber immediately.
4: That means you, recruits. Now move it.
1: You heard the captain, everyone. Let's get a move on it, and let's make it snappy.
3: Prisoner teleportation in 90 seconds.
1: All guards report to the high security level 3 teleportation chamber immediately. All guards to level 3.
3: Prisoner teleportation in 90 seconds.
1: Select a row quickly. Continue to the end of that row and assume your security positions. I can assure you that every seat will provide equal viewing of our incoming prisoner. Except for my seat, I can't see a thing. Recruits, I must ask that you proceed quickly all the way to the end of your row. Federation regulations stipulate that every available seat must be filled for proper level 3 security enforcement.

0: 1 minute to level 3 teleportation. 1 minute to level 3 teleportation.
1: Attention, recruits! I can assure you that every seat will provide equal viewing. Federation regulations do stipulate that every available seat be filled. Yeah, so do it, people!
0: Prisoner teleportation in 45 seconds.
1: Attention, recruits! Level 3 chamber regulations require that you remain upright, keeping your arms by your side, with your feet firmly planted on the floor at all times. That means please hold still!
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0: Teleportation sequence initiated.
2: Wow!
4: The molecular transfer gauges are maxed.
3: Is this?
0: Teleportation in 10, 9,
3: get ready, recruits.
0: 7, 6,
3: here we go.
0: 5, 4, 3, 2,
3: brace yourself.
0: Teleporting now.
3: Huh?
0: Teleportation sequence completed.
3: Well, there must be some mistake.
2: That's a level 3?
4: Even I'm bigger than he is.
3: Is this some kind of a joke?
2: Sir, I know that all incoming level 3 prisoners get a DNA scan, but him?
3: It does seem like overkill, but we'd best do it by the book.
2: Yes, sir. Tracking cannons online.
3: Isn't that cute? He's a cute little fella. Yes, you are.
5: Ow.
3: Recruits, keep your eye on this little monster while I go straighten all this out. Level 3.
5: Huh? Hmm. Huh? Oh. Oh.
0: Power decrease 20%.
2: What's going on?
4: The cannons are misfiring.
2: How is that possible?
4: It seems to be something the prisoners do.
0: Power decrease 40%.
2: I can't believe it. He's shorting out the system.
4: Shorting out the system?
0: Power decrease 80%.
2: The prisoners escaped!
6: Escaped?
2: Attention, recruits! Stay where you are! And storm in here!
4: Don't let the prisoner out of your sight!
2: Come on, Gendo! We've got to get to the power grid!
4: Yeah! We'll be right back!
6: Oh, great!
7: Stitch.
2: What was that?
7: Stitch smells good. Wow.
6: Yum.
8: Hey! Give me that chili dog!
6: My chili dog!
8: Mine! You need that chili dog!
7: Oh, man!
8: Little blue
7: Need more onions.
3: Ensign Gecko?
4: On our way, sir!
3: What is going on in there?
4: Uh-oh!
2: We've lost power!
3: We'll get it back!
2: And, sir?
3: What?
2: The prisoner is loose!
9: What?
10: Down to go.
9: Grandmother, seal the outer doors and send me power.
1: Captain, there is no power.
9: Send me emergency power.
2: Oh, yeah.
9: Reactivate the cannons. Immediately.
2: There he is. Just about there, sir. The cannons are back online and marking. Marking.
9: Got you. Got you that time. I'll get you, you little trot. Where is he?

0: here where he is?
1: No, sir.
2: I think he got the jump on us, sir.
3: Jump?
0: What?
3: Oh,
4: pleasure
3: be my friend.
4: Bounce, bounce, boing,
3: boing.
4: Did you miss me?
3: Oh no,
4: go.
3: Captain, he's torturing a recruit.
4: Time for Stitch to burger.
3: Captain,
4: bye bye.
3: Oh, this is really bad.
5: Teleportation in 15 seconds.
0: What?
3: You report for duty tomorrow. Leave the phones at home.

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0: Welcome aboard the Walt Disney World Express Monorail, our highway in the sky to the Magic Kingdom. For those of you standing, please hold on to the handrails throughout our journey and stay clear of the doors. For the comfort of others, no smoking please. Thank you. We are circling the Disney-created Seven Seas Lagoon. Rising from the Magic Kingdom, on the opposite shore is Cinderella Castle. You can also see Disney's Mountain Range, Big Thunder Mountain and Splash Mountain in Frontierland, and Space Mountain in Tomorrowland. 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Launches to Discovery Island depart from Disney's Fort Wilderness Resort and Campground, the Magic Kingdom, and Disney's Contemporary Resort. We are entering Disney's Contemporary Resort, where on the Grand Canyon Concourse you can start your day with Chef Mickey's character breakfast. For a panoramic view of Walt Disney World, the California Grill, located on the 15th floor, offers an exquisite array of fine dining experiences, with each meal prepared on stage as a specialty of the house. While your group is together, now is a great time to pick a place to meet if you become separated in the park. Should you become separated, stop by City Hall on Main Street, USA for assistance. Guest relations at City Hall can also help you plan your day, make dining arrangements, or provide a special guided tour of the Magic Kingdom. In front of the Magic Kingdom is Disney's Walk Around the World, a pathway that will eventually stretch more than 3.5 miles around the Seven Seas Lagoon. Each stone in the pathway commemorates the name and year of an individual guest visit or an entire family vacation at Walt Disney World. Ladies and gentlemen, we're approaching our station at the entrance to Main Street, USA, gateway to the 7 themed lands of the Magic Kingdom. If you're standing, please hold on to the handrails and stay clear of the doors until the monorail stops completely and the doors open. Ladies and gentlemen, this is the Magic Kingdom Monorail Station. On behalf of the cast of the Walt Disney World Resort, we'd like to welcome you to the Magic Kingdom. Ladies and gentlemen, please collect your belongings and watch your head and step. Please assist small children by the hand. Once again, we hope you enjoy the Magic Kingdom. As you board, please move across your car to make room for everyone and kindly offer available seating to those needing special assistance. If you're standing, please hold on to the handrails and stay clear of the automatic doors. They will be closing in a moment. Thank you. We will be traveling to the Transportation and Ticket Center. If you are traveling to Disney's Contemporary, Polynesian, or Grand Floridian resorts, please exit this monorail. The monorail on the opposite side of this station services our resort hotels. For assistance, please ask a monorail host or hostess. If you are standing, please hold on to the handrails and stay clear of the doors. They will be closing in a moment. The monorail will depart momentarily for the Transportation and Ticket Center. Thank you. Welcome aboard the Walt Disney World Express Monorail to the Transportation and Ticket Center. For those of you standing, please hold on to the handrails throughout our journey and stay clear of the doors. For the comfort of others, no smoking please. Thank you. We hope you've enjoyed the Magic Kingdom. Within the 47 square miles of the Walt Disney World Resort, you'll discover much more entertainment and recreation for all ages. 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Inside the Great Ceremonial House, you can enjoy breakfast with Minnie Mouse or a unique dining experience at Ohana. Other evening entertainment includes the Polynesian Luau Dinner Show and the Neverland Club, a supervised dinner buffet for children. Ladies and gentlemen, we are approaching the Transportation and Ticket Center. This includes all sections of the Magic Kingdom car and bus parking lot. If you are traveling to Epcot, please exit here and board the monorail at the connecting monorail station. Separate bus transportation is provided to Disney's Animal Kingdom, the Disney MGM Studios, Typhoon Lagoon, and Downtown Disney, which includes the Marketplace, Pleasure Island, and the West Side. Buses also travel to Disney's Fort Wilderness Resort and Campground and Disney's Wilderness Lodge. Should you need additional assistance, a host or hostess will be happy to help you. This monorail will be returning to the Magic Kingdom. Ladies and gentlemen, if you're standing, please hold on to the handrails and stay clear of the doors until the monorail stops completely and the doors open. If this concludes your visit to the Walt Disney World Resort, we hope you've had a wonderful time and will return home safely. This is the Transportation and Ticket Center. Thank you for traveling with us. Ladies and gentlemen, please collect your belongings and watch your head and step as you exit. Please assist small children by the hand. Thank you.
1: Hey, Waldorf, what are we going to see in here anyway?
2: It's one of those 3D movies. Put on your glasses, Statler.
1: Yeah. Hey, look. Look at the guy in the Goofy mask.
2: That's not a mask.
1: Oh, sorry, lady.

0: Gonzo? Gonzo?
1: What? Oh. sorry, boss.
2: Hi-ho, Kermit the Frog here, and welcome to Muppet Vision 3D. 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
3: Hey, careful!
2: here in this modern high-tech facility, we have perfected Muppet Vision 3D, a new film process which we're about to demonstrate to you.
0: Now,
2: working the projector is an old friend of ours, the Swedish Chef. Chef, everything okay?
4: Ander hoppin' hoppin', der machinin' is goin' der flumy flumy.
2: Exactly. And our demonstration includes a little song from Miss Piggy.
1: Little?
0: Did I say little? I meant to say it's a huge, show-stopping, major song from Miss Piggy.
1: That's more like it.
0: Good.
2: And we've also got a big musical finale from Sam Eagle. Sam, what's it about?
5: It's called A Salute to All Nations, but mostly America.
2: Great. So it's going to be a swell demonstration, and at no time will we be stooping to any cheap 3D tricks.
1: Did you say cheap 3D tricks? Oh, and here's something I wanted to spring on you.
6: Walnut, it's that dumb bear again.
7: Yeah. Hey, bear, you're not even funny in 3D.
1: Oh, not you guys. How did you get here?
8: We entered a contest.
6: Yeah, we lost.
1: Oh, yeah? Well, my new 3D act's gonna shower you all with humor. Waka waka!
6: He's trying to drown us! What kind of act is that?
7: An act of mercy!
2: listen, better luck next time, Fozzie. Okay? And now, if you'll come this way, I can show you our secret laboratory. You see, we invited distinguished scientists from all over the world to come and work here. Unfortunately, none of them showed up. So instead, I'd like to introduce you to the guys who invented Muppet Vision, and they can show you some of their... right now, I'd like to turn you over to Dr. Bunsen Honeydew and his assistant, Beaker.
9: Well, thank you, Mr. Kermit. 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
10: I'm Waldo, the spirit of 3D!
9: Thank you, Beaker.
11: Hi there.
12: Ooh, cute outfit.
11: Watch this. Don't you just hate it when your nose runs? You know, all these other people think I'm talking to them, but I'm really just talking to you.
9: Well, I think that would be just about enough of Waldo, Beaker. You may deactivate
11: what?
9: Him.
11: What? You, what are you? Hey, watch it.
9: Oh, dear, he won't deactivate. Boing. Ladies and gentlemen, there's nothing to worry about, boing. But please keep your heads down.
11: Zonk.
13: Boing. I'm bouncing on people's heads.
9: Beaker, Beaker, activate the inflatomatic.
11: The what? You... Whoa.
9: Hurry, Beaker, hurry.
11: Great! Now I can start my own football team!
9: Beaker, we'll have to try the vacuum Muppet! Yes! Ladies and gentlemen, for your own safety, please rest your armrests firmly!
11: Taxi! All right! Now I'm getting out of this place!
0: this way, folks. I'm sorry, but Muppet Lab seems to have been temporarily sucked up. But, now what is that?
1: Hey, Kermit, see, it's my new remote control. banana cream pie, huh?
2: Yeah.
1: Hey, hey, hey, hey, come on. Watch this.
2: What? Ozzy, that's terrible.
1: You're right. Needs more sugar.
2: And now, ladies and gentlemen, for the first musical portion of our demonstration, we have Miss Piggy in a wonderful 3D number. That's you, penguins.
14: Oh, doesn't it look beautiful?
15: Yeah, too bad you're gonna spoil it with a pig.
16: La, la, la, la, la, la. Sun shining bright above you. Soft breezes seem to whisper, I love you. Birds singing in the sycamore tree. Dream a little dream of me. Look in my eyes and kiss me. Just hold me tight and tell me you miss me. While I'm alone and blue as can be. Dream a little dream of me. No troubles as life bubbles on, dear. Still craving a kiss.
17: All right, that's it. Knock it off, penguin.
18: Oh, but it was going so well.
17: I will not work with the rabbit.
18: But I was just doing 3D. Guess I won't be needing this.
17: What's that?
18: It was for the big water skiing finale.
17: What?
19: Peabody,
18: huh?
19: What are you doing?
18: What do you mean?
19: You are ruining this film.
18: Well, I was just trying to help.
19: Get out.
18: I didn't mean anything.
19: Go away.
18: Aww.
19: Go away.
18: Does anybody know the way out of this film? Hey, you got a map down there? Well, you can come with me if you like. I just got fired and I'm running away.
20: Terrific! Let's go.
18: Okay.
21: Hey, Bean, what's up?
18: I'm going away. Forever.
21: Oh, great. Could you get me a sandwich? Would any of you people like anything? I mean, since he's going out, he could forever? Bean? Bean? Oh, Kermit? Kermit!
1: Hey, Sweetums, that's a great effect.
21: Hey, Fozzie, Kermit.
2: What is it?
21: Bean Bunny ran away.
1: Oh, no.
21: Yes.
1: Good riddance. Hey, we gotta find him.
21: I know.
2: All right, everybody spread out and look for Bean.
1: Right.
21: I'll go this way.
2: Ladies and gentlemen, we'll continue the show in just a moment.
1: Bean?
2: But in the meantime, if you see a rabbit, holler.
1: Bean.
2: Bean. Oh, Bean.
14: Bean Bunny.
18: Bean.
14: Oh, Bunny.
18: Bean.
14: Where are you?
18: Bean?
14: Bean?
18: Bunny.
14: Bean? Bunny ran away.
22: Well, you know what that makes him?
14: Smarter than us.
22: Oh.
14: Anybody seen a bunny?
23: I see one.
14: I don't see a bunny.
23: Around.
14: Where?
23: There.
14: Where?
23: Up there.
14: Oh, nothing up there but a bunny. A bunny? Bean!
18: Hi, sweetie.
14: Hey, Kermit, look.
2: What? Bean, what are you doing out there?
18: I'm running away. Nobody would let me help in the movie.
15: This is a very moving moment.
22: Yeah, I wish they'd move it to Pittsburgh.
20: Hey, Bean! What are we doing sticking around here? Let's burn rubber!
24: Who's that?
18: He's Waldo, my 3D friend, and we're both leaving the movie.
20: Right.
21: But Bean, if you leave, you'll miss all the fireworks.
20: Right, yeah.
18: Fireworks?
20: Ooh.
18: Okay, I'll stay, but I want to help.
2: Gee, is there anything Bean can do in the final number?
1: Oh, gosh. Maybe Bean could set off the fireworks.
18: That's cool.
20: Oh, yeah, and I'll stay and help. I love fireworks.
2: Okay. Sam, are you about ready?
25: Yes, it's a glorious 3-hour finale.
2: You got a minute and a half. Okay, everybody, get ready.
1: All right. Oh, yeah.
2: Ladies and gentlemen, the Muppets proudly present the final demonstration of Muppet Vision 3D.

0: into place.
1: Pardon me?
2: There's the TV section.

0: Stop the movie, Chef!
1: What are you doing?
0: Chef! Chef, you hear me? Stop the projector!
1: You will hear from my lawyer!
0: I'll save you, penguin! Take it easy! I'm sorry! Oh, no, wait! Don't shoot! Duck, everybody! Duck!
2: Quack, quack!
0: No, not you! Them! Look out!
3: Hater stupid, pretty bird!
1: At last, I'm out of this silly film!
3: Boomer Sherman!
1: Hey, what are you shooting at me for? It was the penguin! Hey, watch it, will ya? You couldn't hit me with a cannon? Hey, everybody! He's got a cannon!
4: Ladies and gentlemen, I'd like to apologize for our slight technical difficulties, but I do wish to assure you that no one was hurt, and this theater suffered only minor damage. So thank you very much for coming to see this demonstration of Muppet Vision technology, and enjoy the rest of your stay, and come see us again sometime.
5: They'll never recognize me now. Forward!
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0: To ensure your safe tour of our sensory labs, please remain seated with your hands, arms, feet, and legs inside your tour tram. 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
0: Welcome, welcome, welcome to our special drive-through open house. I'm Dr. Nigel Channing, chairman of the Imagination Institute. Hello. On your tour, you'll see how the five human senses can help capture your imagination.
2: Oh, can I go too?
0: Absolutely not. This is one of our discoveries, the figment of imagination.
2: Yeah, I know all about the senses. There's sight, sound, smell, touch, coochie-coochie-coo, and taste. Tastes like chicken. Can I go? Please, please, please.
0: No, I don't want you out of my sight.
2: Out of sight? Okay. Come on, everybody. Here we go!
0: Figment, you are not to interfere with the tour. Our first stop is the sound lab. We'll begin by testing your hearing with a series of tones.

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0: 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Let's string him up.
3: I'm gonna make you walk the plank.
0: 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Double the powder and shorten the fuse.
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4: Watch this, Wendy.
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1: Let him have it! Blast him!
2: Blithering blockhead! That cursed Peter Pan!
0: I say, Captain, do you hear something?
3: No! No!
0: Mr. Crocodile, do you like codfish? You do?
3: Save me! 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

0: 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Thank you.
1: Thank you.

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1: Good evening.
2: Nice entrance.
3: Thanks. Hiya, folks.
2: Tonight we're here to celebrate the wonderful world of Walt Disney.
3: Oh, boy.
2: Say, Mickey, ready to get the show underway?
3: You bet.
4: Celebrate a world filled with magic. Just wish upon a

Tonight, it's my true honor to pay tribute to a very special man, Walt Disney. A man whose legacy continues to bring smiles and laughter to millions around the world. You see, Walt had a dream. In fact, he had many dreams. And in his lifetime, he saw them come true.

0: One of Walt's very first dreams was special and dear to his heart. It was the creation of Mickey Mouse.
1: Oh, oops.
0: Mickey Mouse!
2: Hey, Mickey!
1: Now, Goofy, I missed my cue!
0: Mickey Mouse!
1: That's me!
0: I just didn't want you to miss out. This next section is all about you.
1: Me? Gosh, then what are we waiting for?
0: I think Walt summed you up the best.
3: I only hope that we never lose sight of one thing, that it was all started by a mouse. Now that's why I want this part of the show to belong to Mickey. Because the story of Mickey is truthfully the real beginning of Disneyland.
1: Well, would you look at that? It's me, in Steamboat Willie, back in 1928.

0: Wow! And that was a blast! Again?
1: See, Mickey? Walt dreamed up something special when he created you.
0: Aww.
1: But Walt wasn't satisfied just making popular cartoons. He had something else in mind. It was an impractical dream. Something at the end of the rainbow. The first full-length animated film.
0: Yup! Snow White and the Seven Dwarfs!
2: Hi-ho! Hi-ho!
0: It was 1937. A star-studded premiere at Carpe Circle Theater. Everybody cheered! They loved it!

0: Walt's groundbreaking animated films came to define family entertainment. But Walt's considerable imagination couldn't be contained. He had an even bigger dream in mind, much bigger. A dream called Disneyland.
1: To all who come to this happy place, welcome. Disneyland is your land. Here age relives fond memories of the past, and here youth may savor the challenge and promise of the future. Disneyland is dedicated to the ideals, the dreams, and the hard facts that have created America, with the hope that it will be a source of joy and inspiration to all the world.

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The dark side

0: With Disneyland, Walt created a magic kingdom, an enchanted place for making lasting memories with family and friends.
1: And you might even say, it became the happiest place on Earth.

0: Years ago, Walt Disney planted a seed, and look at what his dreams grew into. Yes, over time, lots of things have come and gone, but Disneyland has remained a constant in our lives. I grew up with Disneyland, and I can't imagine my world without it. Can you?
1: Gosh, I sure can't.
0: Walt put it best when he said, Disneyland is a work of love. And like all happy endings, it will be ours to treasure forevermore.
2: Celebrate a world filled with magic. Where

0: So, Walt, if you had the chance to do it over again, do you think you'd do anything differently?
1: Well, if I had it to do over again, I don't think I would.
2: I only hope that we never lose sight of one thing, that it was all started by a mouse.

We hope you enjoyed World of Color Celebrate. Have a wonderful evening. And remember, if you can dream it, you can do it.

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The morning comes around early. And that's one of my favorite times here, too. So, good night.

0: la la la la la la la la la la la la la. 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Sorry, sir.
1: Help, have you seen a boat?
0: A boat? I've seen a boat. Follow me.
1: Thank you.
0: La la la la la la la la la la la la la la la la la la la la. Do you mind?
1: What?
0: I'm trying to swim here.
1: But you were showing me which way the boat went.
0: A boat? I've seen a boat. Follow me!
1: Wait! We already did this.
0: We did? Oh, dear. I guess I should explain. I got this problem with my brain. Things get really scrambled in my head. I have no short-term memory. I forget things almost instantly. I'm not even sure what I just said. May I help you?
1: There's something wrong with you. Really, you're wasting my time. I have to find my son.
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0: happens to everyone. 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How did I get here? What's it like being born?
1: Me? I started here. Not now. 60 years ago, actually. Now, I know this sounds truly remarkable, but... that's my dad. Or will be.
2: Everyone's pretty excited.
3: I know I am.
1: Of course, no one sees me. I'm a long way from heaven. Long way. 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

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She's got to go to school. 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
0: What is it? You don't?

0: All right, I know, I'm not much in the looks department yet, but hey, I'm only 30 days old and a fifth of an inch long. Hey, what's going on? An earthquake? Oh, I get it. You're just getting the good news about me. Easy, Pop. That's precious cargo you're wrestling with.
1: Check out the arms. 5 weeks old, half an inch long. We're making progress. It's been 6 months, and that's a long time with nothing to do. But now, for the first time, I can hear your voice, Mom.
0: Sorry about the kick, Mom, but I'm starting to go a little crazy in here.
1: I've been in the womb for 7 months, and today, I open my eyes. 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

0: to everyone. 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
1: Me? I'm going to start here. Not now. About 30 years from now, actually.
2: That's my father. Or will be.

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1: 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I'm tired.
0: Yeah.
2: Me too.
0: What do you see in the clouds?
3: I see the face of a witch. I see a lion jumping through a hoop.

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1: Coming, Sheriff! 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

0: not. You won. I knew you had it in you, kid. Congratulations.
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3: Faster than McQueen.
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3: 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Faster than McQueen.
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1: Aye, aye, sir. 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
0: Engine room, ahead one quarter. 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

0: 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Captain?
1: Welcome aboard the Liberty Bell. I'm your captain, Horace Bixby, and my pilot with me here on the Texas deck is a young cub that goes by the name of Sam Clements. He's marking his 100th voyage down the river today with nary a calamity on his watch, so far. Sam knows this river like his own backyard. Sam, tell our guest everything you know about this river.
0: Well, now, I always figure it is better to keep your mouth shut and appear stupid than to open it and remove all doubt. But I will tell you this. I love this river more than anything else. I've loved this river, even from the time I was a toddler back in Missouri. Before we get too much further out of port, I think I should mention that you best not be sitting on those handrails. They're the only thing between you and the river, and the river don't always take kindly to uninvited guests. We've also had reports of river pirates operating in the vicinity, so I wouldn't lean out beyond those rails for that reason either. Now, for those of you on the port side, that river town we're passing is frontier land. A few years back, it was no more than a boom town carved out of the wilderness by a handful of settlers looking to start a new life. Today, gentility and decorum are running rampant. Oh, it still has its share of footloose trappers, keelboaters, prospectors, and an Indian or two, but mostly it's flush times and well on its way to becoming a fine big city. Frontierland reminds me some of my own hometown, Hannibal. It takes me back to when I was a barefoot boy growing up alongside the riverbanks. You know, it seems to me that when I was younger, I could remember everything, whether it happened or not. But as I grow older, I seem to remember only the things that never happened at all. See that peak just beyond the outskirts of Frontierland? That's Chickapin Hill, or at least it used to be. Dam burst a few years back, and folks been calling it Splash Mountain ever since. Some have even taken to riding hollowed-out logs over the big falls. Seems far-fetched, I know, but it's the truth. All my life, it seems I never could tell a lie that anybody would doubt, nor a truth that anybody would believe. But believe me when I tell you, truth is the most valuable thing we have, so I make sure I only use it with economy. That island over across the way, on the starboard side, was my stomping grounds when I was young. Exceedingly young. Marvelously young. Young by hundreds of years. Younger than I will ever be again. It's called Tom Sawyer's Island, and is named for a friend from my boyhood. Even today, the only way you can get there is by raft. Old Man Harper's grain mill is there, back in the woods just off Tom's Landing. And that's Muff Potter's pond and his windmill. We almost hanged Muff once. And there's Huck's Landing. I always did like Huck. He could swear just wonderfully. He and Tom and I spent most of our wild and reckless youth exploring that island. Lots of caves. Lots of adventure, if you know where to look. And we all knew where to look. That Superstition Bridge, it connects the big island to the little one. And if you follow the wilderness trail there, it'll lead you right up to the gates of Fort Langhorne. It's the last trading outpost before we head into Indian country. Look off to the port side there. Every now and then, the water under that crest of rock comes to a natural boil and spurts out all over the place like a tea kettle left on the fire too long. The Indians round here used to tell me these geysers were actually unfriendly spirits, upset by uninvited trespassers traipsing all over their sacred hunting grounds. Be that as it may, that's Big Thunder Mountain poking up in the sky over there. The Indians named it that because of the sound the falls used to make when the big rains came. Then the miners and prospectors and get-rich-quick speculators showed up, and the name stuck because of the sound of blasting powder going off every few minutes. There's not so much blasting these days, just ghost stories about a runaway mine train loaded down with simple-hearted, terror-filled folks like you. Well, I'll be. Look who's drifted out of the bayou. Off to port, Captain. It's Beacon Joe.
1: Old Beacon's been marking this river for longer than I can remember. Every time the river cuts a new channel, Old Beacon puts out a marker to let us know whether it's safe to travel or not. However, Sam here has been bragging that if push came to shove, he could navigate the Liberty Bell on a heavy dew. Isn't that so, Sam?
0: Well, I was born humble, Captain, but mostly it's worn off. Captain, Indian Village to port.
1: Now, that's something you don't see much out this way. That's an Algonquin Indian village. Looks to be from the Powhatan tribe. Usually they stay further east. I've seen Seminole and Miami this far west, and, of course, Shoshone, Blackfeet, and Crow, but I've never seen Algonquins out here.
0: Lots of game out this way. I've seen moose and deer and plenty of other critters along the shoreline.
1: Could be why the Powhatans are out this far. You know, just following the food trail. That other village off to port has been here a while. Most of the Indians along the river don't quite know what to make of our steamboat. They call it Penelor, which means fire canoe, because of the smoke and sparks pouring out of our top stack. The first time we passed this way, they thought it was the return of one of their heavenly messengers. They said our riverboat was a comet of the sun. Just beyond the village, up that hill, is their sacred burial ground. Now, those who fall in battle are placed atop the traditional bed of death. After nightfall, they'll return to mourn the great warriors who brought honor to the tribe.
0: Attention deck watch. Shoals to port and starboard. Engine room, steady on.
1: We're entering shallow water, but there's no cause for worry. Sam knows every shoal and shallow, every snag and sandbar in this part of the river, and he'll navigate us through to safe water. You wouldn't steer us wrong, would you, Sam?
0: I believe we ought never to do wrong, Captain, especially when others are looking. Leadsman, sing out.
2: By the mark. Mark one.

0: Waterless! 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Red flag touching!
1: Those of you that have been this way before know that the water can get fairly shallow along this stretch of the river. The leadsmen call out the depth. Each mark is a fathom, or 6 feet. Mark Twain is 2 fathoms, and for us that means safe water.
2: Captain, we're passing Cutthroat Corner. Attention deck crew, stay alert. If there's river pirates out here, this is where they'll most likely be. Yep, I can hear them from here. But from all the commotion, it sounds like their interests lie elsewhere. If you folks on deck look past the trees on the island, that's Fort Langhorne. Most of these old forts started out as trading posts. Then as settlers started heading west, the army came in and took them over. My feeling is, these days, there's a lot less frontier and a lot more civilization than is truly necessary. Leadsman, give me a depth reading. Sing out.
0: By the mark. Aft, Twain. Mark 1.

0: You see that brick mansion back over yonder there in the woods? I've heard folks hereabouts say it's haunted. They say it was built on sacred Indian burial grounds, so now it's filled with spirits. If you ask me, I'd say the ones telling those tales are the ones filled with spirits. If you want proof, just ask them. They got it. About 100 proof, I reckon. And whatever you do, don't strike any matches if they aim to breathe in your direction, or you won't just be seeing ghosts. You'll be joining them. We're approaching Liberty Square, which is home port for us. We'll be putting into dock shortly, so those of you on the upper two decks might be of a mind to collect all your parcels and head to the lower deck. If you got young'uns, you'll want to take them in hand before they get out of hand. On behalf of the captain, myself, and the crew, thanks for plying the waterways with us, and I hope I see you next time round the river bend.
1: Thanks, Sam, and thank you, everyone, for traveling the rivers of America with us today.
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2: 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If you look very closely as we pass by, you may see some of the animals. 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As you walk to Conservation Station, be sure to look for our most playful treetop residents, the cotton-top tamarins, and learn about efforts to preserve their rainforest home. 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

0: 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Orange, oh!
1: What's the matter? 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
0: 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And now, for you.
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0: 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Here, let me show you.

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1: Oh, is that how you do it?
2: Hooray!
3: It's okay! You can all come out!
1: How wonderful! All our friends are coming back, too!
0: And Briar, Briar, Briar!

0: Henry, what's holding you up? Let's get on with the show. We can't hang around here all day.
1: Now, Buff, be patient. Takes a little doing to set these things up.
2: Yeah, we ain't going anywhere anyhow. We're kind of hung up here.
1: Okay, boys. Take it easy. Now we're ready to start. Sorry, folks. I'll be right with you. Give me a little intro there, Gomer.
0: Well, it's about time.
1: Howdy, folks. Welcome to the one and only original Contraband Jamboree, featuring a bit of Americana, our musical heritage of the past. But enough of this chit-chat, yak-yak, and flim-flam. Just refrain from hibernating. And we'll all enjoy the show, because we've got a lot to give.
2: Hey, he's a regular Liberace.
3: And it plays good, too.
1: And right now, I give you a sorted assortment of executioners of music and song. The Five Bear Rugs. Plus, Gomer. Hit it, boys!

The band bands will play now in the good old key of G. Zeke and Zeb, Ted and Fred and Bear named Tennessee. Zeke's twanging on the banjo and a tapping with his feet. A banging on a dish pan with a real old country beat. Zeb is sawing on the fiddle with a crooked hickory bow. When the spirit moves that ruin, he can make that fiddle go. Brother Ted is on the corn jug. 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He also plays the washboard with a hand.

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One short thing the Bear

0: Ain't you gonna help me out over there, Henry? 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
1: Now, Wendell.
0: You're supposed to pick.
1: Now, Wendell, please.
0: If you can't cut it, just lay out.
1: Well, let's not fight now, because we got work to do here.
0: Well, let's do it.
1: Now, here's a fractured folk song, butchered by two birds.
0: Yeah, we wrote these lousy lyrics, and we also wrote the words.
1: The chords are very simple. In fact, there's only three. First it's G, then C and D, and then going back to G.
0: But you gotta be quick.
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1: Yes, folks, we only have high-class stuff on this show. 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Our own Trixie.

0: beautiful, beautiful.
1: But that was a mighty big song, Trixie.
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6: Yeah, if you can't say something nice...
5: Boys! Okay now, boys, if you just stop carrying on like...
4: We just might dedicate this next song to y'all.
5: And we so dedicate.

0: see. 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

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The last of the big-time swingers. 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
2: All right.
3: Hey, gang, hit it.
4: He's big around the middle and he's broad across the room. A 9 miles an hour, taking 30 feet jump.

0: as you can see, we're just one big happy family. Well, folks, this concludes our show. So thanks for bearing with us to the bear end, and barrel around to see us again. What do you say, Sammy?
1: I say, y'all come back. You hear?
2: We hope that you'll be coming back again. That you drop in to see us now and then. We've done our very best to please with just the bare necessities. We hope that you'll be coming back again.
3: Come again. Come again. Anytime.
4: The welcome mat is always out. Seeing you is fine.
3: We hope that you'll be coming back again. That you drop in to see us now and then.
5: We had such fun, we're gonna cry.
6: We just can't bear to say goodbye.
3: We hope that you'll be coming back again.
6: Y'all come back, yeah?
7: Don't forget to gather your belongings.
8: 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It's been good to have you.
6: So long, folks.

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0: Scott Carey. Scott Carey, please report to the Deminiaturization Briefing Room.
1: Will Dr. Humphrey, Dr. Victoria Humphrey, please pick up the epidermal cell scanner from bay number 3? Thank you.
0: Body probe Bravo 229er has been rolled to the loading area in bay number 2. Final clearance inspection now underway. Condition code yellow.
2: Bay number 3 reports successful deminiaturization of probe Foxtrot 817.
1: Attention, we have miniaturization of probe Zulu 174 taking place in bay 1. Zulu 174 has been miniaturized and has entered the spinal dura mater.
3: Hello. I'm Dr. Fletcher, and I'm the chief scientist here at the Miniaturization Center. Now, I'm sure you're all aware that our health is constantly being challenged by viruses, bacteria, and various other microorganisms. Here, you see the body's white blood cells being mobilized to attack invading bacteria. With miniaturization, it is now possible to go into the body aboard vehicles like this and actually witness immune system activities firsthand. Now, we do this for two reasons. One, by directly observing the immune system, we are gaining valuable knowledge in the war against disease. Two, we're now able to perform once impossible operations from inside the body. So as not to endanger our civilian observers, you'll be assigned to a routine mission in the subskin region, a relatively safe area in the body. Don't worry. There will be plenty for you to see.

0: Suns, floating cities, even colonies in space. But you know, this isn't exactly the first time anyone's tried to make this trip. People have been dreaming about the future for centuries. Well, here's the stuff dreams were made of several hundred years ago. Yep, it's always fun looking back at tomorrow. Come on, I'll show you what I mean. There's the grand old man himself, Jules Verne. This is the way a moonshot looked to him back in the late 1800s. Old Uncle Jules may not have had all the answers, but he had the right idea.
1: He was just a little ahead of his time.

0: You know, people have painted some pretty fantastic views of the future.
1: And some pretty mixed up ones, too.
0: Easy living. It's always been just around the corner.
1: In time for the matinee.
0: Yeah, looking back at tomorrow through the movies of yesteryear.

0: private motor port, the family car is automatically washed, dried, and refueled. His father chooses the route to advance on a footprint.
1: Look, the future from the 50s. A bit far out, don't you think? I guess so. But we always thought the future would be kind of fun.

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1: The only difference is that today, with what we know and what we're learning to do, we really can bring our dreams to life. It takes a lot of work, but the truth is, if we can dream it, we can do it.
0: Tomorrow's horizons are here today.

0: 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The building blocks for the future up ahead. And while it may look fantastic, remember, it's all possible.
1: That's right.
0: And we ought to know. We live there. Come on, take a look at 21st century living. On land, at sea, and even out in space. But let's start off at our place.
2: That's our daughter she's talking about. She's doing wonders out there on one of those desert farms. Broke this myself. Like it.
3: Attention, Horizons passenger. Our travels will be briefly delayed. Please remain seated. Your vehicle will begin moving again at any moment. Please remain seated. We'll resume our journey shortly. Thank you.
2: Good evening. That's our daughter she's talking to. She's doing wonders out there on one of those desert farms.
3: Please remain seated. Your vehicle will begin moving immediately. Remain seated, please. Your journey is resuming now.
2: That little girl and her husband are in farm. Like music? My wife there has a good ear. That's our daughter. She's doing wonders.
4: Oh, I meant to ask you, how's the new simple smart?
5: It's great. It's amazing what that variable solar control can do. Always in control with kids. She's coming with daddy every single time.
0: Isn't it something? Send a city kid to college for 7 years, and what happens? She becomes a farmer.
4: Oh, I think agricultural engineer is a little more like it.
0: Okay, but me, I'll take the city.
4: Yes, it's always exciting.
0: But hey, with today's transportation, we're just minutes away from our kids. Look at that, will you? A few years ago, this was all barren desert. No crops, no irrigation. Quite a transformation.
6: Harvester 6, continue transport functions and hold further instructions. Stand by number 4, crop transport.
7: Hey, the latest weather forecast is calling for rain out of the north.
6: I can see the clouds from here.
0: You know, this really makes me proud.
4: And you wanted her to go to law school.
0: Well, do you suppose they ever miss the fun of a city?
4: Oh, I think they get their share right here.
8: Just candy. Candy? Hey, now, don't give me that for
9: me. Oh, she's so cold.
8: No, I can't say.
9: Well, let's use the church for ice cream.
10: Whoa, tell the truth. When was the last night on this lake for anything?
8: Just candy.
9: Last Saturday night.
10: Yeah, but that was an unusual
8: thing. Hey, why don't you
9: give me
8: that
9: for me? Friday night.
0: Shouldn't your granddaughter be studying instead of flirting with that beach boy?
4: He is not a beach boy. He's studying marine biology there on the floating city.
9: Box of yours. You know, you might just check that fin
10: circle
9: too.
10: Fin circle. A couple minutes.
9: Okay. Try to be on time.
11: Swim safely. Follow your diving rules
12: 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Never. 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Okay, class, settle down. Now we're almost ready to go. But before we do, let's review our diving rules one more time. Relax, Rover.
1: Floating cities, they're amazing. I mean, whole new industries have developed in them. And under them, mariculture, all sorts of marine mining, fuels, energy.
4: And fun. Remember fun?
1: I'm serious.
4: Well, so am I. Floating cities have opened up whole new ways for people to enjoy their lives, as well as their work.

0: always been something sort of mysterious about our oceans. We knew they were filled with valuable gifts for us.
1: Yeah, water and seaweed.
0: Very funny. But seawater has become an excellent source of energy, as well as being valuable for desert irrigation. And kelp.
1: Seaweed.
0: Kelp is a tremendous source of low-cost fuel. Oh, we found lots of good things under our oceans.
1: And don't forget space. We found lots of good things out there, too.

0: this world. 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Now there's the new frontier.
1: Our son and his family wouldn't live anywhere else. Hey, maybe you and I ought to move up here.
0: Oh, what a wonderful idea.
2: Do I do it?
1: Now there's my speed. Sports and exercise in zero gravity.
0: It looks like fun.
1: It is once you get the hang of it.
3: And your father will get you as soon as he manages to get your shoes.
4: What about Napoleon? That kid needs match shoes too.
3: Napoleon's fine.
4: Hey, Mom!
3: What is it, Tommy?
4: Look, Mom, I'm fine. I'm too tired.
3: You know what I'm going to do with you.
0: Oh, now that's really lovely.
1: Practical, too. Just think, materials from space for all kinds of industries back on Earth. And that's...
0: Uh-oh. We gotta run.
1: Time for our grandson's party?
0: Uh-huh.
1: We'll catch up to you later.
5: Happy birthday to you.

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0: from the future.
1: Oh, it went by so quickly.
0: Yes, but one of the nice things about traveling into the future is that the journey's just beginning.
1: That's right.
0: And I'll tell you something. If we can dream it, we really can do it. And that's the most exciting part.
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2: May we have your attention, please? 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
0: I don't know. 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

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Thanks for coming to Mexico. And come again soon. Be waiting for you, amigos.

0: Some 40-odd years later, President Andrew Jackson would know the threat of secession.
1: The federal government's tariff acts are hereby declared null, void, and no law in the state of South Carolina. Could force be used to execute the measures declared void, such efforts will be regarded as inconsistent with the longer continuance of South Carolina in the Union.
2: Tell them from me that they can talk and write resolutions and print threats to their heart's content. But if one drop of blood be shed there in defiance of the laws of the United States, I will hang the first man of them I can get my hands on to the first tree I can find.
0: With the people behind him and Congress supporting him, Jackson stood by the Constitution. For the moment, the crisis passed, but it would come again.
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Welcome to the splendor, the spectacle, the sparkling sensation, where the romance, the comedy, and the thrill of Disney fantasies come to electric life.

And now, the Magic Kingdom proudly presents, in a million points of musical light, the Magical Worlds of Disney. In Spectral Magic.

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1: Right on the beat.
0: Ring those bells. Wow, what a groove.
1: What music?
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1: Lord, how'd they do that? Look at them lights. 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
0: Whoa, what a catchy.

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1: Ariel! 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
1: 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Of course, Your Majesty. A little faster, Finn.

0: Jiminy Cricket,
1: and Spectral Magic.
2: In my 6 years here in Africa, I spent many hours observing animal behaviors, trying to separate fact from fiction. Before you embark on your photo tour, Kilimanjaro Safaris asked me to share with you the true stories of Harambe's wildlife. Some, I think, will surprise you. The mighty male elephant, while impressive, is not the leader nor even the cornerstone of elephant society. It is the females of the species who bond together into social units known as herds. Each herd is ruled by an older female known as the matriarch. Her experience in dealing with predators, water sources, and drought patterns is essential to the herd's well-being. If the matriarch is killed by poachers, her experience is lost forever, endangering the herd's survival. Given that black and white rhinos look so very much alike, one might imagine that their lifestyles should be similar, but due to the smallest of anatomical differences, they do, in fact, lead very different lives. The black rhino has a flexible, pointy upper lip that adapts it to browsing on leaves and shrubs found in Harambe's forest and bush country. The white rhino's broad, flat lips have adapted it to a life of grazing Harambe's open grasslands. At first glance, it might appear that all zebras look alike. One seems no different from the other. In reality, no two are the same. Each zebra has its own unique stripe pattern, much like human fingerprints.
3: The animals of Harambe are wonderfully diverse. Each has a story to tell about the struggle to survive.
2: The cheetah, with the ability to reach speeds up to 70 miles per hour, is the fastest animal on Earth. While evolutionary adaptation has provided it with the means for catching fast-moving prey, it pays a price for its speed. The lightweight cheetah frequently loses its catch to the stronger hyena or lion. The African warthog is a favorite prey of lions, leopards, and cheetah. Its defense is high-speed escape. When the warthog has no alternative but to fight, it does not use the large upper tusks, as one might expect. It is the sharp lower tusks that can inflict lethal damage on a predator. The upper tusks are digging tools used to excavate burrows and find roots.
3: Harambe is rich with bird life. Keep your eyes out for some of these species.
2: Cory bustard. Secretary bird. Ground hornbill. Helmeted guinea fowl. Crowned crane. Ostrich. Flamingo. The graceful, delicate appearance of antelope and gazelle belie their athletic ability. Impalas are antelope capable of bounding fluid leaps of over 10 meters or 35 feet. And this Thompson's gazelle is cronking, making abrupt upward leaps.
3: Perhaps this behavior advertises their athletic ability to evade predators. Harambe's bush country abounds with many varieties of antelope and gazelle.
2: Bontebok. Tweaker. Common waterbuck. Nyala. Sable antelope. Clipspringer. Scimitar-horned oryx. Eland. Maul gazelle. Kudu.
3: Sometimes our perceptions of animals are clouded by the human qualities we assign them. Let's take a look at some behaviors that seem familiar, yet have very different meanings in the animal world.
2: A giant yawn like this might appear to indicate fatigue. But in fact, a bull hippo's awesome yawn is actually a threat display, a warning to other males intruding into his territory. If the intruder does not withdraw, ferocious fighting often ensues. Many old bulls bear the scars of dozens of such territorial encounters. Storks are often associated with images of good luck or the arrival of a newborn child. But the marabou stork, with its bald head and gangly body, evokes a more sinister impression. The marabou is primarily a scavenger, consuming the remnants of a predator's meal. Yet these actions are vital to Harambe's ecological health. By swiftly converting carcasses to skeletons, the marabou returns important nutrients to the soil.
3: In Harambe's open bush country, you might see giraffes engaged in necking. This is not affectionate behavior, but a ritual used to determine dominance between males. The two contestants intertwine their necks and push from side to side like two humans engaged in a bout of arm wrestling.
2: The male lion, king of the beasts, supreme hunter of the African plains, actually spends most of his day sleeping. Contrary to popular belief, it is the females of the pride who do nearly all the hunting.

Ladies and gentlemen, boys and girls, the Disney MGM Studios proudly presents Sorcery in the Sky. Lights! Camera! Action!

Walt Disney had long dreamed of taking the art of animation beyond that of a simple moving comic strip. On the eve of November 13, 1940, and in the very same theater where Mickey Mouse made his debut only a dozen years before, Walt's dream came true. A three-year effort to marry film graphics to classical music had been completed just 2 days before the world premiere. The New York Times called the result motion picture history, simply terrific. The film was Fantasia.

Once upon a time, in a faraway land, a young prince lived in a shining castle. Although he had everything his heart desired, the prince was spoiled, selfish, and unkind. One winter's night, an old beggar woman came to the castle and offered him a single rose in return for shelter from the bitter cold. Repulsed by her haggard appearance, the prince sneered at the gift and turned the old woman away. But she warned him not to be deceived by appearances, for beauty is found within. She had seen that there was no love in his heart, and as punishment she transformed him into a hideous beast and placed a powerful spell on the castle and all who lived there. If he could learn to love another and earn their love in return, the spell would be broken. If not, he would be doomed to remain a beast for all time. As the years passed, he fell into despair and lost all hope, for who could ever learn to love a beast?

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1: Good morning, ma'am.
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1: Where are you off to?
0: The bookshop. I just finished the most wonderful story about a beanstalk and an
1: ogre. That's nice. Marie, the baguettes. Hurry up!

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No one says no to Gaston. 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Here in town there's only she who is beautiful as me, so I'm making plans to

0: Hello, Belle.
1: Gaston, what a pleasant surprise.
0: Isn't it, though? I'm just full of surprises. You know, Belle, there isn't a girl in town who wouldn't love to be in your shoes. This is the day your dreams come true.
1: What do you know of my dreams, Gaston?

0: Belle got more adventure than even she in her wildest imagination could have dreamt. For through a series of strange circumstances, she found herself held captive inside a dark and foreboding castle, inhabited by a very odd collection of characters.
1: Master will be furious if he finds out what we're up to.
2: Well, we don't have to tell him, do we?
3: There is nothing to worry about.
1: No, nothing. Just our entire future.
2: Oh, pish-posh. We'll merely invite this lovely audience to be our guests for dinner.
3: We'll keep it simple.
4: What are you talking about? What's going on? Come on, Mom.
2: Come along, Chip, dear.
1: Oh, dear.
3: No need to worry.
2: We'll keep it simple.
4: Hi.
1: Stop! Stop it, I say. Do you hear me? All of you. I said, quiet! If we're going to do this, then let's do it.
3: But of course, we must make them feel welcome. Esteemed madames et messieurs, it is with deepest pride and greatest pleasure that we welcome you. Now, we invite you to relax, pull up a chair, as the dining room proudly presents your dinner.

0: try to understand, Master. The poor girl has lost her father and her freedom all in one day.
1: Need I remind you that your 21st birthday will be here soon?
0: I know that. Perhaps she has come to break the spell.
2: Remember, you must learn to love another and earn their love in return.
0: I know. And then we might all be human again.
1: Yes, yes, human again. Oh, that's good. Oh, that's very good.
3: How lovely.
4: A human again. Wow!
5: Oh!
4: Oh, no.
0: I thought I told you never to come here!
5: I just wanted to find out what was in the other room.
0: It's none of your business!
5: Please, stop!
0: You shouldn't have come to the West Wing!
5: And you should learn how to control your temper.
0: I can't help it.
5: Well, how do you know if you don't even try?
0: Say something nice to her.
2: Try to act like a gentleman.
0: I apologize.
5: Apology accepted.

glanced this way, I thought I saw. And when we touched, she didn't shudder at my paw. Though it can't be, I'll just ignore.

0: Well, who'd have thought?
1: Well, bless my soul.
2: Well, who'd have known?
1: Well, who indeed?
0: And who'd have guessed they'd come together on their own?
1: It's so peculiar.
0: Well, wait and see. A few days more. There may be something there that wasn't there before.
2: You know, perhaps there is something there that wasn't there before.
3: What?
1: There may be something there that wasn't there before.
3: What's there, Mama?
1: Shh, I'll tell you when you're older.

0: kill the beast, or he will kill your children! The beast will make off with your children. He'll come after them in the night.
1: No!
0: No one will be safe until his head is mounted on my wall. I say we kill the beast!
2: Kill him!
0: We're not safe until he's dead. He'll come stalking us at night, set to sacrifice our children to his monstrous appetite. He'll wreak havoc.

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Say a prayer, then we're there at the drawbridge of a castle, and there's something truly terrible inside. It's a beast, he's got fangs, razor sharp.

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0: accursed beast! 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
1: Get out of here!
0: Are you in love with her, beast?
2: Beast?
1: Belle!
2: I tried to get her sooner!
0: It's over, beast! Belle is...

0: Bell. You came back.
1: Of course I came back. I couldn't let them do this to you. I tried to warn you. It's all my fault.
0: At least I get to see you one last time.
1: I won't let you die.
0: It's better in this way.
1: No, no, please. Please don't leave me. I love you.

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One of them is this. 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

China. When one thinks of this magnificent country, one cannot help but envision the one Li Changzhong. The Greek Wall. It once stretched like a mighty dragon across 4,000 miles of China. Welcome. I am Li Bai, a poet of the Tang Dynasty, and I have returned to share with you reflections of my beloved China. Like this great wall, it winds like a road across timeless landscapes, but one can also find landscapes that are ever changing.

While Shanghai reflects modern China, historic Nanjing Road reflects modern Shanghai. Set your gaze across the Huangpu River, and you will find a new China that reaches for the sky. Yet in this city of East meets West, one can still find treasures of Shanghai's stately European influence. Even in the hectic pace of modern China, there is always time for Tai Chi, a tradition that has endured for centuries. Up here on Huangshan, at the Sea of Clouds, painters and poets like myself have been inspired for generations. In China, we say, a poem in every painting, and a painting in every poem. We have had a long history. Much of it has been recorded in this fashion. However, it may be said that the history of the Chinese people is not written in ink, but with water. The mighty Yangtze River. A fellow poet once wrote, traveling against the currents of the Yangtze is more difficult than climbing to heaven. That may have been once true, but no longer.

the course of this great river, through mountains and valleys, touches the lives of 500 million Chinese. There is no better example of China's harmony with water than Suzhou. This ancient city sits on the longest man-made waterway in the world. When Marco Polo traveled this way, he called Suzhou the Venice of the East. I suppose if I had traveled to Europe, they would now call Venice a Suzhou of the West. So vast is China that even within her borders are many exotic lands and contrasts. From the serenity of Heavenly Lake to the busy night market of Urumqi. Here one discovers that Xinjiang province is home to many ethnic peoples with their own unique customs. And their own unique cuisines. Out here in the Gobi Desert, one still finds travelers on the ancient Silk Road. A same road that over 700 years ago brought Marco Polo to these very gates. The gates of Jiayuguan, the extreme western end of the Great Wall. A visit to Inner Mongolia shows us a reflection of an earlier time. Here, the nomadic people still live much as they always have.

Guizhou is Yunnan Province, home to many of China's national minorities. The cultures of this province are as diverse as the landscape, like the sheer limestone forest, one of nature's unique wonders. In the far northeast is Heilongjiang. Although winter here can last 6 months, the people celebrate by carving magical sculptures of ice.

now. After 400 years, this exotic land of Portuguese charm is once more within China's borders. Ah, Hong Kong, one of the most exciting cities on Earth. A city steeped in Western culture.

vortex, thrusting ever skyward, reflect the city's vitality. Hong Kong, ever on the move. Yes, the Chinese landscape changes swiftly, but one can also find enduring legacies that reflect our past. Everywhere one sees our history. Ancient treasures like the Nine Dragons Scream reflect our traditions. Dragons were a powerful symbol of the Emperor's authority. For centuries, the tombs of China's emperors have been watched over by these remarkable warriors of terracotta. And these figures of stone. And for 800 years, this intersection of three rivers has been protected by a silent sentinel, the giant Buddha of Ashan. One can find a living legacy of China's past in the world-famous Peking Opera.

center of Beijing is perhaps China's greatest legacy, the Forbidden City. Imagine courtyards that could hold 100,000 members of the Imperial Court. For 500 years, this vast walled city was the home of 24 emperors, the sons of heaven. But today, all the world can pass through this gate.

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I have brought you to a place of unique beauty called Reed Flute Cave. The same forces that shaped these pillars of stone have done a more remarkable job directly above us.

China. 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The Lee River winds like a silver snake through these scattered dragon's teeth. I once wrote, "Whoever looks on this loses himself in eternity." 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
1: 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We'll start things off with Press Row as we talk about some of the top news stories from the Walt Disney World Resort. 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
1: I said get over here!
2: Okay, Muggsy, whatever you say.
1: Hey, how'd you know my name anyways?
0: I've seen this movie before.
1: It's on scene. Your fancy cars might take it out of here, Scooby.
0: You're making a big mistake here, Muggsy.
3: Just sit back. Whatever I like to get from home. I'm never going to like it. Watch it.

0: boys. 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I see yous in church. Hey, what are you looking at? Everybody mind your P's and Q's or maybe you won't get hurt. What is this? Casey?
1: And now, the Old West and two of Hollywood's legendary stars, Clint Eastwood and John Wayne.
2: Unless I was partial to trouble or fixing to get myself shot, I'd hightail it out of here.
3: Hey, Dollface.
2: Go right ahead if that's what you're in mind to do. A long time ago, I made me a rule. Let people do what they want.
3: I don't see another Dollface over there. What do you think, little buddy?
2: That's some mighty tough territory you're heading into.
3: Hey, Pilgrim. You like apples?
2: I think about turning back in my
3: mind. Well, how you like them apples?
2: That is, one my opinion.
0: Now to win the clear, this is a perfect time for me to collect up all your valuables. What's that with the jewelry? Now move on to the hot
4: case. It's the bank robber. Don't let him get away.
0: Hey, I don't even want this neighborhood, copper. Okay, this way. I don't know about you guys, but this, oh, kind of creepy. What is this?
1: This is Alien. You are with Sigourney Weaver aboard the spaceship Nostromo. Something has gone wrong. One by one, the crew has vanished. And somewhere in the ship, a terrifying creature waits to claim its next victim.
0: Look, Bell, ain't no victim.
1: Warning! Remain in your vehicle. The area you are entering is extremely dangerous. Proceed with caution.
5: The emergency is

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0: Raiders of the Lost Ark, amid a thousand deadly snakes, Indiana Jones unearths a great treasure. Will Harrison Ford escape with his discovery? And what will be your fate? Beware.
1: Snakes.
2: What happy snakes?
0: The dust of 3,000 years lies undisturbed in this ancient burial chamber. And on the chest of the great stone god,
2: wow,
0: a priceless jewel.
2: Get a load of that chunk of ice. Time for me to get back awake. Don't nobody move while I go get the goods. I don't think they notice a few extra bodies around here. You know what I mean?
3: Use two wants my seat, I'll be right back.
0: But the jewel is guarded by a curse. And those who dare defy that curse must pay with their lives.

I call a wrap. We are now entering the jungle, home of one of the most beloved characters of all time. So it's not George of the Jungle. Actually, it's Tarzan, portrayed here by Johnny Weissmuller. Over here we have Maureen O'Sullivan as Jane, and the one and only Cheetah as herself. Lily, I think this is the beginning of a beautiful friendship. Best last line of a movie ever. Humphrey Bogart and Ingrid Bergman in the classic romance, Casablanca.

0: to say that. 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
1: Yeah. The Wicked Old Witch at last.

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0: Very well. 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Just try. I'll get you, my pretty. And your little dog too.
1: Out of here. What do you folks think? Which way do we go?
2: Follow
1: the yellow brick. Oh, now why didn't I think of that? Sing along, folks. You know the words.

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There are still thousands of other great movies out there just waiting for you to discover. 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

0: joining us on the Great Movie Ride. Before we wrap this production, we still have one scene to take care of. It's called The Exit. The action begins with you remaining seated until we come to a complete stop. Then gather up your belongings, take Smacho by the hand, and when your door is open, rise dramatically to your feet and make a grand exit towards the rear of your vehicle. When I yell action, don't forget the thunder is along for yours truly. Blinks, everyone.
1: Thank you.

0: Scanners detecting more trouble in Sector 9. No doubt it's the work of that nefarious criminal, the sworn enemy of the Galactic Alliance, the evil Emperor Zurg. His robotic army is stealing crystallic fusion power cells. Without those cells, we'll all be powerless and at the mercy of Zurg. Star Command picked a fine time to send the new recruits. All right, you junior space rangers, listen up. Green Squadron will retrieve the power cells, while the rest of you concentrate on those robots. You'll rendezvous at Planet Z. I will remain here at Star Command to coordinate the mission.
1: This is Buzz Lightyear of Star Command. We're glad you're here. The evil Emperor Zurg, sworn enemy of the Galactic Alliance, is up to no good. So be alert, Space Ranger. He's heading your way. Zurg is ordering his robots to steal our crystallic fusion power cells. Without them, we'll be at his mercy. You've got to target the power cell and then right-click.
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1: Excellent. You got it.
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1: Nice blasting, Space Ranger.
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2: 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How dare you interfere with my plans! I cannot be stopped!
1: Watch out, Space Ranger!
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1: 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I repeat, we are under attack.
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0: people of the United States, in order to form a more perfect union, establish justice, ensure domestic tranquility, provide for the common defense, promote the general welfare, and secure the blessings of liberty to ourselves and our posterity, do ordain and establish this Constitution for the United States of America.
1: These immortal words, when first they were written, proclaimed to the world an idea new among men. They expressed a shining wish for a better way of life. This was the American dream. But that golden goal was not to be had without cost. It was born in adversity, tested by time, perfected and proven only after long experience and trial. This is the drama of a new concept of freedom, of the inspired code of law creating that freedom.

0: It was the year 1787. In the city of Philadelphia, the Constitutional Convention was in session. After 4 long months of debate and discussion, a new constitution to replace the old and ineffectual Articles of Confederation had finally been written. It was the mutual effort of the best minds in the land, men long experienced in the human art of government. By unanimous consent, George Washington had been chosen president of the convention.
1: Gentlemen, the warmest friends this Constitution has do not contend that it is free from imperfections. But there is a constitutional door open for change. I think the people can decide on the alterations and amendments which time may prove necessary. Besides, they will have the advantage of experience on their side.
2: General Washington, sir.
1: Mr. Franklin.
2: Fellow delegates, having lived long, I have experienced many instances of being obliged to change opinions which I once thought right. The older I grow, the more apt I am to doubt my own judgment. I cannot help expressing a wish that every member of this convention who may still have objections to it would, with me, doubt a little of his own infallibility, and to make manifest our unanimity, put his name to this instrument.
0: This was the moment of decision.
3: New Hampshire, Massachusetts, Connecticut, New York.
0: When the ceremony was over, 39 delegates had come forward to write their names. Only 3 withheld their signatures. Thus, on September 17th, 1787, a new constitution to govern the American colonies was signed at Independence Hall. This newly created government was unique. In a world of kings and emperors, would it actually work? The first test was not long in coming. It occurred in George Washington's second term as president, an incident known as the Whiskey Rebellion. In colonial times, corn was an abundant crop but difficult to transport, and for convenience was often converted into distilled spirits. Since this important byproduct was shipped from state to state, the federal government saw fit to levy a tax upon it. But the people objected in principle, and before long their opposition had flared up in riots. Here was the first challenge to the federal authority.
1: The question remains whether the president has any legal right to use force. As to the legality of it, Governor Mifflin, I have here an opinion from Justice Wilson advising that the courts of your state are unable to deal with the crisis through ordinary judicial proceedings. Under the law, this would empower me to use the federal militia.
0: Fortunately, the rebellion ended without bloodshed. The mere size of the militia overawed all further opposition. Washington had shown his people that the government was prepared to ensure domestic tranquility when necessary. Some 40-odd years later, President Andrew Jackson would know the threat of secession.
4: The federal government's tariff acts are hereby declared null, void, and no law in the state of South Carolina. Could force be used to execute the measures declared void, such efforts will be regarded as inconsistent with the longer continuance of South Carolina in the Union.
5: Tell them from me that they can talk and write resolutions and print threats to their heart's content. But if one drop of blood be shed there in defiance of the laws of the United States, I will hang the first man of them I can get my hands on to the first tree I can find.
0: With the people behind him and Congress supporting him, Jackson stood by the Constitution. For the moment, the crisis passed, but it would come again. By 1858, the cause of sectionalism had grown stronger and much more bitter. The burning issues of the day were brought into national focus, by a series of debates between the glib and talented Stephen A. Douglas and a self-taught lawyer named Abraham Lincoln.
6: Judge Douglas says he doesn't care whether slavery is voted up or voted down.
7: Neither do we, Lincoln. You know nothing.
6: Well, friend, I may not know much, but I think I know right from wrong. Now, you say that you don't care whether slavery is voted up or down. Any man can say that who does not see anything wrong in slavery. But no man can logically say it who does see wrong in it. Because no man can logically say he doesn't care whether wrong is voted up or down. I say this government cannot endure permanently half slave and half free. A house divided against itself cannot stand.
7: That's what you think, you long drink of water.
6: Yes, my friend. That's what I think. That is the real issue. That is the issue that will continue in this country when these poor tongues of Judge Douglas and myself shall be silent.
7: As I say, I have known Mr. Lincoln for 25 years. He is a fine lawyer, possesses high ability, and there is no objection to him, except the monstrous revolutionary doctrines which he conscientiously entertains and is determined to carry out if he gets the power.
8: Don't worry, he ain't gonna get it.
7: Never. No, never, not that hellbelly rail splitter. All right, and I tell you that this doctrine of Lincoln's, declaring that men are made equal by the Declaration of Independence and by divine providence, is a monstrous heresy.
6: My countrymen, if you have been taught doctrines conflicting with those great landmarks of the Declaration of Independence, if you have listened to suggestions which would take away its grandeur, if you are inclined to believe that all men are not created equal in those inalienable rights enumerated by our Charter of Liberty, let me entreat you to come back. Think nothing of me. Take no thought of the political fate of any man whatsoever. But come back to the truths that are in the Declaration of Independence. You may do anything with me you choose, if you will but heed these sacred principles. You may not only defeat me for the Senate, but you may take me out and put me to death. Do not destroy that immortal emblem of humanity. If that declaration is not the truth, let us get the statute book in which we find it and tear it out. Who is so bold to do it?
7: No one.
9: I won't.
7: Not I.
6: If it is not true, let us tear it out.
7: No. No. Never.
6: Let us stick to it then. Let us stand firmly by it.
0: Abraham Lincoln lost that election of 1858, but in losing, he won. For the people couldn't forget this plain-spoken man from the prairie, and 2 years later they sent him to the White House.
6: Without union, the Constitution is only a piece of paper. I know there is a God, and that he hates injustice and slavery. I see the storm coming. I know his hand is in it. If he has a place and work for me, and I think he has, I believe I'm ready. I am nothing,
9: truth is everything. And with God's help, I shall not fail.
0: April 12, 1861, Fort Sumter. The cannon spoke for war, civil war, bitter, violent, and devastating.

After 4 weary and wounding years, the conflict ended. The Union was saved. The Constitution had survived the fiery ordeal. America was one nation, finally and forevermore. In the century to follow, America would know a period of amazing achievement, a time of startling inventions, a time of unbounded creative energy. There seemed no limit to man's far-reaching horizons.

0: It was a time of transition, a time of progress. But the fundamental philosophy of freedom, the belief in the rights of the individual and the dignity of man, remained unaltered. The Constitution was still the rock. Under its guarantees, men were free to speak, free to worship as they pleased, free to enjoy the fruits of their labor, and free to explore new dimensions of their universe.
1: 10, 9, 8, ignition sequence start. 6, 5, 4,
2: there's fire.
1: 3, 2.
0: Look to the stars, say the wise men. There lies the future. In remote and distant worlds lies the riddle of tomorrow. But where is its answer? If a free world is to endure, then the principles of self-government must be perpetuated. The Constitution is the rock. And the leaders of tomorrow must be as dedicated to its preservation as were the leaders of yesterday, as are the leaders of today.

In this Hall of Presidents, let us pay homage to the immortal men whose illustrious names have been indelibly inscribed on history's roll of honor. George Washington, John Adams, Thomas Jefferson, James Madison, James Monroe, John Quincy Adams, Andrew Jackson, Martin Van Buren, William Henry Harrison, John Tyler, James K. Polk, Zachary Taylor, Millard Fillmore, Franklin Pierce, James Buchanan, Abraham Lincoln, Andrew Johnson, Ulysses S. Grant, Rutherford B. Hayes, James A. Garfield, Chester A. Arthur, Grover Cleveland, Benjamin Harrison, William McKinley, Theodore Roosevelt, William Howard Taft, Woodrow Wilson, Warren G. Harding, Calvin Coolidge, Herbert Hoover, Franklin D. Roosevelt, Harry S. Truman, Dwight D. Eisenhower, John F. Kennedy, Lyndon B. Johnson, Richard M. Nixon. From these men, the free world may take new inspiration and hope. And if it be wise, new wisdom from old words of prophecy.

This government must be preserved in spite of the acts of any man or set of men. Nowhere in the world is presented a government of so much liberty and equality. To the humblest and poorest among us are held the highest privileges and positions. What constitutes the bulwark of our liberty and independence? It is not the frowning battlements or bristling seacoast, our army and navy. These are not our reliance against tyranny. Our reliance is in the love of liberty, which God has planted in us. Our defense is in the spirit which prizes liberty as the heritage of all men, in all lands everywhere. Destroy this spirit, and you have planted the seeds of despotism at your own doors. At what point shall we expect the approach of danger? By what means shall we fortify against it? Shall we expect some transatlantic giant to step the ocean and crush us at a blow? Never. All the armies of Europe, Asia, and Africa combined could not by force take a drink from the Ohio or make a track on the Blue Ridge. At what point, then, is the approach of danger to be expected? I answer, if it ever reach us, it must spring up among us. It cannot come from abroad. If destruction be our lot, we ourselves must be its author and its finisher. As a nation of free men, we must live through all time or die by suicide. Surely God would not have created such a being as man with ability to grasp the infinite, to exist only for a day. No. No. Man was made for immortality.

This is another dimension. A dimension of sound. A dimension of sight. A dimension of mind. You're moving into a land of both shadow and substance, of things and ideas. You've just crossed over into the twilight zone. Hollywood, 1939. Amid the glitz and the glitter of a bustling young movie town at the height of its golden age, the Hollywood Tower Hotel was a star in its own right, a beacon for the show business elite. Now, something is about to happen that will change all that.

on an evening very much like the one we have just witnessed. Tonight's story on the Twilight Zone is somewhat unique and calls for a different kind of introduction. This, as you may recognize, is a maintenance service elevator, still in operation, waiting for you. We invite you, if you dare, to step aboard, because in tonight's episode, you are the star, and this elevator travels directly to the Twilight Zone. We are about to ascend into your very

One stormy night long ago, five people stepped through the door of an elevator and into a nightmare. That door is opening once again, and this time, it's open.

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Bleu, Invader, let me have it.

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5: Gentlemen, Kraft proudly presents a show that has the whole town cooking. The Kitchen Cabaret. And now, here's your hostess, Bonnie Appetit.

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That was a real spicy number. Ah, they're such seasoned performers.

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1: Hold it! Hold the dialogue! I'll do the funny stuff
2: later. Now, mind your manners, son. Don't forget, we're a team.
0: Sorry, fellas. Well, here they are. A real hot act to have come to us from a successful tour of the breakfast circuit. Those breakfast buddies, ham and eggs.
1: Home on the range, in the pan with the butter.
2: That song, the one we rehearsed.
1: Oh.
2: As members of the meat group, we would like to sing this song.
1: And cook you up some ditties as we're singing right along.
2: At meals, our act is very keen.
1: We're chock full of protein.
2: The meat group can help you keep strong. Now we'll really beef up this act.
1: Speaking of meat, let's tell them what happened down at the chicken coop, huh?
2: A hungry fox boldly walking through a hen house door.
1: Too bad for him. He met a hen who stood at 6'4".
2: He won't forget the licking
1: he got from that big chicken.
2: Now he gets his poultry from the store. By the way, Mr. A.
1: Yeah?
2: Why was Chicken Little so upset the other day?
1: Well, his mother fell asleep in a hot tub, and his brother was born hard boiled.
2: One more joke like that, and we'll get the hook.
1: Hook? Say, that reminds me. What about the fish story?
2: A school of fish grew tired of a bragging big mouth bass.
1: Why get straight A's? He used to say, and so he would cut class.
2: Oh, he should have stayed in school.
1: A wine made him a fool.
2: There's a test he did not pass. Mr. Eggs, whatever happened to that tuna you used to work with?
1: Oh, sad story. She got caught being fresh and was canned.
2: No, Mr. Eggs. You're the first egg I've ever seen lay an egg.
1: Oh, yeah?
2: Let's finish up before you get us in real trouble.
1: Yes, sir.
2: At meals, our act is very keen.
1: We're chock full of high protein.
2: The meat group can help you keep strong.
1: Say, Mr. Ham, did I ever tell you about the time?
2: Then right there, one more crack out of you and this act is finished.
1: One more crack out of me and the yolk's on you.
2: That does it. We're through. There's plenty of good protein acts for me to work with.
1: Oh, yeah? Why, cool?
2: Cheese. Cheese is a great source of protein.
1: Oh, I shudder to think about it.
2: Beans. Now, there's good.
1: Beans? Oh, nuts to you, Ham.
2: That's right. Nuts to me. Another excellent source of protein.

0: special day to visit. You see, today, we've come to town for a big celebration. And you, my friends, are invited to join in the fun.
1: Ladies and gentlemen, boys and girls, it's time to clap your paws, stomp your hooves, and ruffle your feathers as we welcome you to the Festival of the Lion King.

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0: Not you, Pumbaa. 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
1: But they're so cute.
0: Cute? Look at them. 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
1: More turds.
0: Come on, everybody. 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

songs of the South Seas medley. Hello! Get back here! We're not done yet! We got at least another 3 hours of material left! Now just put all this stuff back and we'll get on with the... Hey, Maestro, what's with that music? Something tells me this ain't the floor show. Hey, what the? Hey there, big fella. Hey, nice hat. So, where you from? Yikes! Let's get out of here!

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For when all things exist in balance, it is then we're all connected in the great circle, the Circle of Life.

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0: Simone. 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The best audience ever. Now, please, get out! You know the drill. Check for first of belongings. Take small children by the hand. Yada, yada, yada. Move in an orderly fashion toward the exit. No pushing and shoving.
1: Come on.
0: Move it! We haven't got all day. We got another one of these babies to crank out, and Pumpa needs a butt break. So, from all of us here to all of you there, thanks for coming, and have a wonderful day out there in the animal kingdom. Goodbye. See you soon. Arrivederci. It's been fun. Au revoir. See you later. Adios. Farewell. Don't be a stranger. I'll be the same. Come again. Keep in touch. Sayonara. So long. Toodaloo. Aloha. Good day. And finally, bye-bye. Hey, can somebody hose down those tumble monkeys? They're starting to smell a little...

0: sea monkey has my money. Yes, I'm a natural blue.
1: The mask! It's gone! Wake up!
2: Ah! I was framed!
3: Good morning.
1: Oh, what's so good about it? That mask was the only chance I had of finding my son.
3: Chico?
1: Nemo! His name is Nemo! And I may never see him again.

0: Yankee Doodle. Yes, folks, that was America's first popular song. And that's what this show is all about. America's music.
1: Where'd the songs come from, Sam?
0: Why, they were the songs that people brought from their native countries.
1: They did? What kind of music was it?
0: Sometimes it was happy, sometimes it was sad. And sometimes it just spoke of love, like, I dream of Jeannie with the light brown hair.
1: Ooh, very nice. But frankly, I prefer... All around the cobbler's bench, the monkey chased the weasel. The monkey thought 'twas all in fun.
2: Goes the weasel.
0: And now, let's travel on through history and hear America sing.
1: Sing it, Sam!
0: Yankee Doodle traveled south, riding on a riverboat. Played a tune and sang it out, it sounded like a billy goat. Yankee Doodle liked the south, sang their song so dear. 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
2: Giddy up, you all.
3: Well, Yankee Doodle headed west, working on the railroads, crossing rivers, over hills, and moving with a big load. Onward west the trains rolled, where cattle were a-grazing. 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
2: Yeah! 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
1: The tail end of Billy the Kid,
2: sung by the Boot Heel Boys.
3: Billy was a bad guy and carried a big gun.
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The songs, they were most pleasin'. Rock and roll soon took its toll. 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

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So we should all remember, as history moves along, that everything is better now 'cause someone wrote a song.

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I'm up here with our effects crew, and we're getting ready to shoot a taxi. On the way in, you're going to be crossing a wooden bridge, and things may get a little bumpy. So please, hold on to your belongings, especially hats, cameras, and glasses. And keep an eye on small children in your party. And of course, please remain seated at all times. Welcome to the set. As you can see, we brought the bare, dry deserts of Southern California to green, typically humid, Central Florida. This set is based on real locations that our production designer took pictures of. Our set crew spent about 6 months building the canyon, but we've used it for a number of TV shows and specials over the years. For our upcoming production, the script called for a tanker truck. We found this one in our backyard, but it was too big to drive into place. So we picked it up with a crane and set it down here. We're up on the overhead platforms, and I see our director has arrived. As soon as the rain effect is ready, we'll begin the sequence. This sudden shower is really just a special effect. We've rigged up a series of water nozzles just above your tram. The water sprays in a crisscross pattern to create a sense of depth, but this storm only covers the first few feet of the set.

0: right back up to the top for the next take. We shoot some of the water through air cannons for an extra dynamic effect. Those air cannons are powerful enough to shoot a basketball over the top of a skyscraper the size of the Empire State Building. To top it off, our shuttle was sitting on hydraulic shaker tanks. They provide the shaking, rattling, and rolling sensations for the scene. The entire sequence can be reset in 3.5 minutes. That's just enough time to bring in the next shot. Well, I've got to get ready for our next day. Thank you all for being part of the action. Hey, I'm needed back on the set, so enjoy the rest of your tour.
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